0: For all units in 18, we just have a CFD assist ticket, 333 West Hubbard, 333 West Hubbard. Ambulance 74 needs CPD to the scene. They have a person they're trying to transport, but they have a weapon on them, and they're not able to transport until it has been removed. Nothing further. Everybody just disregard. They just sent another message saying to disregard. Lysina, were you trying to come in? For the CFD assist, they just sent a message saying that Ambulance 74 no longer needs CPD for that CFD assist. Just seeing if we could code that. And then we also have a battery just occurred. They also called back to cancel. The person has been escorted out. If we could code that one out as well.
1: 99.
0: Thank you, 10-4.

0: 112? Hey, whenever you're finished at the station, we're going to throw a cell in into your box. It's at the Panda Express on Wabash, 180 Wabash. College 836 male standing in front selling. It was over 2 hours old, so you can handle accordingly if needed.
1: That's perfect, Swat. You can keep stacking those yourself. We'll call them out.
0: Okay, 10-4. Thank you.
2: 122.
0: 122.
2: Can you run a name for me?
0: Sure, go ahead.
2: Last name Howard, first name Sean, Sam, Eddie, Adam, Nora. Birthday is going to be 01/03/1982.
0: I'm sorry, you were breaking up. What was the date of birth one more time?
2: January 5th.
0: Okay, 10-4, Sam. Do you know if he has a middle name?
2: Negative.
0: Okay, stand by.

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1: 102 Sam.
0: Hey, we have a two-hour-old auto accident at Franklin and Wacker. It was from a third party. Do you have any eyes on it? It's a black Hummer and a Nissan.
1: Checking right now.

0: 133. Can you head over to the domestic battery, 31st and Cottage, 31 and Cottage? We have Laquan calling, saying his girlfriend just punched him. Nothing further.
1: 10-4. Well, 102 Sam.
0: Go ahead, 102 Sam.
1: Franklin Wacker, that's a negative.
0: Okay, 10-4, thank you.
2: One of them?
0: Hang on 1 second, 102. Okay, go ahead, 102.
2: Hey, Juan, can you please have EMS sent to the station? We have an individual who came in saying she feels severe depression.
0: Okay, 10-4.

0: 120, did you copy?
1: Can you repeat that?
0: Sure, we had an old auto accident on the board, Franklin and Wacker. It was from a third party. We had 102 Sam check the cameras, and he didn't see anything on them. Can we code it?
1: 99, that's fine.
0: All right, thank you, 10-4.
2: 180, Frank.
0: 180, Frank.
2: Should we get an event number for first report?
0: Okay, just confirm you said Pritzker Park, correct?
2: 10-4.

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0: Have a car come in, go to Central D, pick up a rusty for meds, take it to the hospital.
1: Okay, sir. One fourteen
2: to 10-4.
1: Okay, thank you.
2: 124 landed at 1261 the mountain.
1: 1842. 121.
3: 121.
1: Can you head over to this mental health disturbance, Clinton and Jackson? Clinton and Jackson, we had Daisy calling. She's a male. White, he was wearing a bright orange shirt, running around chasing people, spitting on the ground and punching the air. Believes he might be in a mental health crisis. Didn't see any weapons. Located, last scene located at the west side of Union Station. Nothing further.
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1: 131.
0: Can you head over to 31st Street Beach? We had a report of an auto accident, two-car auto accident, no injuries. A male black in a gray Ford is refusing to give his info to the caller. Caller does not feel comfortable getting out of her car. No description on the vehicle she's driving. Nothing further.
1: 99.

0: 1822.
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0: Yeah, you can 19 fall on that stack. You get 15 in the station.
1: Okay, 10-4. When you're clear, there's going to be an alarm on your block, your box, okay? Thanks.

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0: Go ahead, 1, 2, 3.
1: 1, 3, 3, we're on scene over here. Can we get a call back? I'm pretty sure they're on Tucson.
0: Okay, we'll confirm. Stand by.

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0: 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He hung up on me.
1: 10-4.

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0: Sure, taking the victim to Area 3.
1: Okay, 10. 1849.

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0: Hey, we had this fire call at 2055 North Clybourne for a burning smell. Fire did go. It's not bona fide, and they returned to quarters. Are you able to code this out?
1: Fine. I just give it over to them.
0: Okay, thank you.

0: 832.
1: Can you head over to this disturbance we got? It's Rock and Roll McDonald's, 600 North Clark. We had Victor calling. He's in a dispute with a delivery guy, a male black wearing a black shirt with blue jeans. Says that the same guy comes in always causing problems. He's sitting at a table with his feet on the chairs, refusing to leave. Nothing further.
0: 10-4.

0: 123.
1: Hey, can you head over to this auto accident on the B 8th Street in Wabash? 8th Street in Wabash. We had Abdul calling. He was in a two-car auto accident, no injury, but one of the vehicles is not drivable. It's a gray Nissan Altima versus a black Jeep. Nothing further.
0: 10-4.
2: One-six-four-boy.
1: One-six-four-boy.
2: Can we get a transfer vehicle or arrest you to the hospital?
0: One-oh-one.
1: 164-boy, 10-4. 101, go ahead. One-oh-one, do you copy?
0: 101, yeah, give me a call, squad.
1: Okay, 10-4.

132. Okay, no problem. 10-4. After that, can you go into 1 to do a transport to the hospital for 164 boy?

0: 1887 town. Can I get the time the police were notified and EMS for the traffic, for the accident that we had?
1: EMS was notified at 1820 and we got the call at 1727.
0: And what time did EMS arrive?

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1: 13.
0: Can you do a transport, please, for 7395 David over at the Blue Line Clinton Congress?
1: 10-4.

0: 812.
1: Hey, we're getting an auto accident in Halford and North Avenue. It's a bicyclist versus a gray Nissan.
0: 99.
1: All I heard was 31. Is that 131 or 1831?
0: 131, 884. Can I get an RD for 99 Adam, please?
1: 31 is John King, 316-592, 316-592, on event 11029. A 2 3

0: 18:23
1: Hi. Am I still holding you down on... Where are you? On Pier and Fervings with Mom?
0: Yeah, did you just want to come in to call me?
1: I'm changing location to a station.
0: Hi. We're in on CIT and... Yeah, what's up? We're in here on CIT and, let the officers know that Mom's going to need a parking courtesy out front. If anybody has a white Cherokee, don't ticket it.
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0: 1-6-4, boy, you can cancel that transport.
1: Okay, 10-4-32, I got you, sir. And then 18-12, go ahead.
2: Can you ask 18-02 Sam if they caught pod footage of this crash?
1: 18-02 Sam.
3: 02 Sam.
1: Yeah, can you check for Halford and North Avenue, see if the pods caught the auto accident?
3: 10-4.

0: 1824.
1: Four.
0: Hey, am I still holding you on that assist for Walton?
1: Here at Alpha, that's Roger. We're on a Parkway Cyber on Chicago and something. Fairbanks.
0: Oh, okay. No, that was 824? You keyed up for 24, 1824. Yeah, are you guys clear, or what am I holding you guys on?
2: Oliver Parker. What do you have for us?
0: I have another Parker for you. Well, I guess it's a dupe. Never mind.

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1: Heading top of the left.
0: I said I have you clear. I quoted that, Parker.
1: I'm warning you.
0: Welcome. 832.
2: One 832. 832.
0: Hey, I'm gonna drop an assistant citizen at 33 West Ontario on your box, please.

0: 1821.
1: 21.
0: Are you guys pulling paper on that alarm?
1: 4 people.
0: Thank you. Are you good on that alarm? Sam, go ahead.
2: The accident at North Avenue was not captured on pod.
0: All right, 1820.

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1: 114.
0: Yes, why? You can show us taking 1 mil to Insight 356 on mileage.
1: Alright, 10-4, it's 1907. 133.
2: 113. Can you show us taking 1-1-501 on the mile?
1: Alright, 10-4, it's 1908. 133.
0: 133.
1: Yeah, can I have a code?
0: 514.

0: 111, what's the code for that animal abuse call? Thank you. One twelve. Hey, I saw you pulled paper. Are you guys still working on that report?
1: Yeah, we're about to get everything done. That is fine.
0: All right. Do you have a code for the felon that was in your box?
1: You get 19 bottles, one.
0: Thank you.

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1: Right.
0: 32, I'm getting a battery in progress for 13th and Michigan. Semicast is busy. It's going to be for a female trying to hit him with her unknown vehicle. He's irate. He's not cooperating. It's an open line.
1: Thank you.

0: 114.
1: 114.
0: Yes, well, I landed. 358.
1: 10-4. It's 1913. All right, 132. It looks like we're getting another description for 13th and Michigan. It's going to be a female in a black Lexus trying to hit him with her car. Eddie Nora, 60491.

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1: Landed, 503.
0: It's 1914. 1824. 24, head over to this EMS, 1121 North Orleans, for a panic attack. CFD is responding.
2: Ten four. Can't wait.
0: I can't wait for you.

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0: 10-4, thank you. 121.
2: 121.
0: A disturbance, 130 South Canal. Male, white, red hair, and a beard with a red shirt, blue jeans on the camera, making weird moments, not leaving the area.
1: 10-4.

0: 1830.
1: 30.
0: I'm back over here at Walton and State. Can you put in a ticket that the glass company and the scaffolding company are on scene? And then can you possibly send a ticket over to Streets and Sand? We're going to need them to come out here and clean up all the glass on State Street. 99, it's in the middle of State and Walton and on State Street, just south of Walton.
1: All right, 10-4.
2: 20, can I get a special attention at Oak and Cambridge, please?
1: Yeah, 10-4.
0: H1 State Traffic.
1: You gonna come in?
0: H1 State Traffic at 1820.
1: What do you have?
0: 21. Same traffic at 1820. Show me special attention.
1: Thank you.
0: No, pues, o sea, wow.
1: No, pues, no, bájale.
0: Se voy. What?
1: Don't FaceTime me later.

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1: You can show myself and all of my cars over here on Cambridge as well.
0: 10-4. 1822.

0: 1-822.
1: 22.
0: Do you have a code for that alarm?
1: 28.
0: I'm sorry, I didn't copy you.
1: Pad limit. Yes, sir.
0: Okay, 10-4.
2: One twelve. Can we have lunch in one piece?
0: Enjoy.
3: Thank you.
0: Welcome. 121.
2: 121.
0: They called back saying that the mail they called about is no longer there and you can take a disregard.
2: 10-4 as well. Thank you.
0: A3, so I'm going to drop a Parker in your box, please.
2: One three two. 5-4. Can you show me a solid error for 10-4, sir?

0: 120.
1: 120. Oh, 20, sorry, I was calling 123.
0: 123.
1: 123 in EMS, call 600 South End, Dearborn, Unit 414. Sister is unresponsive, took pills. CPR is in progress.
0: Simple.
1: 814.
2: 14.
1: An alarm, 2040 North Lincoln, Unit C is in Charlie. First floor, front door.
2: 10-4.

0: 83 Adam.
1: 1883 Adam.
0: Yeah, I'm getting a Parker in front of the Apple store for a black pickup truck that has its hood up in a tow zone.
1: Yeah, Squad, I'll see it. I'll take care of it.
0: Thank you.
2: 1831. 31. Squad, can you give me a timestamp for the scaffolding building and the glass company on scene, please?
3: Oh, never mind.
0: Sorry.
3: Been done.
0: All right, so...

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1: 22.
0: Hey, if you can head over for this Marine Distress 800 North Lakeshore Drive for a man in a green and blue life vest, hit a few bolts on the northwest end of the playpen. They're on black jet skis under the influence.
1: No, you're not.

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0: Temporal.

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M30, were you going to sing by Walton or...

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1: 1330.
0: Yeah, were you going to swing over to Walton or no?
1: I'll try to head that way here in a second. So I just make, I thought I was standing right in front of it.
0: No, I can send someone out. I have a car available. But I did put out these fireworks that someone was blowing off of their own boat in the lake.
1: 99.
0: 1834.
2: 1834.
0: Can you guys head over to that EMS call, please? 192 East and Walton.
3: 1834. We're about to ask for lunch at Michigan and Huron. Thank you.
0: You're welcome. CPR is in progress, but okay, we'll put you on your lunch. 1824.
4: We're out of there.
0: Thank you so much.

0: 113.
1: I'm assuming you're clear. Can you take this disturbance, Columbus and Southwater? Female passenger is falling asleep, refusing to get off the bus, 4184.
0: 10-4.
1: Thank you.
2: 131.
1: 131.
2: Okay, so can you show me one hour first, please?
1: Yeah, 10-4.

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1: 23. Yes, you're on my squadron. You can have me for 5086, please.
0: 5086, John King, 316654. 316654, on event 11686.
1: 10-4.

0: Eddie.
1: Can I have an ideal with you?
0: Go ahead.
1: Williams 2521708-7031. And can you let me know the service works?
0: Yes, I'm working.

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1: Eddie.
0: 162 Eddie, you're clear to copy.
1: 10-4.
0: All right, so Demetrius Washington has a valid ID and popping one out of Crown Point, but it's limited to Cook County, Illinois, and statewide Indiana, so it's good to go. It's on the box.
1: 10-4, one in custody. Can we also get a V-car to transport?
0: Sure can. 133?
2: 133, 10-4.
0: And it's 1949 on your in custody time.
3: Hey.

0: 1890, first watch.
1: 90, first watch.
0: Yes, watch. I'll be heading over to the new academy to do a combined weapons call.
1: Okay, 10-4.

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We're getting at North Avenue in Kingsbury. Oh, it's the same one from earlier because it's on the bridge and it was left unattended. It was stalled.

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0: Okay.

0: 1802, Sam. Sam.
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0: Yeah, they called earlier. I think, it's stalled.
1: 10-4, just letting you know it's still there.

0: 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Yeah, go ahead when it wins.
1: Can you run a plate for me in traffic?
0: Go ahead.
1: Eddie Adam, 80302.
0: Are you clear for your auto accident?
1: Negative.
0: Okay. Is it a black Volkswagen?
1: 99.
0: All right, let me just confirm something really quick. All right, it's coming back expired. If you saw that information on the stolen vehicle hit, it's just a partial plate. It's not the right VIN.
1: All right.

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1: Hello.
0: Can you do transport the Blue Line Clinton Congress for 7395 Trent?
1: That works.

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1: 133.
0: Transport on 1 mil to the 1st District, 774 on the mountains.
1: It's 1958.

0: 1831.
1: Hey, Swan, can you please get Serene Sands if they could come by with a street sweeper, please, for this glass?
0: 3110-4, they're already notified. They don't have an ETA, but I notified them already.
1: Oh, okay, like the after, like the ones that are already here? Or they just... Oh, I see, never mind. Never mind, thank you.
0: No problem. One twenty-four threatening suicide at 233 South Wacker. Says the 34-year-old wife, female, white, blue shirt, dark green shorts, having suicidal ideations after attacking the caller earlier.
1: 24.
0: It doesn't look like fire is rolling, so just let me know if you need them when you're on scene.
1: Will do.

0: 123.
1: All right, so we're going to need a car that is available to go to the hospital to check on our victims, see what's going on, and give us an update.
0: 123-10-4. I'm going to have to wait until a unit becomes available. Or actually, 132.
2: 132?
0: 32, are you able to clear up from this parking enforcement to assist 123 regarding the attempt suicide?
2: Yeah, 10-4.
0: All right, so if you can head over to Rush, AMBO 80 took the victim to Rush, and just kind of give them an update.
2: 10-4.

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0: For the Unison One, assaults in progress at the Hyatt Regency, 151 East Wacker. The hotel staff is refusing to return the caller's items worth over $2,000. So the caller is threatening bodily harm. Caller doesn't feel safe waiting.
1: One six two boy. We're around the corner if you want to get that. Good job.
0: 10-4, thanks so much. He'll be looking for a Justin Barner. He might be waiting across the street from the Hyatt. If you can't find him, just let me know. We'll do a call back.
1: 10-4, thank you.
0: Thank you.

0: 162, David.
1: David, go ahead.
0: Hey, 162, David. This is coming over as a reamer, but it's actually coming from Streets and Sand, so it's not going to be the Department of Revenue. It's going to be a person calling for help. Do you mind heading over to 400 East Randolph, please? Upper level. Two people are getting hustled with the tow truck driver, 2445. One person jumped inside of the jacked up vehicle, and they're banging on the window.
1: Sure.
0: Thank you.

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1: One 814.
0: 1824, team show is taking over to Western 936 on the mile. We're following Ambo 36.
1: 1824, you're going to Northwestern, it's 2009.

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1: 123. Yeah. Go ahead and give us regards to 132. We're going to be heading to the hospital ourselves. At this point, the crime scene will be released back to the family.
0: Okay, so the scene is released to the family. And 132, you could take a disregard on going to Rush. 132.
1: 112.
0: Hold on, 132, did you copy that?
1: 10-4, clear.
0: All right, 112. 112,
1: show us taking one male to... Show us taking one male to 1 at 108 on the miles.
0: 108 on the miles, 2011.

0: 162 David, we're getting a disregard. I guess the person's no longer in the vehicle and the tow truck was towing.
1: 10-4 slow. We are responsible. 5-3.
0: 10-4, thank you.

0: 180, Frank.
1: Frank.
0: Hey, are you still at Pritzker Park, or are you clear?
1: We're clear.
0: All right, 180, Frank, and 180, Charlie, for the assist.
2: 180, Charlie.
0: Criminal trespass in progress at 8 East Randolph for a lady sitting in the front of the building feeding pigeons. She has a white shirt and gold skirt, black boots. She's driving a Toyota four-door sedan. Hey, man, this is a criminal trespass in progress. Can you just tell her to leave? Stop feeding the pigeons.
1: 1824 landed 937 on the mouth.
0: 2013, 1812, are you coming in?
3: Hey, Squad, ma'am, lunch at 1525 West Fullerton, please.
0: 1525 West Fullerton, 10-4. Enjoy your lunch.

0: 162 boy.
1: 162 boy.
0: Yeah, you go 1980. We tried calling back the caller. Nobody answered. We're sitting right here. We turn on our blue lights. No one's come up to us.
1: 10-4, thank you. So the unit's in one, a domestic battery. Now it's a battery in progress at Wabash and Lower Wacker, 316 North Wabash. For a domestic going on, both are fighting each other. The caller stopped responding. Male black, female black.

0: 1822, did you guys find anything on Lakeshore Drive for that Marine?
1: I think 4.
0: 10-4.

0: 164, David.
1: 164, David.
0: Can you run a deal for me?
1: 164, David, yeah, where are you going to be at?
0: 31st in Michigan.
1: 31st in Michigan? Go ahead with the name.
0: Illinois DL. Boy 453-1729-0345.
1: All right, stand by.
2: 1834.
1: 1834, I have a domestic disturbance over the time. 711 West North Avenue is the location of service. I guess it occurred at 1665 North Orchard, though. Requesting CPD to meet her so she can be escorted back into the home with her grandmother that was kicking her out originally. Her child is inside with the grandmother. Nothing further.
2: 10-4.
0: One twenty-three.
2: Yeah, sure. Heading to Rush Hospital to check on our patient.
1: 10-4. It's 2017. If you need it.
3: One-six-two-boy.
1: 162-boy.
3: Yeah, throw us on the domestic on the flag for your father.
1: 162-boy, 10-4, thanks.

0: 164, David.
1: David?
0: Are you clear to copy? That is coming back to a Denata Blandon out of Chicago. He has a revoked FOIA card and a valid warrant out of Cook County headquarters for failure to appear. And it's good.
1: 10-4, one in custody. Lieutenant Case Officer.
0: One in custody at 2019. Can I get a cage at 31st in Michigan?
1: 133.
0: 33, you'll go. 10-4. All right, 10-4, thank you.

0: 180
1: Frank.
0: 180 Frank.
1: 19 Eddie.
0: Edward. 10-4.
1: 124.
0: 124.
1: Hey, Squad, so it's canvassing the area, Harrison and Franklin.
0: Harrison and Franklin, canvassing, 10-4.
1: Eighteen forty-one.
0: I have a domestic at 1527 North Sedgwick. Are you taking jobs in MFG or no?
1: You can check it out.
0: All right, 10-4. It's for the nephew that's causing a scene. He's intoxicated. They just want him removed. Not a good callback number. No name listed.
1: Is there a unit number?
0: No, negative. Just 1527 North Sedgwick.
1: 10-4. 112.
0: 112.
2: We landed like 3 minutes ago.
0: 2121. I'm sorry, 2021.
1: One twelve. Can you also show us doing parking enforcement at Solidarity Drive? I think that's going to be for the remainder of the tour.
0: Detailed to Solidarity 10-4.
1: Señales.

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0: 11 auto accidents, Data Medicine. They're drivable, just refusing to exchange.

0: 1841.
1: 1841.
0: One boy, and can we get lunch relief at MFG, please?
1: 1841, yes, 10-4, just give me a second. Any volunteers for the lunch relief for 1841 after their paper or something?
0: One, two, two. What was that you in custody time for?
1: 2 in custody at 18:22.
0: Thank you.
1: You're welcome.
0: 1821. Yes, well, we'll relieve them.
1: All right, cool. Thank you. 1841, 21's heading your way.

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1: Transporting 1 middle 1, 778 on the miles.
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0: Show me the disturbance at 31st and Cottage Grove. I just need a random number. And 94.
1: 31st and Cottage Grove? All right, we'll hold you down, 31st and Cottage Grove. 12565 if you need it.
0: Thank you, appreciate it.
1: One twenty-four.
0: You might want to let 24th District know. She's stating that he's by Pratt and Broadway at a McDonald's.
1: Okay, 10-4. We'll let him know.
0: So it's going to be a 5-boy on our end.
1: Okay, 10-4.

0: Hey, 124 for info.
1: 24,
0: just to confirm, did you say Pratt and Broadway? Because those don't intersect.
1: Pratt and Broadway?
0: Yeah, you're saying Pratt, right? Like P-R-A-T-T, Pratt.
1: Correction, Pratt and Clark.
0: Okay, 10-4, thanks.
1: Landed 780.
0: 2032.

0: 180, George.
1: George.
0: 180, George. It looks like you're right over here. 108 North State at Block 37. Mel Marvin is trespassing, being aggressive towards security on level number one.
1: 180, George. And 40, George. 180, Frank.
0: 180, Frank.
1: Angel over George.
0: Yep, 10-4.
1: 180, Charlie.
0: 180, Charlie, you're going?
1: 10-4.
0: 10-4.
2: 180, David.
3: Again.
0: 180, David.
2: We're here already.
0: 10-4. Next unit coming in.
3: 122.
0: 122.
3: You have the beat of the unit that I put initially wiped down for our jump.
0: 7350 Adam, 7350 Adam.
3: Thank you.
0: No problem.
1: 124.
0: 124.
1: Give us a 5-boy, 5-call, and can you put it down on the front property?
0: Where? .124, where's your found property?
1: .132 West Ida B. Wells.
0: .132 West Ida B. Wells, 10-4.

0: 180, David.
1: 180, David.
0: 580.
1: 580, 10-4. Everybody heading over to Block 37. You can take a disregard. Try it again.

0: any 180 units near Michigan and Madison. 180 boy.
1: 180 boy.
0: Okay, to South Michigan for a male in his 30s, unconscious, not moving, unknown if he's breathing. A red top, blue jeans, and black shoes. Fire's rolling.
1: 10-4.
0: Sergeant at 1 for some info.
2: One sixty-two,
0: sir, this information for the police ticket came over 50 East 16th Street, Unit 709 on the 7th floor. The caller wants police to tell the tenant to get his motorcycle out of the apartment. Do you want me to send somebody over there? I mean, is that...
2: It sounds like a foolish to me, so... Unless there's anything more to it, you might seem to do with it.
0: Yeah, that's all it says. I don't see any history to that location either.

0: 180 Adam.
1: Sure, I'm going for it.
0: All right, 10-4. I need Michigan Avenue units for 950 North Michigan. EMS call.
2: 83 George, what do you got?
0: It's an EMS call. Engine 98 needs CPD for minor burn from fireworks. I don't know if the engine was burned or somebody else.
2: Okay.
0: Oh. It was a minor who was burned.

0: 180 Henry.
1: 180 Henry.
0: Can we get EMS 111 North State?
1: 111 North State 10-4. What do you have over there? What do they need?
0: I have a female requesting EMS.
1: Okay, so we can let fire know what does she need it for.

0: 1832.
1: 1832.
0: Hey, Scott, you got my message?
1: Yes. Sorry, I just saw it right now. Hold on.
2: Can you notify my surgeon that we have a bona fide DOA and can I pull an RD for a 5084? I'll message the zone right now with you too.
1: Okay, 10-4. Sergeant in 18. It's going to be John King, 316-700, 316-700, event number 11864. Sergeant in 18 for 1824, notification.
2: 1824
1: has a bona fide DOA. She's going to message the zone, and it's a 5084 natural.
2: 9-9,

0: 1930 for info?
1: 830.
0: 830, just so I can keep the board cleared up. Is the 87 unit still on scene assisting you guys for that rush job? I mean, Walton?
1: 99th. Well, we brought all the PPOs from 87 team over to this street to help us with traffic.
0: All right, just making sure.

0: 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Can you show me with George, please?
1: 10-4.

0: 1823.
1: Twenty-three.
0: If you could check out this disturbance, 1578 North Clyburn, they just called back for an ETA. Customer is wearing an oversized hoodie, acting strange, ate his food, but looks like he might leave without paying at Ox Bar.
1: Yeah, we were going to take a survey.
0: Okay, where?
1: Lincoln and Webster.
0: Lincoln and Webster. And then what's the code for the Cleveland, Parker?
1: 6-ball.
0: All right, 10-4. Enjoy your lunch.
1: Yep.

0: 180 Henry.
1: 180 Henry.
0: Do we have an ECA on the Amber?
1: I mean, they don't give ETAs, but I can see where they're at.

0: Ambo 28 is coming from a little bit of ways, so gotta give him a minute.
1: Thank you.
0: Engine 42 is a lot closer, though, so they should be there shortly.
2: Where do you go?
0: 180, Adam.
2: Did you show up with George?
0: 10-4.

0: 1899.
1: 1899.
0: I didn't have the FDIC one for that yet, but can you, she let me know that I guess there's a crowd kind of gathering at Oak Street Beach. Do you have a sergeant or some unit that can go check on that, please?
1: 10-4. 1899, do we know about how many people are out there?
0: I will have... Oh, maybe 30 to 40 people.
1: 30 to 40, 10-4.

0: 1832.
1: 1832.
0: Okay, squad, just let the units know. Just in case they need to get to Oak Street each, I have the code for the yellow gate. I'm gonna open it just in case.
1: Okay, perfect. 1832 has the code for the yellow gate. And he'll open it just in case. A couple of units coming in at once.
0: Eighteen thirty-four. You can show me going with 32. Thank you.
1: Thank you.
2: Right. 120.
1: 120.
2: From District 29th in Calumet, Dunbar Park.
1: 29th in Calumet, 10-4. And 1832, I got your message. That would be wonderful.
3: 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This traffic's gridlocked.

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0: I'm going to send two of my cars over to Oak Street Beach. I'll also.

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1: The correct address is going to be Scott Street and Lakeshore Drive on the northbound lane, Lakeshore Drive. That's the entrance, just in case anybody wants to come.
0: Okay, Scott Street, Lakeshore Drive, northbound lanes. That's for the yellow gate.

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0: We're going to group this to Amble 11. They're heading to county.
1: 10-4.

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1: Seventy-five twelve, we can go check it out.
0: 7512 at 824, thank you. 1802, Sam.

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1: 1861.
0: 1861, go ahead.
1: We're going to keep special attention over here on Cambridge, but we're going to go up. I'll go swing by Illinois and check it out.

0: 75-12 Eddie.
1: 75-12 Eddie.
0: Does 1802 say anything, you think? Because we didn't.
1: I tried asking, but they didn't come up. 1802, Sam?
0: Where are you?

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1: on the first day of July 2026, Chicago Point Park Radio is clear.
0: She's at the Ambrose 28, she's going Northwestern.
1: 10-4. 1802, Sam.
0: Hello, Sam.
1: Hey, do you have any pods at the AMC 322 East Illinois for this large gathering?
0: Oh, too Sam, let me check that out and I'll rise.
2: A30. Do we have anybody else going over to that AMC theater or no?
1: Currently 1861 is en route and 7512 Eddie.
2: 99. You can throw it in my box, I'll head that way too and check it out.
1: Alrighty, sounds good. Thank you. If I have any TAC units that want to start heading that way, let me know.
2: 112.
0: 2 Sam. I don't have eyes.
1: Alright, 1802 Sam doesn't have eyes. 112, go ahead.
0: Yeah, I'm going to play by you.
1: 112, I couldn't copy.
0: Can I run a fleet by you?
1: Go with it.
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0: 7512 Eddie.
1: 7512 Eddie.
0: You can slow down the other way. I'm going to go check the fountain, but I don't see anybody over here at all.
1: Alright, 7512 Eddie's given a slowdown for 322 East Illinois. They're going to check the fountain, but nobody's over there at this time.
2: One, one, two.
0: 12.
2: This is a valid place coming back to a 2019 Ford Edge to a Charles Bellamy out of Johnston, South Carolina.
0: Yeah, what was the expiration for?
2: 7/31/27.

0: 111.
1: Why do you go a couple of places on the block?
0: Go with the first one.
1: First one is a North Carolina plate, Mary Boy William 4704.
0: Okay, and the next?
1: Illinois plate, Charlie Zebra 29706.
2: How are the units on the beach holding up?
0: Everybody at Oak Street Beach doing okay?
3: Tony, yeah, we're good. We're just monitoring.
2: Alright, cool. Just make sure.
3: A220, we have some flights breaking out, so if there's any other available units that can come help us out.
2: 823,
0: 10-4, I'll show you going over there. If any other units can start heading over to Oak Street Beach, they have a couple flights that are starting at Oak Street Beach.
2: 823,
0: show me going. You cut out.
2: 823, show me going over.
4: 822-10-4. 830. 1830. Squad, does that outside unit have anything else going on over here by the AMC?
0: 7512, Eddie, you don't have anything else going on at the AMC, right?
5: Negative. 19 Paul, you got Joe's going on the beach.
0: All right, 19 Paul, 1830, you copied?
6: Open the gate.
0: Can somebody open the gate?
6: Open the gate!
4: Come on, Kevin.
6: Robert.
0: Okay, we have multiple units coming in at once. 1820, you have the air. The units that are on scene, you have the air.
3: 820, we can slow down.
0: All right, 20's giving a slowdown. Slow down to Oak Street Beach. Slow it down.
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1: 32?
0: 32, is the gate still open?
1: That's a 10421.
0: All right, the gate's still open, guys, for Oak Street Beach, so you shouldn't have a problem getting in.
1: Oh, for any units coming this way, as soon as you enter the ramp to go northbound, on the northbound lanes of Lakeshore Drive, I'd be...
0: 32, somebody's talking over you. Enter the ramp going northbound lanes, Lakeshore Drive, and Scott, guys. That's where the yellow gate's going to be.

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1: Well, can you see if 102 Sam have any cars over here?
0: 102 Sam.
2: 102 Sam.
0: Any pods at State of Madison for this auto accident? It occurred at 2003.
3: We do have a pod over there. I'll check.
0: 111, they're going to check.
1: 1199.
0: Everybody doing okay at the beach?
4: We're okay at the beach, but
5: sure, but yeah, right. I'm by the squad cars.
0: Where's everybody at? 1823 is trying to find you guys.
4: Wow.
5: 1834, we're all good. We're by the volleyball court.
0: By the volleyball court.
4: Eighteen thirty, show me at Oak Street.
0: 1830, 10-4.

0: 1833, there's a park around the beach.
1: We're going to the station on this top report for the traffic stop we were on.
0: All right, it'll be in the stack.

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1: 1802, Sam.
2: Go 402 Sam.
1: Can you check the North Street, North Avenue beach, please? North Avenue. Let me know if you see anything happening over there.
2: What's you, Sam? North Avenue Beach is live.
1: 02 Sam, you said it's locked.
2: 02 Sam, it's live traffic, live foot traffic.
1: I like foot traffic at North Avenue Beach.

0: 1, 2, 1.
1: 1, 2, 1.
0: 21, this is just going to be a code at 14th and Indiana. Fire went and returned to quarters for a male that was down by the gazebo in the park. He was face down.
1: That was

0: 133.
1: Is there by chance a unit on Solidarity that can shut off Solidarity and just reroute the traffic to go around?
0: I just have UN 12 over there.
2: 162 boy.
0: 162 boy.
2: We're actually right here. We'll put the cones up so that the traffic's coming this way.
0: You are awesome. Thank you. 162 boy will put the cones up.
1: So forth. Nice work.

For the units in 18 in the citywide, a battery in progress, 1122 North Dearborn. A group of males are fighting in the driveway. Nothing further. Zone course there. I have a panic alarm at 58 East Roosevelt at the Grasshopper Club. If we have any attacking units, I can check that out. 58 East Roosevelt.

0: 113,
1: can you take the panic alarm before you guys head in? 58 East Roosevelt.
0: 10-4.
1: And 13, did you have a code for Columbus and Southwater?
0: 5-4.
1: 10-4. Was there another unit trying to come in?

Okay, for the units in 18, we're getting a threatening suicide, 600 East Grand at the Butterfly House. Last tracking to that location near the Butterfly House, a female with dark blonde hair, possibly wearing a black hoodie and shorts, fighting with her friends, and now she's talking about suicidal ideations. Still details to follow. The mom's tracking her at that location.

0: 1861.
1: 6408, Frank.
0: 6408, Frank.
1: Hey, squad, is there a paper car for a traffic accident, Wood and Fullerton?
0: It's on the board, but no, negative, unfortunately. We're in a backlog. It's going to be a little bit. Hey, 1861, we had an EMS call at 1024 North Rush. Ambo 62 went to Northwestern for a detox. Can I call that out?
1: You got it. Go for it.
0: Thanks.
2: 199. Squad, can you raise a third watch sergeant that's out on the field and have him give me a call in the office, please?
0: So I have a sergeant and one that can call 199 in the office, please.
3: 120. I'll give him a call.
0: 120, 10-4.
1: One thirty. Squad, can you have the 180 units start heading in, please?
0: 180 units start heading in, please, for checkoff. 180 units start heading in.
1: 10-4.
0: 162, David.
3: 1831. David, go ahead.
0: David, can you check out the suspicious person at 200 East Randolph, a male Hispanic wearing a white shirt, breaking into cars? One of them was a gray Jeep. The male still on scene with the female and a child, and there's no damage to the vehicle. If it turns into paper, I'll get you a paper car, obviously.
1: Good.
0: Thank you. 18 unit coming in.
1: 1831.
0: 831.
1: Squad, can you give me a timestamp for reopening state from Delaware to Oak and Rush to Walton? They fixed the window.
0: Yes, that's going to be 2121 on the clock for opening traffic.
1: Thank you. Can you please notify CTA that we're good to go back to the normal routes?
0: Yep, 10-4. Sergeant and one, we're going to have to throw in a backlog again.
1: 1-39-9.

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1: 102 Sam.
0: That auto accident, I believe 111 has on Madison State. It was captured on pod number 6990, volume, at 1953 hours.
1: Ten four 111, did you copy? All right, perfect, thank you.

0: Heading in 118 in the backlog, disturbance 24 East Jackson, disturbance 1401 South Indiana. Criminal damage property just occurred at 2503 South King Drive and 18 in an auto accident, Wood and Fullerton, as that's in progress. 1578 North Clybourne. Suspicious auto and occupants at Kingsbury and North Avenue. Assistant citizen 711 West North Avenue. Battery in progress. 1122 North Dearborn. Auto accident 65 East Scott. A Parker at 1200 block of North State Parkway. The threatening suicide at 600 East Grand. And an auto accident 600 East Grand.
1: One fourteen. Squad, so it's taking one male back to 1358 on the mileage.
0: 1-14-10-4, it is 21:25 on the clock.
1: One twenty-four.
0: Show is going to that criminal damage property. 10-4, thanks. Set the McDonald's for three teenagers, broke the window to the drive-thru. The offenders were still on scene 17 minutes ago.
1: 10-4.
2: 121. Yeah, that 1401 Indiana was related to our sidewalk inspector. You could do it in the same ticket. You could go shortly.
0: Oh, thank you so much.
3: Yes, squad, for the auto accident here on Fullerton Wood, the fire department is already here. Both parties declined medical attention, so whenever you get a paper card signed, just let them know that the fire department is here, please.
1: 24. It's probably a long shot, but they're probably going to take off running. Do we have any additional units that could assist us?
0: Any attack units that can assist 124 2503 South King Drive at the McDonald's?
4: 121, Paul. We'll back them out.
0: 10-4.
1: Radio checks on Paul.

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1: 112.
0: There is someone blocking the entrance to Solidarity, right?
1: I believe one of the tech units put the cones down, yeah.
0: 10-4, we're going to need someone to send it. I think it's still coming in. It's nice in here.
1: All right, I only have you in 133 over there. I don't have anybody else.
0: 100 X. One of those cars put the block in. The other one can do enforcement.
1: 112, did you copy 100 X?
0: 112, we're doing the enforcement.
1: Okay, 133, can you put the block in then? One

0: Walker and Edmund, 133.
1: 133.
0: Hey, yeah, 112 is going to be doing the enforcement. We only have you and 112 over there. Can you put the blocks in wherever they need to be?
1: The enforce squad, give us a second. We'll make our way up there.
0: Sounds good.
2: 113.
0: 114.
2: 14 calling. 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
0: 10-4.

0: 1820 for info.
1: 20, go ahead.
0: Hey, 20. How's it looking at the beach? Do we have any units that we can clear up for some of the jobs, or do you need them over there?
1: Yes, well, it's looking pretty good. You can start pulling units here. I'm going to keep the wagon and 1814 on special attention.
0: Okay, 1832 and 14 for a special attention over there. 10-4. 1834?
2: 1834, you can clear us.
0: 10-4-34, if you could take the threatening suicide on the beach 600 East Grand by the Butterfly House. The mom was tracking her daughter over there. She was fighting with her friends and then started talking about suicidal ideations. Female, dark blonde hair, possibly wearing a black hoodie and shorts.
2: 10-4.

0: 120, show me corner, solidarity.
1: 120, 10-4, thanks. 1812. You're still 99, right? Or did you ever get a partner? I can't remember.
2: No, I'm 99.
0: 114. Right, 14. Stand by. 114. Yes, well, we landed. 359.
1: 21:31 on the clock. Okay, 18:22.
0: 22.
1: And 18:12 for the assist. 12 and 22, the theft in progress, that's planning 1578 North Clybourne at Axbar. It was for the male on scene trying to leave without paying.
0: Oh, yeah.

This is coming over as a threatening suicide at Riverwalk and Wacker. Wacker and the Riverwalk. The male is trying to harm himself, threatening to jump in the river, yelling in the background, male white jacket, red pants, and a backpack, carrying a guitar. He's walking towards Wabash now, fires en route.

0: No shots fired, eh?
1: Somebody say shots fired.
0: Negative, squad. There's no shots fired, correct?
1: No, negative.
0: Okay, go.
2: 21 for April.
1: 121.
3: Yeah, it's not the McDonald's, it's the Dunkin', I believe, 2503 on Pink.
1: All right, not the McDonald's, just the, it's going to be the Dunkin' for 2503 South King Drive.
4: SWAT, earlier tonight, 1883 George had a EMS call, I believe, on Michigan Avenue somewhere, where Ambulance 11 transported their person to Stroger. Can you find that event and put 1814 on that? They're going to head over there and try to cut an RD.
1: Yep, 10-4. I'll put them on it.

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0: Not sure if it's related to domestic, but it's not on Roosevelt by the Green Line.
1: 102 Sam, you said at the Green Line at Roosevelt, what's going on related to the domestic?
0: The domestic that was happening at the Red Line at Roosevelt. They're now on Roosevelt, outside the Green Line.
1: Okay, 10-4.
2: 1-2-4, so we're saying 13. To a show up, 282 on the mouth.
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0: We're also getting
1: domestic
0: at the Red Line Chicago 800 North State for an 18-year-old daughter at the entrance. Ongoing problem for the caller, a female Hispanic black blouse in a black skirt. The daughter is in a green and orange blouse. Nothing further.

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0: One six two David.
2: Yes, well, the job on Randolph, you can make that a 5 franc. It was just a misunderstanding, similar car. And can you put us down on a traffic stop 112 East Wacker?
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All right, Pentagon 1 and 18 in the backlog, the threatening suicide fire return of quarters. It was unfounded, Riverwalk and Wacker. Disturbance at 24 East Jackson, the domestic battery at the Red Line Roosevelt, now at the Green Line. A music disturbance, 744 South Dearborn, auto accident, Wood and Fullerton. A suspicious auto occupants at Kingsbury and North Avenue. Assist a citizen, 711 West North Avenue. Battery in progress, 1122 North Dearborn. Auto accident, 65 East Scott, a Parker at 1200 block of North State Parkway. Domestic on the Red Line at Chicago, a check weld being at 630 North Rush. New to the board in 18 for a female guest. 9-year-old daughter is having a mental health crisis. Auto accident 600 East Grand and an auto accident for 11 East Ontario.

0: 162.
1: 162.
0: Yeah, you had a, I think it was a threatening suicide that fire already unfounded.
1: Yes, sir. AMBO 28 and Battalion Chief 4, a couple of fire units went and said it was unfounded per CFD and security.
0: All right, so per CFD, 19 Adam.
1: 19 Adam, 10-4, thank you.

0: All right, all units stand by for the shift change unless you have an emergency. Have a great night and stay safe, guys, and have a great 4th of July weekend. I will be off for the next 4 days. I'm sure you guys are super happy about that.
1: No.
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0: You can show us going in for a thousand port.
1: 13 what? I'm sorry.
0: You can show us going in for a stop report for the individual we detained.
1: All right, 10-4, Cashier 745 working the 1st for the 2nd of July of 2026. Console time is 21:50. Good morning, guys. First watch is here.
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0: And good morning to whoever said good morning.
3: Go ahead.
0: Hey, if you can take this check while being 630 Northbound Rush, and it's 626764. They're saying their 9-year-old who's having a mental breakdown crisis in the room. I don't know what's going on.
3: Before, show us the route.
0: Thank you. A32, are you still at the beach?
2: Of course, one.
0: All right. 1822.

0: Oh, 22?
1: Yeah, 22. Did you make it to that auto accident?
0: Just left the, theft.
1: I can't copy you, I'm sorry.
0: Just left the theft. I'm on the way to the accident. Well, we're up.
1: Nine, I'm just trying to figure it out. Thanks. 1812?
2: 1812.
1: Auto accident with injuries, Wooden Fullerton, please.
2: 99.
1: We're getting an alarm for 750 North on Rush at Stan's Donuts back motion detector. Are we still holding Cambridge and Oak for that special attention, or are we clear from that?
0: 1861, it's going to be a special attention. We're just going to be driving by there every so often to make sure everything's okay.
1: All right, so I don't have to hold anyone down then. Thank you. Eight, six, one, eight.

8619. Can you help me out with that alarm, please? 750 North Rush, back motion.

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1: Watch 24.
0: Can you do a transport, please, for Clark and Lake for 7393 Charlie?
1: 10-4.
0: Thank you. We're getting a sex offense at Franklin and Van Buren for a male black that's taking his clothes off and his boxers. I'm going to drop a Parker in your box, please, when you get to it.

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1: 124.
0: 164.
1: You got traffic for us?
0: 24, repeat.
1: Did you have traffic for us?
0: The transport, Clark and Lake.
1: Okay.
0: 164, Adam.
1: Adam.
0: Hey, can you swing by that sex offense place at Franklin and Van Buren?
1: 10-4.
0: All right, we're getting a person calling for help, 33 East on Ida B on the Wabash side. Security says a black Audi pulled up and someone told the caller that there was a kidnapped 17-year-old female inside the vehicle. The 17-year-old is refusing to exit the car. Caller put me on hold, no physical descriptions, and the black Audi is still unseen. It's going to be more details to follow.

0: Okay, we're getting a disturbance call for Lakeshore and Grand from the retired sergeant. There's several vehicles parked on Lakeshore Drive heading northbound. Other cars drinking, smoking, and they think it might be a takeover. 1802 Sam.
1: Oh, dude, Sam, I'll check that out.
0: Thank you. Is anyone doing reserve, or has anyone done a special attention there, premise check? 62.
1: Where at?
0: Reserve.
1: 162?
0: Yeah, can I call out reserve? It's got almost an hour for a noise disturbance.
1: Yeah, go ahead and code it out. And, you want to show me in over there just for special attention for a minute?
0: All right, simple.

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0: Hello, 2-7. That call for Grand on Lakeshore Drive appears to be an automobile left lane disabled.
1: Wow. Vehicle Sergeant 19. 18-20. 20 for this vehicle that's disabled on Lakeshore and Grand. Can I code it?
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1: All right, thanks.
0: 8025, this car has got to be moved.
1: Yeah, I know. I'll notify Streets and Sam.
3: Oh.
1: It is on Lakeshore, right? Not on Grand?
0: Oh, 2-7, Lakeshore, southbound Lakeshore.
1: Okay, simple.

0: 1830.
1: 30.
0: Squad on from 1831's job over there on Walton. Can you tell me what time you went down for a timestamp for the streets being reopened?
1: What time? What? I'm sorry?
0: For his job on Walton. He went over there saying the streets were open. Can you tell me what time?
1: Yes, it was at 21 hours.
0: Thank you.
1: You're welcome.
0: You move on.
1: I'm sorry, 814.
0: Can I RD for 5089, please?
1: John King, 316-768, 316-768, on event 12675, 12675.

0: 6408, Frank.
1: 6-something, Frank?
0: Yeah, 6408, Frank. Squad for the car accident on the Forest in the Wood. The vehicle was also in the middle of the street. I don't know if you can also notify Streets and Sands.
2: 1-824.
1: Okay, 12 is there. 1-824.
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0: 102 Sam. Hey, good morning. We're getting this information regarding a vehicle that's on Lakeshore Drive, 300 North Lakeshore, southbound lanes. Male, white, no shirt, next to his silver vehicle. Can you check? Because I think this might be an 18.
1: 10-4, we'll check.
0: Thank you.
2: 124, he's taking one of 1287 on the mouse.
0: 124, it's 2208. 834?
2: 834.
0: Hey, there was a battery in progress. It's got some time, 1122 North on Dearborn, for a group of males that were fighting in the driveway.
2: 74. 113.

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0: 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Good night.
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0: 1812. One of the vehicle here is disabled, and it is in a fire lane, like a tow zone. Can I get a reload here and move it to a better spot, please?
1: Yeah, 10-4. And then, 1820. Okay, so there's this auto accident, 65 East and Scott. She said her vehicle was parked and has damage from another vehicle that hit it. She claims it's not drivable, and she's requesting that an officer go to her at 1150 North Lakeshore for a report. Should I send someone out later, or should I let her know she's going to have to go in the station for that?
2: Can you hold it for first watch, please, and send me there?
1: Okay, 10-4.

We're getting a call for fireworks at 400 North McClurg. A noise disturbance, 400 East Northwater. 10 vehicles are blasting music. It's the usual. Do we have any cars over there?

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1: 111 Third Watch.
0: Well, can you make me an X-ray car and put me back on the traffic crash?
1: You're on it. You're just an X-ray unit.
0: 99.
2: What else is Sam?
1: Sam.
2: Yeah, that vehicle will be an 18.
1: Okay, that's the one near Grand Bend. We'll go ahead and dupe it in.
2: 102 Sam, they might need an emergency reload because it is blocking the lane of traffic.
1: Yeah, we called them already.

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1: 62.
0: Yeah, so all the music I reserved is turned off. Looks like they're closing up shop for the night. Interesting info for patrons inside wrapping up. So, shouldn't be an issue the rest of the night. 19 point.
1: Thank you. Now we're getting information for the police at Monroe and Lakeshore southbound for a beige color sports car, dark tinted windows facing southbound. Appears to have been in an accident. I think this is 3212.
2: 199.
1: 99.
2: Swag, if you could raise 120, I was trying to reach him on his cell phone. Have him call me, please.
1: Yeah, no worries. 120.
3: 120, copy.

0: 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They're stuck in the Adler Planetarium parking lot, and nobody can get out. Several vehicles are in there.
1: 124, 99, 129, the most.
0: 24 into 22, 14.

0: We're getting the usual for Wacker Drive. Wacker in Michigan, Wabash area for the vehicles that are out there. 8 cars, 20 people.
1: 162, you can put that on my bus.
0: Oh, thanks.
1: A332. A332. Fireworks at the beach on Oak Street Beach.
0: At police or?
1: No, not at the police, but over there near the water.
0: Okay, they're throwing fireworks at the beach, at Oak Street Beach.

And then pending in one, we have a disturbance at 330 South on Wells at Park Road 316 West Jackson, a domestic battery at the Roland Roosevelt. Person calling for help, 33 East Ida B, an assistive citizen, 1300 South on White, 2217 on the hour.

0: What does it say?
1: Sam.
0: The domestic at the Red Eye Roosevelt can make it out of one party. They left, and then he would create some tickets for the usual skate park. We get some using park vehicles on Columbus and Ida B. And if someone can swing by the beach.
1: Okay,
2: 120.
1: 120.
2: Can you send two cars available to Roosevelt and Columbus? And I'll be waiting for them there.
1: Okay, 12's in Solidarity. You want them to head over with you, or do you want to keep 12 at Solidarity?
2: Negative.
1: Okay.

0: 114114.
1: 14.
0: Are you guys clear from your transport that you landed 45 minutes ago?
1: Negative squad. We've been waiting for lockup to have us admit our transport for 45 minutes.
0: 10-4, I think. 124.
2: One twenty-four.
0: Hey, can you guys go to Rosamond Columbus and assist 120 over there?
2: One two four. We're still dealing with the transport after. We'll head over.
0: Yeah, 10-4. Thank you.

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1: 100 X,
0: right? Yeah, Columbus, clearing all the strip, no parking, with multiple cars, reach out the streets and fans.
1: Okay, we'll hold them down on Columbus.
0: No, hold me down on Columbus, but reach out the streets and fans for a lot of tolls.
1: Okay, 10-4.

0: 1830, third watch.
1: 30, third watch.
0: Squad, can you give me the RV number that 1814 pulled?
1: Yeah, 10-4, they pulled John King, 316768.
0: Thank you.
1: You're welcome. We're getting a threatening suicide at 600 West on Madison for a 45-year-old. Suicidal ideations after losing his mother. He's outside. No further.

0: 124, you can clear us for that transport. And where is 120 located?
1: Columbus and Roosevelt.
0: Keep yourself
1: in the lounge. Thank you. 120 and 24 is on the way. CFD is requesting CPD at 1244 North Clybourne. They have an uncooperative patient for a mental health eval. At 34, can you go with this, please?
2: 1834, 10-4.
1: Thank you.

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1: 好。
0: Engine 56 said that ambulance 6 took one of the individuals and just crashed to the hospital. Do we know which hospital they went to?
1: 10-4. They went to Swedish.
0: 99, can you put that info on the ticket, please?
1: I did.

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1: 120.
0: Mobile 120.
1: 120 for the mobile.
2: 120.
0: Hey, Serge, where are you? Never mind, I think it was you.
1: Hey, that suspicious auto for that black Jeep that was at the bridge, Kingsbury North Avenue. I think they called a couple times. Should we just get a reload for it? Or should I send a car to tow it?
0: That was called out earlier, and I just drove by it. I don't see it. I believe it got taken away. So, 19 Paul.
1: All right, thank you.

0: 16 Boy.
1: 16 Boy.
0: Hey, can you guys check on that person calling for help? It's got some time. If we need paper, I'll send you a car. 33 Cider B. It was for a 17-year-old that they were saying was kidnapped.
1: Yes, I'm 4,000 Boston.
0: All right, thanks. It's a black Audi.

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1: Unit 303.

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Okay. This is 160 Boys Street.

0: 164.
1: 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Looks like he's going to be playing Frank Young, 27493.
0: Okay.
1: We're on Wabash, by the way, just south of Ivy.
0: Stand for it.

All right. Looks like we're getting a disturbance. Assault in progress. 333 West North Avenue at Subway. There's a female that's throwing things inside. Female, black, white shirt, black jeans. Now we're getting a child abuse, 551 West on Elm, unit 710. For a six-year-old child that has been being beaten for the last 15 minutes or longer, he's in the last apartment to the right. Caller is in 710. Victim is in two doors down.

0: Hey, Sir Tool Boy.
1: Boing.
0: Hey, squad. Does any officer in the zone around 410 in Michigan found a wallet?
1: Has anyone found a wallet near 410 North Michigan?
2: The one with all the cash?
3: Well, that wallet, I left it on the ledge. I could go check if it's still there.
1: Not on the ledge. Wow.
0: Which ledge?
3: I'm heading that way right now.
1: It's empty by now.
0: Are we supposed to keep up with our call sign?
1: I didn't hear you.

0: 162.
1: 62.
0: Yeah, 19 Paul. There is a car that's, they can't get started there, so there's a couple folks trying to give them a jump, so just FYI.
1: Okay, 10-4.

0: Forgetting a battery just occurred now in McClurgan Grand. Caller was beaten by a male who is now running. His name is Cortez Brown, male black, White Sox hat, White Sox shorts, black and white Jordans, no further.
1: 1887. 1887? Yeah, squad, I got that wallet in my hand right now. Where am I supposed to meet somebody here?
0: Okay, 87 has a wallet, 861 boy.
2: The guy's on his way back over to you.

0: 661 Adam.
1: 2861 Adam.
0: That's 413 West Grand. I'm sorry, East Grand, we're good.
1: 61 Adam, you're where on East Grand?

0: 61 Adam, you have a Dodge Charger? Okay, it expires July 2026. It's out of Gary, Indiana, to a Nathaniel Thompson.
1: Thank you.
0: Welcome.
2: 61 Adam, can you do this Illinois driver's license for me, please?
0: Yeah, go ahead.
2: 9370905175.
0: One hundred X-ray. 120.
2: 120.
0: All right, 120, I did call Streets and Stan to let them know about Columbus. He stated that the tow truck showed up. There were five officers. They didn't say anything to the tow truck, so the tow truck left.
2: One hundred X-ray requested tow truck, I'm assuming?
0: Yes.
2: Can you ask that tow truck driver to come back?
0: I can try.
2: Thank you.
0: You're welcome. 1861, Adam.
1: Adam.
0: That deal's coming back for Nathaniel Thompson. That's good until December 17th of 2032. Out of Gary, Indiana.
1: Thank you.
0: Unit coming in
3: 102.
0: 102.
3: Good morning, squad. Can we get an RG number for 99 Adam for auto accident 303 East Lower North Wash Street?
0: Hold on a second. 102, it's John King, 316-795. 316-795 on event 14212-14212.
3: Thank you.
0: Welcome. 4575 Adam.
2: Yeah, ma'am. Can you give us the event number you have us on?
0: 09734-09734.
2: Thank you.
0: Welcome. There's a fire at 200 West Madison. It's a trash compactor.
2: One thirty.
0: Hey, good morning. For the threatening suicide, they made a removal to Rush. Can we dupe it out to them?
2: 99.
0: Thank you.
1: One
0: 1823, good morning. A child abuse, 551 West Elm. For the child has been being beat for the last 15 minutes or so.
2: 1823, we're still waiting in our car.
0: Okay, well, when you get keys?
2: 10-4.

0: who do we have at Rush Notes tonight?
1: 1841.
0: Oh, you're going to be at Rush Notes?
1: 99.
0: Who's at the Gardens?

0: 1821.
1: Oh, hold on. 21 or 41?
2: 41 is at Oak.
1: Okay, sorry. I misheard that. 21 or 99?

0: Going through soup, boy.
1: Boy.
0: We're going to probably need a paper car over here. I guess this individual is saying that she's 17. She doesn't know her age. I guess she just came from the 18th district. I guess she was doing a report there, and that's where she met this young lady. The young lady didn't know she was underage, and was trying to help her out.
1: Huh, okay. 123 at first watch. One, two, three, first watch. If you can head over to 33 East Ida B on the Wabash side, take that paper for that 17-year-old.
2: Count four.
1: Thanks, good morning. 1823, third watch, where are you coming in?
2: Negative, disregard. I'm heading to the station. Give them keys.
1: Aw, thank you.
2: Oh, you're welcome.
1: X-ray.
3: X-ray, go ahead.
1: Okay, so it's just change. So they'll send someone out as soon as they can.
3: Alright.
4: So basically the tow truck just wanted to go home.

0: 162, boy.
1: Boy.
0: Can someone who's working at Destiny 18 give me a call? It's in regards to this. The report number was John King, 316-498. The individual's name is Wendell Lynn Weaver.
1: Twelve.
2: You should disregard the reload. It looks like they got their own private cell.
1: Okay, 10-4. 1802 or 1801?

0: 1801 or 1802.
1: Eighteen oh one.
0: 160 Boy is inquiring if someone can call him regarding this John King 316-498. RD that was pulled up at the desk.
1: Give me the RD again.
0: John King 316-498.
1: And who is the, who wants to call?
0: 162 Boy.
1: All right, 10-4, we'll find out.
0: All right, thanks.
2: Eight three three.
0: Is in violation order of protection at Northwestern, please. It's kind of tricky because it says she has a restraining order against someone, but then she wasn't providing any more information. The caller or the call taker called Northwestern Security. They spoke with the supervisor and forwarded the information to them. They called the number twice, no answer.
2: 10-4, we're out front, and nobody's waved us on.
0: 10-4, good morning.
1: 1830.
0: I'm sorry, unit in 18 coming in?
1: 1861. 61. 4 Paul, the noise disturbance on Northwater.
0: Okay, thank you.
3: 121.
0: What?
3: 21. Hey, Spark, can you hold me down out here in the Sally Port? I'm going to help get this combative guy inside lockup. And can we get, like, 2-3 more people out here?
0: One seventy-one. Can you help out 121 in lockup? Or Sallyport? Did you say Sallyport? They're trying to get him into lockup. Sorry.
4: 162, anybody in the station can help.
0: Alright, for 162, anybody in the station, he wants them to come out. You're at the Sallyport 62?
2: One of two sat behind the Sallyport if they can step it up.
0: Behind the Sallyport, if you guys can help them out and step it up. Any units in one place?
5: Hey, 1 point.
2: 162, Eddie, we're heading over there.
0: 62, Eddie, 10-4.
2: What up, Susan? It looks like they got in under control.
0: All right, it's under control now. If anybody else is heading over to the Sallyport in one, it's under control. 111.
6: 111.
0: Hey, on your beat, good morning. Have a domestic battery, 20 East Randall. He called a couple times. Originally, he started at the red line on Roosevelt, but he relocated to this address.
7: 130, you can disregard it for Sallyport. We're all good.
0: All right, disregard at the Sallyport once again. Disregard at the Sallyport. They're all good. And first district.

0: 18, 13. A 13, good morning, and it's in progress, 333 West 100th Avenue for Subway. They keep calling regarding a female black with a white shirt, black jeans that was tossing things around.
1: 7-4, good morning.
0: 1831.
1: 31.
0: Hey, good morning, a domestic at the Red Line, Chicago and State. They don't have any mass transit units. It was a dispute with the 18-year-old daughter. They also said she was having a mental health crisis.
1: 10-4, good morning.
0: Hi, 11. Good morning. Actually, this is Rick. Actually, can you swing by this? No, she can wait.

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1: All right, up next I have this fire at 200 West Madison for the trash compactor and the loading dock.
0: Stand for Victor.
1: Good morning. $18.21, you are 99, right? $121. I'm sorry, $18.21.
2: $18.21.
1: Yeah, you are 99 for the entire shift. All right, I'm getting a domestic, 1365 North Hudson. 1811, can you back him up, please? Unit 171 Charlie. Child's father put her hands on her and fled the scene. He left in an unknown vehicle.
2: Minor.
1: 11, you guys copy?
3: 1811?
1: Yes.
3: Yeah, what was this call?
1: Can you back up 1821 on a domestic battery, 1365 North Hudson, unit 171 Charlie?
3: On the way, 10-4.
1: Thank you. 133.
2: 133.

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1: Come for it tomorrow.
0: Good morning.

0: 62. Duping is on top of ambulance, 135 West Madison, person down.
1: Okay, okay.
0: Thank you.

0: I'm putting in a backlog in one. We have a disturbance 330 South on Wells, another one at Wagger and Clark, a Parker at 3016 West Jackson, a person down Dearborn and Polk, and a fall just carried 627 West Roosevelt, a person down at 1400 South Indiana, and a sister citizen 1300 South Linwood Drive. In 18, we have an auto accident, 65 East on Scott, an auto accident in Wells in Ontario, a battery just carried McClurg and Grand, an auto accident 411 East Ontario, and another auto accident at Park and Grand. The time is 22:59.
1: Eight two fourteen. 18-14, 30 12. You can clear us. Already obtained. Thank you.
0: Good night. Thank you.

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1: Square, have you got any cars up and available?
0: Yes, 111 just got clear.
1: You know what, have them give me a call on my cell.
0: All right, 10-4, 111.
2: 111, copy.

0: 1-11.
1: 1-11.
0: Can you put me at going to 180 North Wabash to disperse people loitering?
1: 180 North Wabash, yes, 10-4. And then let me know if you're going to need another car.
0: One car, let me know.
1: Right. 164 Eddie.
2: Eddie.
1: 64 Eddie, am I holding you down on anything, or can you take this battery in progress on Wabash and Lake for 10 people fighting inside the Taco Bell?
2: Okay.
1: 1833. 833, you're going to drop 2 in your box. A battery just occurred over on McClurg and Grand. A caller was being, who is not running, Cortez Brown, male black, wearing a white Sox hat, white Sox shorts, and black and white Jordans. And then I'm also going to drop an auto accident over there. See if you can get them, see if they're still on scene. I believe one of them was not cooperating, but the vehicles were drivable.
2: I'm for
0: it. 102 Sam.
1: 102 Sam.
0: Just for info, over there at the Taco Bell, they're acting pretty calm. We can't see all the way into the restaurant, but from what we can see, everybody's acting normal.
1: Okay, 10-4.
3: Just as a reminder, that is also a hotspot.
1: I'm sorry, 100XA, you said it's also a hotspot?
3: No, that is also a hotspot.
1: Okay, so I wanted to say, if you can continue monitoring, please.
0: Sure.
1: And 1833? 33. Sorry, I dropped Wells and Ontario in your box. The other one, they're going to the station, so I'm going to go ahead and code that one out.
2: Okay.

0: 1811.
1: Eleven
0: is suspicious that with occupants on Black Hawk and Halstead on the southwest corners, a white Jaguar SUV and a white SUV have been circling the block and are now stationary. Six male blacks are out of the vehicles and they appear to be looking into cars.
1: 10-4.
0: Do I have another unit to ride with 1811 on a suspicious auto with occupants?
2: Where's that at?
0: Black Hawk and Halstead, southwest corner.
3: Yeah.
0: I'm sorry, who's going?
3: 1810,
0: good morning, Serge. And if I have anyone else that can head over to Black Hawk and Halstead just in case, any tech units available?
4: 1863, around the way.
0: 33, 10-4. And then 18 also. Sam.
5: Hey, Joseph, Sam, yeah. I see that white Jaguar over there, and you got about six male ones standing next to it.
0: All right, 10-4. You can keep an eye on it, please, and keep me updated. Also, Sam does see that vehicle over there, and there are six M1s.
1: Six M1s.
0: Six one boys, 10-4.
2: 1-6-4. Fucking Halstead, correct?
0: It's Halstead and Blackhawk. Blackhawk and Halstead. One 6-4 boy.
2: Disregard.

0: 8-10-11.
1: 18-11.
0: Can you run at Illinois Place Road?
1: Yeah, 11, go ahead.
0: Frank Henry, 88942.
1: Yeah, 8-11. That's going back expired March 2026 when Anton Robinson, address of 5138 West Wabanzia, white 2017 Jaguar 4-door.
2: That's what, thank you.

0: than 30.
1: 30.
0: Can you have a car head over to Wacker Drive between, like, 300 East over to Wabash to clear out the parking violators?
1: Yeah, 46 Charlie team?
0: 46 Charlie.
1: Do you guys mind checking a Wacker and Wabash?
0: 7-4.
1: Thank you.
2: Charlie 3-4.
1: Charlie 3-4.

0: Okay, so it looks like in 5, there's a person with a knife call for Taco Bell, State, and Wabash. That actually should be the call for Wabash and Lake. To male black, heavy set, about 6'3", wearing a white t-shirt, blue jeans, pulled a knife on another male black, colors no longer unseen.
1: Can you give me a dispersal time?
0: 111, you got a dispersal time? 2312?
2: Can you show us transporting a female to Northwestern?
0: It's 2330.

0: 162.
1: 62.
0: Yeah, I'm going to have 162 David head over to that Taco Bell shenanigans.
1: All right, 10-4, thanks. And then once again for that person with a knife, description, male, black, heavy set, about 6'3", white t-shirt, blue jeans.
2: One thirty-one.
1: 3142 Hedges of Indiana for a person down inside the Webster Park. They return your quarters if you just want to swing by and check it out. And then I have an assault just occurred, 627 West Roosevelt, for male black that was harassing her at the Dollar Tree.
2: And four, we got your girl.
1: Thank you. Who's on Solidarity Drive?

0: 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They're stuck in the parking lot. It's got some time.
1: 10-4.

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1: Dirty.
0: Can you tell 123 to call me, please?
1: 123.
2: 10-4, we'll give you a call when we drop anchor at Northwestern.
1: 10-4.
0: If you can call me now, please, that'd be great.
1: If you can call him now, that would be great.

We're getting a second call for this person with a knife at the Taco Bell for Wabash and Lake. It's going to be 4 to 5 males, some security battered caller's friend. One offender is a male black 6'3", heavy set with the white T-shorts, has a knife. There's a female black with all black, gave him the knife, and the victim is a John, male black, green shirt. He was taken out the back door.

0: Can I get another car? What's 6-2, David?
1: One six two.
0: Oh, hey, can you back up David at Wabash and Lake at the Taco Bell? And Eddie, if you can roll with them too, it says there's about 5 to 6 people.
2: 10-4.
1: 4575. 11. You make that 11, Paul. Thanks for the backup.
0: 10-4, thank you. And then 4575, Adam or Boy?
1: 4575, Adam.
0: Hey, good morning. Are you on Cambridge and Oak?
1: I'll be headed that way as soon as my partner walks in the door.
0: All right. And then when you guys get there, we're getting a large gathering, 520 West Chestnut. You guys can let me know. It says 50 people are outside.
1: Will do.
0: Thank you. And then, actually, 61 Boy, you guys are over there. Can I just zoop this in?
1: Yeah, 10-4.
0: All right, thanks.

0: 121.
1: I'm assuming you guys are clear from that Sally Port thing?
0: Negative spot. Medical customer service. We'll be out as soon after that.
1: Soon after whatever you were doing, because you had a lot of bad radio interference.
0: Sorry about that, Squad. That was the wind. I said, we're going to dock the camera right now, and then as soon as we're done with that, we'll clear up.
1: Okay, well, I'm going to drop three in your box so you can get to them when you clear up.
0: 10-4. Also, good morning, Squad.
1: Morning.

0: 1813.
1: Hey, assault in progress at Black Hawk and Halsted. Units in 18 and citywide assault in progress, Black Hawk Halsted, female black ponytail, multi one piece outfit, belligerent, refusing to leave, and she's intoxicated. No further, it's on 4 station.
0: I'm 4. Agent 11.
1: 11.
0: We'll head back up there, squad. We're just...
1: It's important. 1-833. 833. Can we get a call back?

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1: Ten.
0: 10. Go to the Southern Progress, one of the last week.
1: 10-4.

0: 1886, Victor.
1: Victor.
0: Squad Shaw Felder, Michigan, Chicago, and 86 Union at Walton, Michigan.
1: 10-4.
2: One eight two three.
1: Hey, a domestic battery or domestic disturbance, 1543 West Fullerton, Unit 3, Charlie. Attempting to gather their belongings from the girlfriend, but she's refusing. She's been drinking.
2: 10-4.

0: 833.
1: What's wrong? Can you run a vent for me?
0: Yeah, go ahead.
1: Maybe 2 boy, 3 king king, 5 3 Henry, 1 7 Henry, 6 1 1, 3 3 9.
0: 10 4.

0: right, 1833. I'm getting an expired license plate, 2025 May on a black 2007 Dodge sedan.
1: Go for it.

0: The victim from that assault just occurred at the subways at State and Lake. Do we have a 171?
1: We do.
0: Oh, hi.
1: Hola.
0: Hola.
2: One of
0: two. One of two.
2: Hey, Scott, can I get an RD-499 Adam for auto accident 5454 South Shore Drive?
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0: You're welcome.

0: Morning, love. Hey, am I holding you in one for this disturbance, or I don't know what you got going on?
1: For the disturbance, you can do 5-4-8, and then right now we're doing a stop real quick for that, more green.
0: Where's your traffic stop?
1: I'm sorry, it was a shoe stop, the lower green. No, it happened at 58 East Bleak, or north, 180 North Wabash.
0: Okay, 10-4, I'm going to drop this assault to the grid on State and Lake in your box, please, when you get to it.

0: 833.
1: Can I get another car in Staten, Ohio with 1-833, no emergency? Is there anybody nearby Staten, Ohio that can assist 1833 on their traffic stop?
2: 1810.
1: 10.
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0: Morning, sir.

We're getting a noise disturbance 1036 North on Dearborn for a semi-truck that's idling, violating the noise ordinance.

0: Where was that?
1: In 18, but you want to give me a call at 62?
0: Yes, nonsense. 19, Paul.
1: Thank you.

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1: 101.
0: Hi, did you guys speak to an Oscar that was trying to report his vehicle stolen?
1: Negative.
0: Alright, because he's claiming that he went into the station to make a report for his vehicle that was stolen, and he was refused the service, and he's at 18th and State.
1: Tell him to come back in here, and I'll talk to him.
0: Okay, 7-4.
2: You get him first.

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0: 43-41.
1: 41.
0: Traffic stop. Illinois and Columbus with a Joe Boy 3 with us.
1: 41 and Boy 3, 10 point.
0: Boy 1, can you throw this plate in the box?
1: Go with it.
0: Going to be Missouri, John Mary 6, Victor 8, Eddie.
1: 18-12. Hey, I got a couple auto accidents. They're in the 30 sector, but they all have over an hour. If you could just handle those accordingly, please.
2: Okay, you can throw them over.
1: Thank you.
3: I'm going to give you a call in a minute.
1: Okay.
4: 833. 833. Shows one in custody. We're going to be going to 18, 242 on the miles.
1: It's 2346.

0: Oh, can you call again? Wait, one, was that 8 Eddie or 8 Eddie?
1: 41, John Harry, 6 or 8 Eddie.

0: you have a BMW?
1: Southwest Squad.
0: All right, expires May 2027. Registered to a Worley Cynthia. Cynthia Worley.
1: Can you repeat that?
0: It's registered to a Cynthia Worley out of Missouri, and it expires in May of 2027. You're welcome. 101.
2: 101.
0: Yeah, sorry, were you calling me?
2: Yeah, are you not able to pick up?
0: Sorry, it's a firehead call, so you can call again.

0: 1812.
1: 1, 2.
0: Could you log me out?
1: No one's logged in. It's just because the jams are on your stack. You can try it now.
0: Okay. A12, it says being used by X-ray 1812.

0: 1814.
1: Okay, we have a disturbance, 1660 North and Wells. Male lost his keys in a bar. A female took the fob, now trying to charge him to return his key fob. Now they're calling in a theft just occurred.
0: 10-4.

0: 183.3, we landed.
1: 2352.
2: A13.
1: Can you head over to Stockton and Dickens for a check well-being? Female and male were in a silver Honda having some type of argument. The female came out of the car and ran into the zoo area. No further.
2: Town 4.
1: 1832. Assault just occurred 650 North on Dearborn at Mom's Place. Female, short, blonde, long dress, trying to break the windows, trying to attack him, says she's a vampire. She stopped an officer and disconnected the call.
3: 10-4 squad, good morning.
1: Good morning. 31, is that you over there?
4: All right,
1: 1811. Yeah, go ahead.
4: Show me going, or you can pick up my partner.
1: 10-4.
0: 1833.
1: 33.
0: Can we have somebody open up the sally port doors, please?
1: Can someone open up the sally port doors in 18?

0: once again, can I get someone to open up the Sally Port and Hello?
1: That's wrong.
0: Can someone open up the Sally Port in 18?
1: X-ray 1812, they can wait a minute. I'll open it for them.
0: X-ray 1812, 10-4, thank you.
1: Do you have a call back?
0: Yeah, we do.
1: 1831.
0: 31.
1: She shows on a hand waver on Dearborn, Ontario.
0: That's 32, Sam. I think that I was trying to get a hold of you. Is that for a female with a long dress?
1: 10-4.
0: All right, I'll change your location. Dearborn, Ontario, it's 2355.

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0: Hey, good morning. A disturbance, 700 South Federal. Female with a white dress, green shirt, carrying a black purse, keeps going inside the building, arguing with the caller and refusing to leave. No further.
1: 10-4 square. 10-4 square.

0: 1831 Shores with one cloud sweep.
1: 1831, one in custody, time is 2357. So, 1832.
2: 32.
1: 30 seconds, you can disregard since 31 has them.
2: 10-4.

0: 133. What's the code for that reckless in your box?
1: 19, boy. Just hold us over here at 31st Street, doing some parking enforcement.
0: I know. 7-4.

0: 121.
1: Hello.
0: 121, I'm getting the second call for 330 South Wells. Just requesting to cancel since it took you guys too long.
1: 10-4, you can 19-4 that one. And can you call the other caller in our box, please?
0: Yes, 10-4, Wedgar and Clark.

0: 13.
1: 13, you just cleared up, but they called back for Dickens and Stockton. Did you want me to just go ahead and dupe it back out to you guys?
0: On 4.

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1: 34. At 34 Vice 445 East Northwater, 5-6 people smoking, drinking up front, refusing to leave. I dropped it in your box.
0: Can you show us the 13?
1: For 13, yeah, 10-4. One 833 front phone.

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1: Hey, 130, just for info, there's four ATVs going southbound on Michigan from 13th Street. They took the red light at 13th Street.
0: Four ATVs going southbound on Michigan at 13th. They took the red light at 13th Street.

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1: I'll call.
0: Officer Morris.
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0: Y81.
1: 1821, I first dropped an info at 1543 North Cedric in regards to a female that's trying to return someone keys, but there's a male surrounding her black BMW. She just wants to give the keys to any officer, but now I'm getting an attempt suicide. Over at 1365 North Hudson, caller says that her father told the caller that her 30-year-old sister, Lamisha, slit her wrist. She talked to her all day, and she's been crying and belligerent. Let me know, are you, I'm sorry, are you CIT trained? Yeah, are you CIT trained?
0: Negative.
1: All right, I'll get someone to ride with you, and then let me know if you need CFD, since CFD's not going. At this moment, 1823.
0: 23 on the way.
2: You can throw that on my box as well.
1: All right, 10-4. In 1823, you are TIT trained, correct?
0: 10-4. Can you show us on Dickens and Stockton? We made contact.
1: All right, 10-4. Show you on scene. You guys made contact.

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1: 1831.
0: So I was going back to the station with one female, 186, 100 miles.
1: 3174, got you going in with one female, time is 9 after.

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1: 46.1.
0: 46.1, can you put us and 43 on a traffic stop, 31st Street Beach?
1: 31st Street Beach, 10-4, 46.1.
0: 124. Yeah, squad, can we get a call back and see if somebody can let us in? Because right now we can't get into the building. Seems like everything's locked.
1: All right, 10-4, send back for the call back. 112.
0: One one two.
1: 12, am I still holding down in the station working on paper?
2: It's going to be the clearest right now.
1: Okay, 12 then. On your beat, I'm getting an EMS call from Monroe and State. It's a female on the ground screaming for help. Looks like someone maced her. It also came over as a check the ball being. Female wearing a red jersey, screaming as if she was hurt. And then, caller didn't see anything else in the long run scene.
0: My first question.
1: 21 are threatening suicide, 1458 South Canal. The canal side, it's a male Hispanic suicidal, 37-39. Slightly aggressive, you do have CFD rolling, and you have ambulance 28 and truck 4, and are you guys safety truck?
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1: 14?
0: 124.
1: 24.
0: Did you get a hold of the caller?
1: My partner just told you. 124, she's stepping out.
0: Thank you.

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1: 122.
0: Mary 320. 8928. 9351.
1: 122, go with that again because you came in choppy.
0: Mary 320. 8928.
1: 9351. 10-4. 114.
2: 114.
1: A 114 EMS call over at the Orange Line, but there's no mass transit units at that location. For units that want to citywide EMS for 30 North Wells, at the Orange Line, is all female black on the fixed rail car, number 2845, nude, breathing, unresponsive, CFDs rolling, nothing for the zone 4 for such a...
2: 99.
1: 122. All right, that deal comes back to a Will Matthews out of 3448 West Polk. It is valid, and he does have an active FOID and CCL. Otherwise, he's clear.
3: 10-4, thank you.
1: You're welcome. 172.
4: 172, go ahead, squad.
1: 72, good morning. Can you take a ride with 114 over on the EMS call 30 North Wells, Orange Line?
4: What address again, squad?
1: 30 North Wells, the Orange Line.
4: 10-4, squad. 120, you just show me riding.
1: 120, so.
4: 1831. 1831. Willie has 18,
1: 187 mile. 10-4, you time is 15 after. And 1833, 1833. 18.
3: I'll give him a call, Clark.
1: Thank you. Ten.
3: I'll give him a call for a
1: Yeah, can you please get a hold of 1833? I'm just looking to see if I can have a code for the auto accident in their back since they went in with one.
3: 1833.
1: Oh, 1833. Do you have a code for that auto accident on Wells in Ontario?
3: We never made it over there.
1: Okay, thank you. I'll go ahead and preempt it.
4: X for a 122 on zone 4.
1: Extra 122.
4: Yeah, we got a traffic crash here on the I-90 ramp on the division exit.
1: Were you involved in the accident, or are you...
4: Negative. We got waved down, but the accident is blocking the ramp.
1: Okay, how many vehicles are involved?
4: X-ray 122. I also need an ambulance over here for a female with injuries to the head.
1: That's 10-4. We'll get EMS going and we'll notify ISP. How many vehicles were involved in the accident?
4: One bike is involved.
1: Okay, one bike. How many vehicles?
4: Zero vehicles, just one bike.
1: Okay, 10-4.
4: X-ray 122, can you ask me if you set it up? The answer is bad.
1: My partner's on the phone with my partner's on the phone with CFD. Eighteen twelve.

0: 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X-ray 122. X-ray 122.
1: X-ray 122.
0: Hey, fire's already en route. ISP and IDOT were already notified, okay?
1: 10-4-10, we got a fire on scene over here.
0: 10-4.
2: 121.
0: 121.
2: Hey, squad. 5-10, we see AMBO, but did they make a removal?
0: 121, yeah, 10-4. I'm on 20 to rush. Do you want me to just scoop it over?
2: 10-4, please and thank you.
0: Yep.
3: 1831. 1831. Can we get a female officer in the lockup for a pat down?
0: So I have a female officer to assist 1831 in lockup for a pat down. Female officer to assist 1831 in lockup for a pat down.
4: 33, I'm right here.
0: 33, 10-4, thank you.
2: 1834.
0: 1834.
3: Hey, squad, can we have the call that made us here in front?
0: Okay, 10-4.
3: 1834, we're going to be in front of the lobby.
0: All right, 10-4, in front of the lobby.

0: 1823.
1: 823, go ahead. Yeah, go ahead, 23.
0: We had an undue disturbance on Hudson and Evergreen.
1: Hudson and Evergreen, you good? Let me get another car on Hudson and Evergreen. It's 1823. 1822. 22, can you head that way, Hudson and Evergreen? 1823. Alright, can I get another car still, Hudson and Evergreen with 1823? Any unit closer that can head over? 1821. Yeah, guys, just go. 1821.
0: 1821.
1: Yeah, 21. Are you with 23?
0: Yes. What's going on?
1: Well, they asked for. They're on an on view on Hudson and Evergreen.
0: Yeah, I didn't realize it. I thought they went to the car. Hold on. 1823.
1: 1810. Go ahead.
2: What I found on the disturbance
1: happening
2: Evergreen.
1: Yeah, 10, 23 came up. Are you guys all good? I have cars heading that way.
3: 23, we're all good. Are these are walking in opposite direction.
1: All right, 23, you said you guys are good, and what happened?
3: The parties are walking in separate directions.
1: Parties are walking in separate directions. 23, is this anything in regards to them keys? A female trying to return some keys? And a black BMW?

0: Unfortunately, it's Charlie Ford.
1: Where's Charlie Ford?
0: He's left at our orchard, so the core mission is 6,000 and 6,000 of the road.
1: 4-6-4, I couldn't comprehend anything that you said.
0: Sorry about that, Squad. We have motorcycles on Michigan Avenue and Monroe, heading eastbound and southbound from Michigan on Monroe. About 6 motorcycles.
1: All right, 10-6 motorcycles, Michigan Monroe, going eastbound and westbound. 4-6-4, are you following or anything, or is this just for information?
0: Just for info, Squad.
1: Okay, just for information again, guys. 6 motorcycles, Michigan Monroe, going eastbound and westbound, just for info. 112, you are next. One twelve.
2: Yeah, go ahead, 12. Squad, victim located on Madison, and the state, she was maced by unknown subject. That's all for now. Ambulance 11 on scene.
1: All right, 10-4, I'll change your location to Madison and state. Maced by unknown subject. You got CFNC.
3: Well, 1823, we got enough cars over here.
1: All right, 1823, can I slow it down or disregard then?
3: Disregard.
1: All right, guys, can I disregard over on Hudson and Evergreen? Disregard on Hudson and Evergreen.

0: 46 Charlie 3.
1: 46 Charlie 3.
0: Just for information, there's motorcycles and dirt bikes driving southbound on Michigan from Monroe. They're going on the opposite lane of, onto oncoming traffic.
1: Okay, 10-4. Once again, guys, those motorcycles and Alex dirt bikes are going southbound of Michigan from Monroe, going in opposite lanes into oncoming traffic for information.

0: 或者是跳一三五。
1: 喂，跳一三。
0: That's right, we just saw a stay in the bikes going southbound in Michigan from Van Buren. We were going on the sidewalk, taking our lights, driving recklessly.
1: Okay, once again, guys, both motorcycles. Once again, southbound on Michigan by Van Buren, going on the sidewalk, driving recklessly.

0: 1841.
1: Yeah, 1841 question. For that EMS call over at 18 East Bellevue, am I just quoting that out? I see the ambulance 11 return to quarters.
0: Yeah, you can make it 19 call.
1: Comforting.

0: 46 Charlie 4.
1: 46 Charlie
0: 4. Yeah, one of those dirt bikes just went westbound on Roosevelt from Wabash down the sidewalk, so which is letting people go.
1: Alright, 46 Charlie 4, all I heard was one of the dirt bikes went westbound on Roosevelt and Wabash, and what else?
0: No, the sidewalk was southbound on the state field from where we're at.
1: Alright, southbound on state 10-4.

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1: Ethan 61.
0: Go to 61.
1: If you're looking for a code for that disturbance, you can 5 call in.
0: Okay, 10-4. And am I still holding them down over at the Cambridge row houses, or am I putting them in the station?
1: You can put them in the station.
0: All right, I'll place 1861 boy in the station. 4575, Adam.
2: Boy.
0: 4575, Adam. Getting noise disturbance over at 520 West Chestnut for people hanging out with a loudspeaker.
2: Yeah, I'm going to walk down that way.
0: All right, 10-4.
1: 1821. On the domestic, was it cleared out, or do you want to contact the caller, let her know that the sister's fine?
0: Are you referring to the info in regards to the keys?
1: Just check the well-being.

0: And then 21, what about that assisted suicide? I'm sorry, attempt suicide.
1: That's the one I'm referring to. It's not modified. The sister's fine. She doesn't want her help.
0: Okay, 10-4. What am I quoting there then?
1: Bye, right, Paul.
0: All right, and then 1821, what about the info for the FEMA trying to return keys? Black BMW? Thank you.
1: Transfer.
0: 124. 124 commercial line 404 West Harrison. It's the general motion for the candy company.
1: 104 squad.
0: Eight one four.
1: Give special attention at Oz Park.
0: Oz Park special attention.

0: 换成什么？
1: 我下来干嘛？
0: 王老师。
1: 说过来。
0: Squad, the victim refused to go to the hospital, the victim refused any police report, 12-4.

0: asking 12-1812. So I still have an 1887.
1: That's fine.

0: 101.
1: Is that 101?
0: Yeah, I have a lieutenant from the Rockford Police Department. They're looking for a child who was abducted today by his father. The father's phone is being at Ida B. Wells and State, and he is driving a dark gray.

0: George Eddie 81799. And one also, Sam, can you check that plate, please? See where last thing.
1: $130, was that State 90B or Michigan 90B?
0: No, he said I didn't get State. Hold on, guys. Unless you guys have an emergency or something related to that, stand by.
1: One on one,
0: you were trying to come in again?
1: 101, sorry, it was just State and Ida B. Wells.
0: Yeah, it's State and Ida B. Wells. A 123?
1: 123.
0: Yeah, 23, sorry. Do you have a code for that 33 East Ida B. Wells, John?
1: We got an idea. We're leaving reports. Go check that area.
0: I'm sorry, 23, repeat.
1: Are you obtained?
0: Okay, so I can clear you? All right, 123, you're clear then.
2: 113.
0: Go ahead, 13.
2: You can drop Ida B and State on the box. I'm over here.
0: All right, you're clear from your detail?
2: I told you this was.
0: Stop it.
1: 130.
0: 130, go ahead.
1: Let's get some cars west of here to see if you can get on to 290.
0: Okay, 10-4. Can I get units to head over and check the area? The plate is George Eddie 81799. The great, dark great Impala, George Eddie 81799. 122, and everyone I see over there, I'll just add you guys to the ticket.
3: 46 Charlie 7.
0: 46 Charlie 7.
3: Flip on traffic south, Maxwell and Union.
1: We got money, people.
3: What's the train?
0: Max on Union with one detained. Time is 41 after.

0: 130 again. If you could possibly send a message over like 5700 Adam, let them know what's going on.
1: Alright. Do I have 5700 Adam on the air? 5700
2: Adam? 5700
1: Adam. 5700 Adam, I'm not sure if you copied information. The plate of George Eddy 81799. George Eddy 81799. It's a dark gray Impala. I guess Rockford Police contacted the First District in regards to an abduction that happened today by the father. It was seen around Ida B. Wells and State. Once again, driving a dark gray Impala with that plate number. Looks like Greg Jones took his 9-year-old daughter.
2: 10 for all monitor. It seems like the last hit was at 1799 South State going northbound at 1120 hours.
1: 1120 hours in the morning or p.m.?
2: 2320 hours.
1: 2320 hours, 10-4. And that was for 1799 South State, last seen over at 2320 hours for 5700 Adams.

And, you know, Sarge, I'm going to go ahead and send a message over to the 12th district just in case.

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1: Okay, 10-4. The IR number is 194-0103. We'll put that in the ticket for everyone that's on the ticket.
2: Okay. Yeah, we have entity ticket on 290. 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
1: Yes, 10-4.
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1: That's all the information we were given. 5700 Adam provided the information as well. 102 Sam.
4: 102
1: Sam. Any updates on that plate?
4: Negative.
1: 102 Sam, I'm sorry, you said negative?
4: Yeah, we haven't gotten any updated hits since 2320.
1: All right, and once again, guys, the latest update was it for 2320 for 102 Sam, 5700 Adam.

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0: Yeah, this offender has a possible IR of 194.

0: 1:30. Our partner's on the phone with ISP. ISP is asking if you would like for us to put, if you would like for us to have them put that over Isprint. Local broadcast or Isprint or both?
1: Yeah, go with Isprint.
0: Alright, 10-4. Do you have any of the 46 units getting a ticket of drag racing over on Roosevelt, Michigan, in regards to vehicles, motorcycles, and mopeds?

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1: Where's 6, Charlie 3?
0: We're Charlie 7, Charlie.
1: 46 Charlie 3 and 46 Charlie 7 for the drag racing.
0: Negative, Charlie 3 is with Charlie 7 on their stop at Maxwell or Woodville.
1: Okay, Tom.
0: 46 Charlie 4, put us on Maxwell and Union as well.
1: 10-4.
2: 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If there's nothing, you can call it out this night as well.
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2: 10-4.
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3: For Roosevelt, Michigan, we don't see anything.
1: Alright, 46 Boy 1, that I'm quoting it.
2: 10-4.
1: 112. 112. A 12 gang at EMS call for 151 East Wacker on the 29th floor. It's a 47-year-old male heavily intoxicated. Yes, CFD rolling.
2: 113.
1: 113. A theft report in the box whenever you get to work.
4: 1812-1812.
1: 18-12. Yeah, 12, have you made it over to any of those auto accidents in your box?
4: I have a pull to RD for one and route to the second.
1: Okay. 12, then, you know what? If you can hold off on that or I'll reassign that, can you take the CSA report over at Lurie's?
4: 99.
1: Thanks.
5: 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Give it special attention at 1600 North Stockton Drive.
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1: 121.
0: Yeah, can I get a premise 180 North Wells? 180
1: North Wells, 121 South.
0: Disregard that, but I'm sorry. 180 North Wabash, I'm sorry.
1: 180 North Wabash, you good. 133. 133.
0: 133.
1: Yeah, my cell is on 31st Street Beach.
0: 6 minutes.

0: I still have a 164 item, 164 item.
1: What's your name?
0: Am I still holding 64 item on Columbus? Or in the station?
1: No, they're clear from Columbus. Yeah, hold them in the station, please.
0: Okay, so far. $190 for info.
2: $190.
0: Just letting you know, I was going to clear out the 31st Street Beach detail from your box.
2: No, you know, you can 19 call all the three events I pulled. Thank you.
0: Okay, some more things. Do I still have 100 x-ray on the year, 100 x-ray?
1: 100 x, go ahead.
0: 100 x, am I still holding down in Columbus?
1: You clear me, thank you.
0: Thank you. Do I still have 1890-1890? 1890.
3: 1890,
0: am I still holding down at the new academy?
3: No, it's
0: loud, we're clear. Do I still have 7512 Eddie on the air, 7512 Eddie?

0: or 7590-7590. I had a few units down on that large gathering disturbance over at Oak Tree Beach from 2049 hours. Can I go ahead and code it out?
1: 99, yeah, you code that out.
0: Thank you.
2: Traffic stop, Roosevelt and Delano, of course.
0: Roosevelt and Delano, 7-4. Do I have an 1861 Adam, 1861 Adam?
1: 1861 Adams in the station on reports.
0: Okay, 7-4. I'll clear him from the traffic stop and put him in the station on paper.

0: 1823,
1: what's that code for that Hudson and Evergreen on view?
0: 1944.

0: 4575 Adam.
1: Did you guys make contact with the people playing the loudspeaker on Chestnut?
0: Yeah, they turned it down a little bit.
1: Am I four-palling it, or?
0: Yeah, four-pall.
1: All right, and that event number, if you need it, is 002960026.
0: Thank you.

0: 1832. Actually, just 1834. I'm going to drop a vice, 232 East Walton. It's a group of people smoking up in front. And then if you could swing by and knock out this auto accident on Park and Grand. It has over 2 hours on it. You can handle that accordingly. It was a bus versus a motorist.
1: I'm four.
0: 832.
1: 832.
0: 32. My judge is auto accident. It's a reassignment. I have some time on it. You can handle that accordingly. Wells in Ontario for an auto accident. Actually, give me a call for the disturbance. 1036 North Dearborn. They're calling reverse to a truck making a delivery and it's making noise.
1: Engine David.
0: Thank you.
1: Twenty-four,
0: this assault just occurred over at the Red Line Clock and Division. The train is heading northbound. Can I handle that accordingly? Summercast is busy. It's a 6-foot male Hispanic or male black with blue Knicks jersey, long black shorts, was believed to be robbing someone aggressively. Male stopped when he saw they were looking and then he moved to another car. And once again, train is heading northbound.
1: 10-4.
0: 18-0 to Sam.
2: Call it to Sam.
0: Also, Sam, could you check and see if there's a train there or if it left already?
2: Oh, two time. I don't have any eyes for the CTA.
0: Okay, 10-4. 121. 21 at EMS call 400 West Madison. It's a 20 to 30 year old male. Face is not feeling well, can't move. They're requesting CPD, but you have CFD rolling.
2: 7301 Sam, I was on.
0: 7301 Sam, give me 1 second.
2: Which train car is North and Clyburn?
0: Are you referring to the assault that occurred at the Clark and Division?
2: Yes.
0: Do you need the details on that?
2: Yes, please.
0: All right, it's male Hispanic, male black, 6 feet. He's wearing a blue Knicks jersey, long black shorts, was believed to be robbing someone aggressively, weapons unknown. Male stopped when he saw they were looking, then he moved to another car. The train was heading northbound. The ticket came out at 59 minutes after.
2: There is a train stop at Fullerton, or North and Clybourne going north.
0: North and Clybourne. 1811, can you go that way? Stop at North and Clybourne.
2: What was the descriptions again? Male Hispanic and male black, what were they wearing?
0: The male Hispanic or male black, blue Knicks jersey. He's 6 feet, long black shorts. And 121, sorry, you copy? One 21.

0: 111.
1: Hello.
0: 11, getting a person with a knife. Samuel Case is busy, person with a knife, 228 South Wabash, male, black, heavy set, all black clothing. He's sitting outside of an apartment complex with a knife. He seemed very aggressive and agitated and looked as if he was waiting on someone to come out. It was only females inside the building. I'm not sure. That's all I have.
1: 701 Sam.
0: 701 Sam, stand by for a second. 11, did you copy?
1: They both appear to be sitting on the bench together currently right now at North of Clybourne.
0: Okay, 74. 1811.
2: Hey, 711.
0: Did you copy? Both seem to be sitting on the bench in North of Clybourne. And then 111, I'm sorry about that. Did you copy the transmission?
3: 111, 10-4.
0: And then just be advised. 14, okay. And then 111, 14, just be advised. It looks like that call is coming in off of the Dan Ryan Expressway, so I'm not sure. That's Ramfo.
3: 10-4.
0: And then
4: 1861 Eddie, someone better send 24's job.
0: 1861 Eddie, yes, 10-4. And 1824, did you copy 701 Sam's transmission? Did you copy?

0: 1:30.
1: 1:30?
0: There's a furniture to come to our workplace.
1: One twenty-four.
0: Can you please offer a premise check at the Benny's at 11:32 South Jefferson?

0: 122 Units in 1 and Cityway, getting a criminal trespass in progress, 1100 South Michigan, Best Western Grant Park Hotel. So it's two people, male and female, refusing to leave the hotel lobby. They are not guests. Nothing further. District 1, Zone 4 clear.
1: Zone 4.

0: All right, this is coming just for info on the zone on LaSalle and Lakeshore Drive. LaSalle and Lakeshore Drive going southbound. There's a Buick Regal with flashes on, broken down in the far left passing lane of Lakeshore Drive going southbound. Nothing further.
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0: 1814,
2: you remember that? Have a location for this train or the train number.
0: Negative. 7301 Sam, are you still on zone 4?
1: 7301 Sam.
0: Is there a description of the train that was stopped north in Claiborne?

0: 731 Sam. It's a description that was that you gave out blue Knicks jersey, but the video shows that he was helping out an elderly male get off the train on a walker, and they were sitting together now.
1: What train car?
0: Negative. We can't. We couldn't see the train car, but they're sitting on the platform right now.
1: All right, 214, you copy?
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1: On 37.
0: 33.
1: 133.
0: 1-33.
1: Puedes poner con 22.
0: Sí.
1: 1-24.
0: 4.
2: Hello, can we get a promise check at the skate park at Roosevelt in Michigan?

0: 1823. Hey, 23, standby. Simulcast is unavailable. Getting an assault in progress at Oak Street Beach. Looks like the mother's calling, but she's not on scene. Her daughter, female white, 200 pounds, with two female Hispanics, one of them wearing a black shirt, blue short jeans, white shoes, threatening to kill the caller's daughter, and a black Honda Civic with the plate of George Boy 26106. The daughter's name is Malaya. No weapons looking for there.
1: 10-4 on the way. 112.
0: 112.
1: Kermit 6, 180, go south of the street.

0: 1-866-1-Eddie.
1: Yeah, we're going to have the old shoot as well.

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1: Can you put an Illinois plate on the box? Eddie Adams, 8755.
0: 10-4, I'll be in the box.

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1: Yeah, we're doing some slight parking enforcement on Solidarity.
0: 10-4.

0: And for the Independent First District, getting a large gathering at Adams and Wabash, Wabash and Adams, for a large group that's smoking cannabis at the intersection, 30-plus people, nothing further.
1: One, two, two.
2: Charlie, cool.
0: You guys cut each other out. One, two, two, go ahead.
1: We'll put us on that large gathering over right here.
0: 10-4.
2: 112, over here on Adams and Wabash as well.
0: 112, 10-4. 46, Charlie 4, were you trying to tell me?
3: Yes, well, can you give me a T-Stop 221 North Columbus?
0: 221 North Columbus, 10-4.
4: 131, can you show us going?
0: 10-4.
2: 46-41.
0: 46-41.
2: Awesome, boy 3, going to join that car, you want to have him?
0: 10-4 with boy 3.

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0: service, please. 803 North Dearborn, apartment 620 on the 6th floor. Kita is a caller stating a dispute with a boyfriend. She wants to leave. No drugs or alcohol. Nothing further.
1: 10-4. Almost another car.
0: Can I get another car with 824, please?
1: 814,
0: 814, 10-4.

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1: 1810.
0: 1810.
1: I'll give him a call. Why?
0: 10-4, thank you.
2: 824.
0: 824.
2: 824, can we get a call back? No one is here.
0: 824 and 10-4, stand by.
3: 1813.
0: Commercial alarm, please. 2034 North Halsted. First floor, back door 1. Nothing further.
3: I'm for it.

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1: 824.
0: No answer. Times 2-1 straight to voicemail.
1: Yeah, make note. This is one Adam. She's not even on scene.
0: Denver. 1842.
1: 1802, Sam. Hello, to Sam. River Drive, McClurg. Adam Clark's parked up. Just need a unit to push that up.
0: Okay, 10-4. 1814. 1814. Person calling for help, please. 1255 North Sandberg Terrace. Caller states a neighbor in unit 205. Alex Wayne is screaming for 911. Unsure what's going on. I guess it's known to have a mental issue. Doorman will let you up. And 1824, if you can ride along, please.
2: 74.
0: One 824, can you ride along, please?
1: 74. No.
0: Clear out McClurg.
1: Nope. We're gonna ride with them. We'll clear everything in a sec.
0: Sounds good.
1: Cebolla.

0: La? 1821 right along with the EMS, please. 1365 North Hudson. It's apartment 2102. 28-year-old female's in the neighbor, and she has two children with her.
1: All right, ma'am.

0: 122 for info.
1: 122.
0: For the large gathering, are we coding it out or is it modified?
1: 5 thanks.

0: Hey, 14.
1: Hey, 14.
0: Yeah, I'm good. Yeah. Sorry, I'm going to probably need to go to detox for a while. I'm conscious that he's making it in the hallway.
1: Okay, 10-4.

0: 1814. What's the floor number?
1: It's 203.
0: 1824, you copy?

0: 6180.
1: 6180.
0: Yeah, we cleared out McClurg in the river, 6 Mary.
1: Okay, thanks.
2: You can 19 Paul that is full, and then show us the same location to his important enforcement. We have some cars over here.
1: Okay, 10-4.

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1: Hello.
0: 121.
1: 121.
0: Hey, getting a generic. This came over at Madison and Clinton, Clinton and Madison. Metra PD is on scene with a reported missing person, Isaiah M. Slagle.
1: 10-4.

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0: Can I get an ID for 1751?
1: All right, that ID is John King 316942, 316942 on event 00248, 00248.
0: Thank you.
1: And 1812, when you can we get all the information if it's modified?
0: Can you repeat that?
1: When you get a chance, we need all of the victim's information for the notify, if it's bona fide.
0: Right now.
1: An available sergeant in 18 for 1812. Available sergeant in 18 for 1812.
0: Yeah.
1: 1810, was that you?
0: Yes, ma'am.
1: Available sergeant in 18 for 1812.
0: 1810 squad, I just came up.
1: 1810, 1812 is a bona fide CSA.
0: 10-4.

0: 18, 24.
1: I'm sorry, you're going to come in?
0: 824.
1: 824.
0: Any update on the NAMU?
1: No.
0: Get one.
1: The answer is on scene, ambulance 42. Go look outside.
0: Thank you.
1: And they're actually looking for you. They're messaging us.
0: 4-6-4-4.
1: 4. Charlie 4.
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1: 832.
0: Are you guys clear for reports?
1: We're about to head off, but...
0: Alright, I'm gonna give you this domestic, 24 was there earlier, but we're unable to make contact. It's a third-party caller calling again for the friend.
2: Squad, it's a 19 Adam, or one Adam, it's an ex-girlfriend calling in. Don't send another unit. Those two individuals are sleeping and they're safe.
0: Oh, will you look at that?
3: 1834. Squad, do we have a better location for this auto accident with the CTA bus?
0: No, that's all I have. Thanks. 32, I'm going to drop this auto accident that was taken out of 12th box. That's got like 3 hours at this time.
1: 10-4.
2: Hey, squad, can you run an Illinois DL for me?
0: Go with it.
2: Sam 4244, 1300-029.
0: 10-4. We're getting traffic control for Wacker in Michigan for a light pole that fell and it's blocking 2 lanes of traffic. 114, I'm going to drop that in your box, please.
4: 9-9.
0: And then 14, I'm also going to drop an assistant citizen in your box for a 15-year-old that is stranded.
4: Oh, yeah.

0: 34.
1: A disturbance 401 North Michigan in front of a plaza for a male black wearing all black is at some point sleeping, then he's up drinking and refusing to leave.
0: 34. Did you get anything on that deal?
1: Dang. One momento.
0: One twelve.
2: Well, if you can leave off 114 with the traffic on the Weicker and Michigan, there is no pole on the roadway.
1: All right, 14, you can.
0: No, you don't. Yeah.
1: 21 for Isaiah.
0: 10-4.
1: Slagel, 129-2000.
0: You know, that's nothing came up for us when we ran him over here as missing. Did anything come up for you?
1: Yes, it did, actually. He is a missing person out of the 4th District. Last seen June 8, 2026. Diagnosed with autism anxiety disorder. Wearing a yellow and black track suit, black boots.
0: Turn 4.

0: What else is Sam?
1: Sam.
0: So that four is actually going to be north of the river in 18 by that little turnaround area on Michigan. There's going to be the southbound lane.
1: Oh, so 400 North Michigan about?
0: Just about.
1: It's a light pole.
2: It's a street light pole.
1: Okay.
2: Traffic.
3: One twelve. Any questions on Michigan and Wacker for parking enforcement?
1: Yeah.
2: 112.
1: 12.
4: Watch, what do you run the place for me, please?
1: Yeah, go ahead.
4: He's going to be motorcycle plate from California, 24, Victor, 9430.

0: 1834.
1: 34.
0: Hey, squad, just for info, if you can notify streets and sand, there is a control light on the floor that fell. It's in the middle of the street. The location is going to be at 400 North Michigan.
1: Yep.
0: Facing southbound.
1: Yep. All right, 112, is it for a Suzuki?
2: Yeah, 74.
1: All right, it's valid from 622 to 6224. It's registered to a David out of California. I don't know if this
2: Ten four.

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1: 12.
0: Relocated the pole down at 400 North Michigan.
1: Yes, 34 located it. 102 Sam located it. Thank you.
0: According to paper.
2: I'm going to go locate it, too.
0: You know what, me too. 130.
1: You guys are 130.
0: Can you tell me I'm not here for gas, please?
1: All right. Once over, you're coming in again.
2: That was 121 spot.
1: 21.
2: Yeah, can you show us going to 8231 South Manistee? We're going to be taking one gentleman to his home. It's 696 on the mile.

0: 1814.
1: 1814.
0: Are we duping this out?
1: Yes, Amber 42.
0: All right, I have a check well-being 1749 North on Wells. Female, white, blonde hair, blonde, red hair, blue cup shirt, green backpack is pacing and crying in front of the entrance.
1: 1824.
0: 1424. Disturbance, 1111 North on Clark. There's a car dealership. They're making deliveries to the BMW dealership, and there's a large semi-truck. The engine is locked.
1: 1042.
0: 114.
2: I toured the area multiple times. Tried calling back. Number's no good. You can give us a 19 away for now.
0: Thank you. Get in low.

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1: 833. 我刚才问了，应该。
0: 833, you want to run a VIN?
2: Simple.
0: Go ahead.
2: 1 Charlie 4 Sam David John Henry 94 Tom Charlie 206 396.

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1: 1-2.
2: What
0: does your car smell like?
2: I'm sorry, what did you ask for?
3: Qantas, this is your car.
2: Okay.
3: 8332.
2: 832.
3: Can you show us the 33?
2: Yeah, it's in 4. Hey, do you guys have a blue Dodge Durango?
0: Yeah, it's in 4. Can you read me the last four that I gave you again?
2: Yeah, 2063. Hold on. 206396.
0: All right, I got a second one for you. Well, can you give me that first info when you get a chance?
2: Well, it's occupied.
0: We're good.
2: Well, it's coming back hot. Blue Dodge Durango.
0: All right, don't worry.
2: It says no plate vehicle was taken from the lot.

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1: 46.1.
0: Can you throw an Illinois plate in the box? Boy, queen, 9, 3, 2, 8, 9.
1: 1, queen, 9, 3, 2, 8, 9, 10, 4.

0: 6.1.
1: 4.1.
0: 4.1, that's coming back. Good until August 2026. It's a white 2018 Chevy sedan. It's in the back.
1: That was.
2: KC32.
0: Target check.
2: Can you find that, Miranda?
0: Miranda read 216 on the hour.
3: One two two.
0: One two two.
3: Premise check 63 is late.
0: 63 is late.

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1: 1812.
0: Yeah, hey, can you please call us or send us a message? We need to send that notified.
1: Can you show me who went to 18 reports and I will send that over to you once I get there?
0: All right, 10-4, thank you.
2: Can I get a traffic stop on IW Wilson and the south? Yes, 123, can I get a traffic stop on Lakeshore Drive, south 55,
0: where are you?
2: We're going to be at 553 South Lakeshore Drive.
0: 553 South Lakeshore Drive, 10-4 southbound.

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1: 31.
0: Is there an available female officer that could help us with this arrest processing?
1: Available female unit that can assist 1831 with their female arrestee in the station.

0: Anyone in 18?
1: I'm here in the station. I'll be down shortly.
0: All right, 10-4, thank you. 1810 will help you guys out shortly.
2: Thank you very much.
0: We're getting a suspicious out of the occupants over at... Who was just over there? 179 East Lakeshore Drive for three colored sedans on the north side of the building with extremely loud music. They're in and out of the cars and trunks and going towards the park. There's a silver vehicle with a loud muffler. It keeps racing up and down. No further.
2: Boy, one, where was that call?
0: 179 East Lakeshore Drive.
2: Throw that in the box.
0: Thank you.
2: 113. Can you please show me getting gas and iron?
0: Yes, I'm fine. 122. 22, it's a disturbance at Clark and Lake Doghouse. A security guard is harassing the caller. No further.
2: 23. We're near the station if someone still needs help with a female arrested.
0: 10 said she was going to go and help.
2: We're going to help.
0: All right.

0: It was at 179 East Lakeshore Drive. For three dark colored sedans that are hanging out, silver vehicle, loud muffler.
1: 132. 132. Traffic 400 East Monroe.
0: 400 East Monroe, 10-4. A34. A34.
1: A34.
0: Getting an auto theft report, 457 East on Grand. They stole his car and his in the parking lot.
1: 10-4.
0: And then it says he's conceal and carry and has his firearm on him.

0: 1813.
1: 1813.
0: Did you ring? No, I was calling
1: 1813.
0: Okay.
1: 13 at Checkwell being 2300 North Bosworth, open line, male and a female arguing, they disconnected, that's all we have.
2: 10-4.

0: 120.
1: Affirmative check, Adams and Wabash.
0: Adams and Wabash, so. Can 1834...

0: 1834. Yeah, I'm just dropping the clerk back in your box because they're calling again.
1: 10-4. 132.
0: 132.
1: It's good. Just for information, there is a white Tesla SUV going southbound on King from 29. This is regarding all lights, high rate of speed. It's going into 2. All
0: right, white Tesla SUV southbound on King from 29th Street taking all the lights, high rate of speed, 10-4.
2: Can you show us going to 18 with 1, going to be 245 on the miles? And then do you mind dropping off that vehicle information on the box, please?
0: Yeah, it's in there already. 10-4, your time is 232.
2: And then can you also put this plate and the VIN that comes back to that on the box? Going to be Eddie Union 14214.
0: Yeah, 10-4.

0: 133.
1: 133? 31st and Cottage. We just had a car. They were breaking into cars. It was a white Honda CR-V. I think we got the plate, but it took off on our game.
0: 31st and Cottage, you're 132.
1: 10-4, sorry, yeah, 132. Four male black, ski mask. It was a template. Illinois template.
0: Illinois template. Four male black with ski mask. And you said they went into two?
2: 10-4.
0: All right, 10-4. That's a white Honda CR-V with four male blacks with ski masks, Illinois templates. From 31st and Cottage, last seen going into the 2nd District towards 31st and King. Okay, 32, did you get a plate or not yet?
2: On 32, we have a possible plate, 532, Adam Charlie, 410.
0: Yeah, I see it. Did you get anything back on it?

0: that's coming back, but there's no vehicle info on it.
1: Yeah, it's going to be a new model on the CRV. No tints, four accidents.
0: You said newer model CRV, four occupants, and what was the other thing? No tints?
2: No tints on the windows.
0: All right.
3: What's the color on that car again?
0: What's the color?
2: White.
0: White. For whoever's asking.

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0: 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Well, there's an hand waiver. 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Can you send an ambulance this way?
1: Yeah, what do you got?
0: We have a male with an injury to his hand. He's bleeding.
1: Hey. Injury to hand bleeding, so.

0: 1813. Could you call back the caller and see if they could buzz us from the building?
1: We'll try.
0: Sound for it, thank you.
1: You're welcome. You sound so enthusiastic.

0: Con Cerezo.
1: Hi, Cerezo.
0: So as we're locating to Lake and Wabash with this individual that's injured.
1: Lake and Wabash? Okay.

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0: Did we get a caller's name?
1: Female caller is all we have.
0: Unfortunately.

0: 832.
1: We're getting an assault in progress at Oak Street Beach. Simulcast is busy. Male friend is threatening to put hands on him and in his face, arguing on the line and not answering questions.
0: Yeah.

0: 1834, did you guys locate them? I guess they're near 515 North Lake Shore.
1: 1834, we made contact with them. Their vehicle was towed. You can 19 call
0: okay.
1: That, and then you can show someone to that a phone progress.
0: 10-4.

0: 1823.
1: Hey, can you head over to this person down at State in Illinois, please? For a female that's bleeding from the mouth, passed out near the yellow dividers. Ambulance 11 is on scene.
0: 10-4.

0: 1-834.
1: 834.
0: Squad, we're here on scene. Can we get a call back?
1: Near the beach.
0: Round 4.
1: Oh, Tyler, yeah. Yeah, we'll call him.

0: 34, did anybody come up to you?
1: Negative squad.
2: All right, hold on a second.
3: 18,
2: 20.
3: Yeah, I'm also seeing about 34 shots. They're right on Michigan where it turns into Victor Drive.
2: Okay, 34, you got.
1: Negative squad, go again.
2: He said they're at Michigan where it turns into Lakeshore Drive.
1: How far?
2: Wait, was that 20 or 30?
3: 1820.
2: 1820? Okay, you're coming in very low.

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1: Twelve.
0: Can you tell us when you know what Brentford is, please?
1: Ten four.

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1: Suspicious vehicle. 29th and Prairie. Pennsylvania plate. Mary Zebra William 6394.
0: Mary William Zebra.
1: Mary Zebra William 6394.
0: What type of plate is that?
1: Pennsylvania.
0: All right, do you guys need another car?
1: Negative, okay.
0: Right.
1: We're good. Not even like to pull it up.
0: Okay.

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1: Agree to.
2: I'm going to call this again per 1824 from earlier from Dearborn.
3: Dearborn.

0: Four, six, eight, one. Hey, squad, just for info, for the district, 35th and Rose, we had a white Jeep and a black Acura SUV as a trail car trying to steal cars. They took off towards Lake Shore Drive, northbound, probably got on to 55.
1: All right, 10-4, front of the air, 35th and Rose for a white Jeep, black Acura SUV trailing each other, trying to steal cars, so I've seen northbound on Lake Shore Drive, probably onto I-55.

0: 834, getting another disturbance, 520 North Michigan, for security guard at Northwestern was harassing the caller. Caller's wearing a black vest, white shirt, and black pants.
1: 7-4.

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1: 131.
0: This is Otto with Occupants, 1221 South Wabash at the BP gas station. There's a car sitting at the pump with illegal tinted windows for over 2 hours and has been asked to leave. License plates 23097.
1: 10-4.
0: 32, you want to back her up?
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0: Can we get numbers for 0945, please?
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0: Thank you.
1: Welcome.

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1: 113.
0: Yeah, white Jeep Grand Cherokee with no plates and black Acura SUV with no plates are going westbound on Archer passing Clark. Negative, they are going Clark, south on Clark from Archer.
1: Okay, southbound and Clark from Archer for the Jeep and that other vehicle.
0: Not following, they went westbound on Cermak from Clark.
1: Okay, nice and Cermak, westbound, not following, but I think you're on way Jeep. Thank you for the info.
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0: 121.
1: 21.
0: Hey, Squad, can you make that a 13 pole? And can we get lunch at 150 East Wagner?

1812 for information. Hey, we never got a call or a message with that information for that CSA, and it's been 3 hours.

0: 1832.
1: 1832 or 22?
0: 1822. Can we get lunch on Northwestern, please?
1: Lunch on Northwestern?
0: North and Sheffield?
1: Oh, North and Sheffield. 111.
2: 111.
1: We're getting a person shot. So the unit's in 1-1, person shot, Lake and Wabash at 7-11, 30-year-old male black shot. He's bleeding from his waist down. There's a male walking back and forth down the street. Caller is waiting with the victim. Blue shirt, blue jeans with black military backpack. No further. Zone 4 station. Zone 4. 133-10-4. 1-8-1-2, did you copy? We need to do the notification.
3: It has not been 3 hours. I pulled my report at 2 a.m. or 1:50. I'm still sitting on hold with DCFS. I'm still waiting for them to pick up the phone. But once I get the notification, I will get them over to you.
1: Okay, we have a protocol to follow. I'm sorry, but on our end, we have to send it, like, immediately.
3: Okay.
0: So we're going to a levy job.
1: 10-4.
0: 113, you can make him call. My box is coming right in.
1: 10-4.

0: 120.
1: 120.
0: Just because that may not be bona fide, we believe this guy might have gotten his hand slashed somehow, and he's just walking around up there. It might not be bona fide, so as the units, keep going, but don't get hurt getting there.
1: All right, you guys copy. Wasn't there a guy earlier walking around with a hand injury?
0: 1.89, he does not want any type of EMS services or anything like that. He's potentially violent as well.
1: Okay, 10-4.
0: One 13, 10-4. 113, I'm on scene. What was the description of that male with the injury earlier?
1: I don't remember who had him. Who had the victim or that male with the hand injury earlier that requested an ambulance? Was it 122?
2: 122.
1: Yeah, you had that EMS injury to the hand. What was he wearing?
2: He's an M1, no shirt, gray sweatpants, black flip-flops.
0: 99, that's him.
1: All right, this is the same guy.

0: 114. He's screaming that he's good. He doesn't want to be,
1: You said he's pretty bleeding pretty good, but he doesn't want an ambulance?
0: He's screaming at me that he says he's good. He does not want an ambulance.
1: Okay.
2: /111, he told us he was not shot.
1: Says he was not shot, 10-4.

0: 1-833-33.
1: Sorry, squad, is the air clear?
0: Yeah, go ahead.
1: Can you run an Illinois driver's license for me, please?
0: Go ahead.
1: Mary 200-5529-2366.
0: Yes, I'm for.

0: right, 1833, that's not serviceable.
1: 10-4, thank you.
0: Hey, I'm getting a CSA at the bus stop near 26 and Prairie by multiple offenders, hit in the head and the neck with a gun. Caller was at Insight and they refused her treatment. Standing at the bus stop wearing a black tank top and black pants. No further.
2: That's fine.

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1: 132.
0: Traffic stop, 178, South Wabash.
1: 1. What were the numbers on South Wabash?
0: 126 South Wabash.
1: 126, 10-4.

0: 112.
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0: 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They need assistance getting home.
1: That's 4-8.

0: 132.
1: Can you run a VIN for me?
0: Yeah, go ahead.
1: 5 Young, John Young, George David, Eddie Eddie, 4 Lincoln, Frank, 04, 7113. Should come back to white this up.
0: Young. Is that Young or John?
1: Young, John, Young.

0: 渡里ちゃん。
1: 呼んでる。
0: 132, I had to run it through the regions. So far, I'm getting back. It's good until March. I'm sorry, it expired March 11th of 2026. Registered to a William Coleman out of South Lyon, Michigan. It's coming back to a 2020 Tesla Model Y.
1: So far, thank you.
0: You're welcome.

0: 23.
1: Michigan and Lakeshore, female black, possibly a gray shirt, sitting at the median on Lakeshore Drive. There's no vehicles around her.
0: 10-4.
2: 1-12.
1: 12.
2: It's what, can we get a permission from our SARS to take them to 5414 West 26th Street?
1: Vehicle Sergeant 1. Available Sergeant 1.
0: 1:30, what's up?
1: Yeah, Tom's asking for permission to relocate from Washington and Wabash to 5414 West 26th Street.
0: What is the answer?
1: Twelve.
2: All right, sorry, I didn't copy that.
1: Yeah, it's two minors or?
2: It's two females. Both of them are 18-year-olds.
1: Sergeant, he's got two 18-year-old females. Better strength.
0: Yeah, go ahead. Try to say.
1: All right, it's 338.
2: Thanks, Will.

0: 123.
1: Hi. It's coming over as information for the police at 828 Southland Wells. It's a stolen vehicle for gray 2020 Acura. Widows Frank Tom 16910. They're saying it's in front of the parking lot.
0: All right.

0: 1834.
1: 3-4.
0: Battery victim injured, 108 East Superior. Male walked into the lobby stating he was in the he was attacked. No further. CFT is responding.
1: 7-4.

0: 834.
1: 834.
0: Squad, can we have an ambulance come to our location?
1: It's a battery victim emergency. CFC is on the way. Ambulance 11.
0: Sounds good.

0: 1575 Adam.
1: Adam.
0: Can we have that number?
1: Sure, it's 01734.
2: We taking one adult female over to 22nd and Halsted, 6130 on the mile.
1: 22nd and Halsted, 133. It is 352.
2: Yeah, we've been trying to coax this guy. He wants nothing to do with us. Every time we get close, he runs a block away. So we're going to have to wrap it up. He's bleeding from the hand, but it doesn't appear to be life-threatening.

0: 1822.
1: Can you go in to see the desk, please, for 1820?
0: That's what.

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0: It's 359.

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1: 11 boy.
0: You sound bad.

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1: Unit trying to come in?
0: 1322.
1: 522.
0: Okay, so we're taking a one prisoner to go to St. Joe's, mile 784.
1: 10:40, time is 4:07.

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1: radio set?
2: Good signal. Is there someone trying to come in? Is there an officer trying to come in?

0: 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Landed 787
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1: 22.
0: I just took it in a robbery in progress. 3 units of 1 citywide robbery in progress. 100 West Madison, Circle K. Guys are robbing Circle K. No description. Can see a white 4-door backup to the store. Nothing for the zone 4 for suspicious. 1 to Sam. 1 to
1: Sam.
0: 1
1: to Sam.
0: You have eyes, 200 West Madison. Alright, 122, did you copy?
2: Sam, yes, I have 2 vehicles, 1 white, 1 silver. The white one, they crashed into the back of the rear ended into the restaurant. They're also leaving now, going south on, Wells from Madison.
0: Alright, so 132, I threw you at 122. Did you
2: go?
0: Guys, hold the air. Let's go.
2: Dave, you have been a black SUV and a white SUV going south on Wells.
0: A black and a white SUV. He said they fled on what? Alpha? Anyone have eyes over 12? I see you over. And now we're getting multiple tickets.
3: 132, 132, emergency.
0: Go with the emergency. You have a plane?
4: Passing Van Buren.
0: Southbound on Wacker, passing Van Buren. Are you following? All right, 32, where you are? A sergeant on the air?
5: 120, terminate. Can't you?
0: All right, 20 saying to terminate. Terminate, 32.
4: 132.
0: 32, where are you at now?
4: Wilson and Harrison.
0: Said Wilson and Harrison. So, did you guys manage to get a plate?
6: They jumped on the EOA going to 90 West. We're terminated at Wilson and Harrison. The black anchor had a plate. The SRT, the white SRT had no plate.
0: Alright, the black Acura had plates, the white SRT, no plates. 102 Sam, did you get the plate or no?

0: right. And was anything taken? Was the ATM taken, or what was taken from that, if anything?
1: 112.
0: That's 12.
1: ATM is still inside. Damage.
0: Good. I'm glad it's inside. And then 120 or Sarge, are we pulling a pursuit on this?

0: What's up?
1: 12.
0: Could you put the license plate on a ticket for a vehicle that rams there? Circle K.
1: Okay, go ahead.
0: George, boy, 14238.
1: 10-4.
0: What are you?
1: 32.
0: Yeah, can you pull the pursuit just if you haven't already?
1: Yeah, 10-4. It's 01951.
0: Can you show us the position too?
1: Did you have a pointing as well or no? Okay, what did you say at the end?
0: Show us at the station.
1: Okay, 10-4. And it was traffic, right?

0: 112.
1: 12.
0: We are asking for a crime scene tape.
1: Does anybody have crime scene tape?
2: We got raided.
1: Tape is tape.
2: 131, we got raided.
1: 3110-4.
0: 130, you show me over here, sir. Okay.
1: 3010-4.
3: One 834.
1: Hey, what's going on with that job?
3: We relocated him back to his residence, United Hall.
1: Okay, I'm getting a trespass on your beat, please. Someone cast is busy, 19 East Ohio. Three people were refusing to leave. And they still liquor.
4: 111.
1: A disturbance, 200 North Dearborn, male, black gray suit jacket, blue shorts, red shoes, and a black pack, spraying of substance on the windows, no further.
4: 4-4.

0: 10:30. Were there any results on that plate that Ben Swart ran?
1: Yeah, I sent a ticket. Came back on a black GMC utility.

0: Did he say George Boy 14288 or 38?
1: 38.
0: Okay, sorry. It's a gold 2014 Jeep utility to a Devon Ollie, registered out of South Holland.
1: 10-4-4-4.

0: Yeah, Georgia, the car's not coming back hot or anything.
1: No, it's clear. Out of South Holland. Maybe they don't know yet.
0: Anyway, the first district desk can contact the key holder.
1: 102.
2: 101. What is the building we're looking for?
1: 200 West Madison, Circle K. 190 West Madison.
0: Can you give me the last digit of VIN?
1: From the plate, it is 174832.
0: No, no, thank you.
1: You're welcome.
3: 1820.
1: 20.
3: If you resign, 1834 is open. They have time to let me in.
1: Sure. One 832.
0: 832.
1: Please take that reassignment.
0: 74.

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0: Can I get an ID for you, 0610, please?
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0: No more, thank you.
2: 120. 20. Can you update the address to 190 West Madison?
1: Yes, 140.

0: 1832.
1: This is a blue Acura. I would just be really like going westbound on Ontario towards the ramp.
0: From Ontario, okay. Blue Acura westbound towards the Ontario ramp. Disregarding lights. Ontario and Wells.
1: From Ontario and Clark, westbound, jump on the ramp.

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0: Can I get another RC on the decimal band for the 99 boy?
1: John King, 316979.
0: Thank you.
1: Welcome.

0: 121. Yeah, we're getting an EMS call at Roosevelt Canal and Dunkin' Donuts for a female that has a bad reaction to a cut. CFD is requesting a CPD.
1: So forth.

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1: 30.
0: 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He said that the keyhole is parked in the car in the lot right now.
1: Okay, keyholder is parked in the lot right now. 10-4.

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1: That's 451.

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1: 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Her guest pushed her down and threw water on her. She wants him removed.
0: 10-4.

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0: If it's possible, can you get in touch with South Holland and see if they could go to the address of this Jeep that's still on scene and see if the owner knows where his car is?
1: Sarge, actually, you guys have to contact Lee for them to send a teletype.
0: Night, night.

0: 131. 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James is the caller. He's locked out of an Airbnb. The doors are jammed on both entrances.
1: 10-4 beautiful. Well, what are we supposed to do about that?
0: Yeah, I know. 124.
2: 124.
0: 24, when you clear from gas, this is the service at 1129 South Canal. So that's the White Palace. This is a male, white, in a wheelchair, harassing people on scene.
2: 10-4.

0: 131.
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0: 10-4.
1: Thanks, beautiful. 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
1: 0460, simple.

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0: Oh, look at that.
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1: Muscles.
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0: Hey, 122 requested ETs, and it looks like they're going to come out. So 112 is going to stay on scene and wait for them. 122 is going to go in and do the paper.
1: Okay, 10:40.

0: Looks like that white Jeep made it into 8th District. White Jeep, no SUV, no plate, occupant at least 4 times, 6th gas station ATM. From 4401 West 55th Street, Lansing, eastbound 57 Racing. 172.
1: Yeah, 4, just need some gas, 30, 7 and 9.
0: 10-4.

0: Thank you, sir. Roll with EMS, please. 505 North Michigan. It's a detox.
1: Okay.

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1: Who's
0: gonna leave me Oakenrush?

0: The only 99 car we have is 1812, but, 1812 is the only 99 car that we have.
1: Okay. Can you let her know? She's filling in papers.

0: 124.
1: Getting a trespass. Harrison and Clinton, two male blacks wearing masks, driving a red Durango, breaking into vehicles.
0: 10-4.
1: Simulcast is busy.
0: 1027.
1: 1027.
0: Good morning. Limited cameras in that area.
1: Good morning. 10-4. I kid you not, we set it up here.
0: I have to make my appearance known. Hey, squad. Good morning to you, Mr. Drinks, and see you soon, buddy.
1: We're getting a mental health disturbance, 1521 at Sedgwick, for a female resident that sprayed a chemical on the caller and staff member, arising her, kicking her out of the shelter. 814, can you swing by?

0: actually. And
1: 1820.
0: 1820. Yeah, can you just let 1812 know? I don't know if you copied me.
1: 1820, yeah, 1812 is on a, she's still on a paper, so 1841 should have to wait around for a little bit. Once 1812 clears up, I'll send her over there.
0: Okay, 41, you copy?
2: No, I didn't hear.
0: 12 is still down on paper, so I'll just, when she clears up, she'll go really big.
2: 99.

0: 832.
1: 832.
0: You can do to Anvil 42.
1: All right, and then can you head over to the gardens where there's mental health disturbance, 1520 North Sedgwick, for the female that sprayed a chemical, they kicked her out.

0: 18, 20. 20.
1: Do
0: we have a unit assigned to Marshall Gardens? The job you just gave to 1832?
1: 21, but aren't they done?
0: Negative. He's going to assign that job to them, please.
1: He's 99.
0: All right, if it's paper, just have him respond to it, please.
1: 1821. Eighteen twenty-one.

0: 1821.
1: Let me try that, Rachel.
0: Okay.
2: Yeah, squad, can we get a call back? There's a couple parking lots, so maybe we can get, like, a better location.

24, we got voicemail. Do we have any morning packing at 18 today?

We're getting an alarm at 1500 North on Claiborne for the rear door motion. 172.

0: 124.
1: So do you want to code it or not yet?
0: No, not yet, squad. We're, like I said, there's a few parking lots that we're trying to tour around. That's why we were hoping on the call that we can get a better location. But right now we're just, yeah, we're trying to go through these parking lots.

0: We're getting an EMS call at 124 West on Lake Street for the blue line, Clark and Lake. Male without a shirt, gray pants, is trying to get into the building and acting erratic. Male is covered in blood. This is the same guy from earlier. The one that's been around the whole city. 24, can you go check that out? I'm sure they don't have any mass transit units. He's on the street anyway.
1: 24.

All right, I don't have a back login, and I have this alarm hitting 11 minutes at 1500 North Claiborne, rear door. Another alarm in the First District, 180 North Field, lobby motion hitting the time.

0: 18, 22.
1: 22.
0: So I'll take them 1, dive through 18. 7, 8, 7 in the miles.
1: Alright, it's 545.
2: 20.
1: 18, 20.
3: Yeah, Clybor, 14 Palm.
1: We're getting a holding of Fender at 19 East Ohio. First it was a disturbance, now they're saying three male white guests try to steal liquor and security are holding them outside and they want police escort to kick them out of the hotel. We're also getting a person down at Orleans and Locust. Male passed out on the sidewalk, head on the grass with vomit on the side of his face. CFD is responding.

0: 172.
1: 172, go ahead, Flora.
0: Hey, are you guys clear from gas? I have an alarm.
1: Yeah, you can get it to us, Flora.
0: All right, it's at 180 North Enfield, lobby motion.
1: 180 North Enfield,

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1: 24.
0: She was relocating to Lake and Garvey Court.
1: Lake and Garvey Court?
0: Yeah, 24.
1: Okay. Is this where the guy's at?

We're getting an alarm at 25 East on Erie. Male black wearing a black pants, camel jacket, baseball cap, loitering in the front entryway.

0: All right, and then still pending in one without a backlog, 35 East Rucker for a check while being a person down Lake and Dearborn. An 18, a person down in Orleans and Locust, holding a fender in 19 East Ohio, and an alarm at 25 East on Erie.
1: One 24. 24.
0: Go ahead.
1: Yeah, sorry, there's a train going by. Anyway, so every time us and Ambulance 74 tries to approach him, he keeps walking away. This might be a guy from earlier. Apparently, he has like a cut on his hand that's not life-threatening, and he just, every time we just keep approaching, he just keeps walking away.
0: Yeah, 10-4, that's the one from earlier.
1: Yeah, he's traveling eastbound from our location, from what we can tell.
0: All right, he's traveling eastbound from Garvey Court and Lake 10-4.

0: 18, 20.
1: Go ahead.
0: Yeah, you can do EMS. That's what I'm saying.
1: All right. So
0: just drop them on Orleans, Orleans.
1: 10-4.

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1: 24.
0: You can make this one. 19, Paul. The guy walked away, refused medical's attention, he won't talk to us, and he was going southbound on State Street the last time we saw him.
1: All right, 10-4, I have a check while being at 35 East Wecker. All we have is that the caller is calling on behalf of his friend who's named DeMarco. He feels like someone is fucking him and are trying to hurt him. I don't have a description of what he's wearing. I don't have a phone number for him. I don't have a unit. So if you could just handle that accordingly, please.
2: 10-4.
1: 172, I'm going to drop this person down in your box for Lake and Dearborn.
2: 10-4.

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It's 06:01 on the clock, the second day of July 2026, and this is second watch. Good morning. Pending in 18, the commercial alarm over the time at 25 East on Erie. Male black, black pants, camouflage jacket, and a baseball cap is loitering in their entryway. And the holding offender at the Freehand, 19 East Ohio, in the front lobby. Trespass just occurred, 311 West on Illinois. Two males appear homeless, trying to break through the chain link fence in the rear to get into the garage, 311 West Illinois.

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1: One eight one two.
0: To avoid a backlog, help me out with this alarm. It is in the 30 sector, 25 East Sunny Erie, and the mail block is loitering in the doorway, maybe setting it off. I'll find you in a Swiss car. 820, busy.

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1: No. 18-12 Ultra Rush. So if you got to put in the backlog, go ahead.
0: 12 is at Ultra Rush. 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
0: 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Burglar. 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

In 19 East Ohio, holding a spender. They're now making it a trespass in progress after 37 minutes. Three male whites in their 20s were loitering, trying to steal alcohol from the bar. One in a maroon shirt, pink shirt. 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

0: AC21.
1: Excellent.
0: Well, can you give me that event number, please?
1: The Sedgwick is 02267.
0: I'm sorry, can you repeat that?
1: For Sedgwick, the event number is 02267.
0: Anyway.

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Corner bakery called, homeless, female black, white tank top, black and white checkered shirt. Has a knife taking out the flowers in the median.

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1: The lady has taken out the flowers at the corner, 444 West Jackson. 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Homeless woman. 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
0: 10-4-4.

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1: Sun King 317 017 317 017. 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

0: 1575 Adam.
1: With S75 Adam.
0: Yeah, with Thomas Church at 800 North Cambridge. What's that? You heard again for?
1: 0254.

Got a disturbance, red line to accident on the mezzanine. The janitor is being followed around by a male black and white t-shirt, blue jeans in the station. She's trying to work. She fears for her safety. 230 South State.

Parcel pending an 810 of the backlog, no car status, trespass occurred at 311 West Illinois. They're holding an offender for trespass, 19 East Ohio. Commercial alarm, 25 East Erie.

0: 1, that's 2.
1: 7-2.
0: What's his latest description? So far we haven't seen her anywhere.
1: A female black with a white tank top, black and white checkered skirt. She'd be the one with the flowers.
0: Simple flowers.

News to the board, and they obtained the damage to property in progress, Fullerton Parkland, Clark Street, with details to follow. We got CTA bus number 22 facing northbound.

Known as Salt and Progress, 18330 North, Wabash, no black, no shirt, ripped pants, foaming at the mouth, covered in blood, threatening people aggressively.

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0: Morning, ma'am. I gotta get gas at North Ranch. I was left on the empty again.
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1: 124.
0: Yeah, squad, you can make this check the world building on 19 call. We were able to locate DeMarco. He's fine. He doesn't need our services. He just, yeah, so 19 call.

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1: You know, you were calling for 1812?
0: I wasn't, no.
1: Sure.

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1: AT-11, good morning, ma'am. I got a walk-in rush.
0: All right. For the radio, it's 0644 on the clock, second day of July, 2026. There's a backlog in the 18th District. Assignments pending, the assault in progress, 330 North Wabash, damage to property in progress, Fullerton and Clark Street, the holding offender, 19 East Ohio, commercial alarm, 25 East Erie, trespass just occurred, 311 West Illinois, the commercial alarm, 503 West Dickens, and a theft at Warren Bar, 66 West Oak Street. 1821 days.

0: 1821 Second West.
1: 1821, good morning.
0: And I'll be 99. Good morning, okay. 823 for the backup.
1: 823.
0: Morning, we have 22 minutes on a damage to property in progress. CTA bus 22 was facing northbound on Clark at Fullerton. Across from the Five Guys, they had a female black in front of the bus kicking it. That's the only description.
1: How long ago was it? I'm still logging on.
0: Okay. 1831. Hold on, you're 99. Give me a second. 1833. 20 minutes ago, they had an assault in progress, 330 North on Wabash. Security called about a male black, no shirt, ripped pants. He was foaming at the mouth and covered in blood, aggressively threatening people. Fire said, let them know if you find them and you need them. They're not going at this time.
2: 74, how much time do you have on that?
0: It was 6:25, so 20 minutes.

0: 1802 Sam.
1: No, it's to Sam.
0: She made a run for it and made it to the other side, so he can code it because she's on the beach side now.
1: Okay, what are we giving it?
0: 19 Paul.
1: Okay, 19 Paul, so listen in Clark, Carl, Suzanne.

0: 8-10-0-2-Sam.
1: You're talking about the one we sent to Citywide, right? The lady on Lakeshore Drive, you're not talking about Fullerton and Clark.
0: That's correct, Glenn. The lady who was trying to cross the median.
1: Okay, for 3212, we'll let him know. 82123, you're still on this Fullerton Clark team.

0: 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Are you still on Spadsworth?
1: This is going to be a 19-fold.

0: 1813.
1: One 3 man 99, coming from gas. I'll let you know if I need any of her.
0: Okay, 503 Dickens, the line, thank you. 831.
2: 31.
0: Okay, I'll have you in assist car. An hour ago, we had an alarm at 25 East Erie. It also said a male black in black pants, camouflage jacket was loitering in the entryway on the alarm at 5:48 this morning.
2: 31, I'll advise if there's anyone there. Thank you.
0: Okay, thank you. 873. Team Wagon, 1873.
3: 1873.
0: Hey, they gave you a transport in the station, or are you good to go?
3: Yeah, we're going to be transporting a 26 in Cal. We'll let you know anything else.
0: Okay.
4: 1837.
0: Yes, ma'am.
4: That's all I can question. That bus is long gone. So you could probably call that 19 boy.
0: Sounds great. 821, 823, we're getting 19 boy per O2 spam. 823,
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0: Zach asked, who's 23 and 21, 37 is still 19 East Ohio, called a few times for holding an offender. So three male whites in their 20s tried to steal alcohol from the bar. That was at 5:30. Gave a description, but then it says security was holding them. They were a guest that tried to steal liquor, and they need to escort them out of the hotel.
1: Who was happy?

0: 7-18-41.
1: Well, 8-4-1, yeah, I'm out of the game. I'm going to be out into area 3-4 GNO.

21-3, man. 14th hall at DiNucci's. It's workers on scene. So I'm clear.

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2: Morning, sir. We have a heat welding check at Dearborn and Harrison. Two people sleeping on the ground by Starbucks. Somebody was getting them up. Fire said let them know if you need them. They sound like they're homeless sleeping on the street, okay?
1: Dearborn, thank you, Flush.
2: Pending 18 an hour on the ticket for the alley, 311 West Illinois. Gabe saw two guys that appeared to be homeless, one male Hispanic, black long sleeves and black shorts with a male white gray shirt and jeans. They tried to break through the chain link fence in the back to get to the garage and then fled westbound when the caller pulled up.

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0: Squad. 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We were relieved from the crime scene on 190 West Madison. And could you make me an X-ray car? I will go to court.
1: You're clear and going to court as X-ray 112. I got you.
0: Thank you. 1541.
1: 541. Good morning. Give me 1 second, okay? X-ray 112, that was 26 in Cal or somewhere else?
2: Can I get a number to the office, please?
1: 02928. 02928.

0: 1873.
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0: That's what show was taken, was 1226 in Cal, 790 on the mileage.
1: 704 on the clock.

0: peanut battery just occurred, Marriott, 1 Penny's Grand Fires responding, male, black, black shirt, black pants, black shoes, pushed the 60-year-old employee to the ground. The manager is chasing him. I don't have the direction. Another ticket says eastbound on Grand, 1802 Sam.
1: Okay, hang on, look.

0: 31.
1: You go check on this employee and fire ambulance is coming now, 110 East Grand. It looks like the manager is chasing this offender. Eastbound. Ultrasound is checking the camera. Offender would have been a male black in all black clothing. 821 for the ride. Okay, it's there. And 21, does it copy? Just the backup.
0: 821, I did not. I got you.
1: 1823. And 1813.
2: That's pretty smart, though.
1: 13, you'll be coming from away. So 23, if you guys can meet up at 31 speed. I have an hour and a half on a trespass in the alley, 311 West Illinois. Gabe called. He saw two guys homeless that tried to break in through the chain link fence to get to the garage. Then they took off running. When they saw him pull up, they went westbound at 5:58 this morning.
0: 1823, I can advise on this.
2: Yeah, I'm going to try to jump on his drive.
1: 13, she's waving you off now, so I'm going to keep you up there.
2: Not yet.
0: 1831, was this a hotel?
1: 31, looks like it is the, what does it say? Yeah, I think it's the hotel, though. Marriott, and this is an employee and manager.
0: 121.
1: And Unison 1, a trespass in progress, Walgreens, 200 West Adams. There's a 56-year-old male black in an orange shirt, black joggers, blue shoes. He's known to be a thief. Should not be in the store, but he won't leave. 13, can you ride with us? One 13 for the backup.
3: 113, 913.

Anybody need coffee and a donut? 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Has the female black tattered clothing. She won't leave.

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He was on the northeast corner, threw a bottle in the street.

0: 18027.
1: 8027.
0: For that job on Grand, I never saw anybody running out of there after anyone. And then that job on Wells and Division, that guy got up and walked away, so you can make that a 19 pole.

0: 107 Henry.
1: Henry, good morning.
0: Good morning. I just want to brighten your day in Grant Park at 11th in Michigan. If you could check for Mr. Keegan, who was visibly disturbed. I don't know how he knows what's happening, but he says there's a male white masturbating in his light blue tent on the north side of 11th Street, wearing a blue hat, dark shirt, and some boxers. I guess he's not in the tent, but or it's open, because he says people are walking around him.
1: Apologies, Claude. We are on sweeps with DFSS and Streets of Sanitation right now.
2: This offender is no longer on scene. They weren't actually chasing him. I'm going to be following ambulance 74 to Northwestern.

Hey, Tina. Citywide units, we got a person calling for help at LaSalle and Eugenie. Citywide is tied up. 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She's a male white grabbing people, asking for help, trying to get in their cars, saying somebody's trying to kill him. He is in the middle of the street in traffic. Blue hat, glasses, dark gray tank top, navy pants with a book bag. And no car status in 18 with the back login. Also pending Warren Barr theft at 66 West Oak Street, the Parker 505 North of Michigan. Assist citizen at the Jewel 550 North State.

0: 8:10.
1: 8:10. We had Katie call from Warren Barr that her jewelry was missing and she wanted a burglary report. She called back and she found her jewelry, so she doesn't want the police anymore.
0: Okay, 19-4.

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0: Michigan and Washington, you got a person laying in the street. You want to send an ambulance?
1: They're rolling, sir. I'll help you on a ticket.

0: 110.
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0: It appears to be two scooters that collided. So, if you want to get a car over here whenever you get a chance. More than likely, she's going to go to the hospital, so they can probably just go ahead to this point.
1: Okay, you're breaking up a little bit. You want me to send a car over there? I have it as a fall. Lady fell, hurt, bumped her head is what the fire's ticket says.
0: Yeah, it's going to be two scooters that collided, and then she fell. So you'll need a car to do a paper.
1: Scooter crash. Okay, I hear you. As soon as I get a unit, I'll get them over there.

No car status in 1, waiting on roll call. We have in at 11th and Michigan, sex offender, masturbating, going over the time. Cafe Bianda, 1924 South State, with a commercial alarm. Is a disturbance, Stan's Donuts, 181 North on Michigan.

0: 113.
1: Yes, I got a signal to 23 feet, Grant Park, 11th in Michigan. The caller said there's male white masturbating in a light blue tent while people are walking by.
0: Really?
2: 123, 19th Car, current job. That's your current day unit, just one car. Alright, good job, and I'll be just where you're headed now.
1: Okay, 13, you gotta wave off. The car's up and going over there. But so you don't get bored, you know what? The sergeant just got an on-view crash. A scooter crash at Michigan and Washington. Can you take that?
0: Yeah.

0: 1813.
1: 1813. Slow roll, I got a find an assist car. An 1802, Sam?
2: No, this is him.
1: Ma'am, can you see Liz Allen Eugenie for this guy in traffic begging for help, like that somebody's trying to kill him? I'm getting a Mel White. He's grabbing people. He's trying to open car doors with people, saying somebody's trying to kill him. He was standing in traffic in a blue hat, dark gray tank top, navy pants. He's got glasses on and a book bag.
2: I can see him out there. He is standing on the median.
1: Okay.
2: People have walked by him. I haven't seen him grab anybody or go up to the car doors, but he's just kind of standing there pacing back and forth.
1: Alrighty. Anybody in the area for 73?
0: Landed 796.
1: 731 on the clock.
0: 13, so this guy's just not doing it. He's standing in the median, so want me to code it or check it out, so.
1: I'll have you rolling. I only got the one call on him, but they said he was saying somebody was trying to kill him.
0: All right, I'll let you know. Sorry. 810, I'll go.
1: 10 is coming with you, 13.
3: All right, just tell me to get the ETA on that ambulance.
1: 110, that's you with the ETA?
3: 99.
1: Let me see what happened. It says they return to quarters. I'll call them and see why. You're at Michigan and Washington, right, Seth?
3: 99, right in the street. I don't know how they could have missed it.

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1: 1-8-2-2.
0: Good morning, Squire. Show me going to Skokie, please.
1: Repeat that.
0: Show me going to Skokie. Skokie.
1: On the Skokie course, 10-4.
2: I'm talking to this guy now, 1813. He's saying someone's after him. I'm trying to talk to him over here at the gas station.
1: Okay, 10-4.
2: Calling EMS right now. I asked him if he needs medical attention. He said no.
1: Okay, Sergeant, I'm sorry. I'm on a radio and the phone with the fire department talking to both of you. You said the ambulance is there now?
2: Are you talking to 13 squad?
1: Yeah, 13, I'm on the phone with fire trying to figure out because the fire ambulance did return to quarters. You still need them, right?
2: I don't think so. I'm talking to this guy now. I'll let you know in a couple minutes.

0: 1813 squad. Can you call the fire department back? He wants to talk. He wants to go to the hospital. So we're going to be in the gas station with the BP over here.
1: 1813, I'll send you an ambulance to LaSalle and you see any 10-4.

0: 21-3-Spot.
1: 13.
0: Yeah, just letting us know he's shaking kind of bad. He's going through alcohol withdrawals right now.
1: Okay, and you saw the cross street, right? Los Val and Eugenie.
2: Yeah, I'm in the VP. We're in the shade over here in the VP by the air pump.

0: 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Over the time.
1: Can I have an RG for 0495?
0: Ma'am, use John King, 317-077, 317-077, then is
2: 02969-02969. 131. You can clear me from Madison and show me going to that alarm on 19th and State.
0: It was the front door 13 minutes ago, Cafe Beyond Us.

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1: Yeah, 551 West Elm, give me the plate.
0: Illinois Plate, Frank Union Lincoln, Boy Robert Thomas, Acura, so handicap plate.

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1: I will, thank you.

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0: 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So I'm going to put it on your box. Now you can call it. I don't know what they're talking about.
1: What is the one?
0: 834.

0: 834, do you copy?
1: No. You got it?
0: 834, yeah, I got a partner.

0: 2813. You got ENS coming over here, right?
1: I do. Let me see how they send me.
0: Hi. Sorry about that. Just double checking. You're waking up. You're in some time.
1: Ambulance 11 is on the way.

0: 1 to 1.
1: One twenty one.
0: Hingo Cell assault report at CCA 567 West Lake Street. They received 5 emails threatening staff to shoot up the L station.
1: Finish.

0: 1832.
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1: This is your top. Uh-huh.
0: All right, thanks. I actually have 2-4-1 on your beat as well, 33 West Ontario. See if you can see a male laying down on the ground sleeping. He's breathing. They made this a disturbance. It should have been a person down.

0: 18-33.
1: 18-33 for backup. 33, return 4. Oh, okay, thanks. 33 assists citizen 175 East Delaware Place, apartment 5402 on the 54th floor. They need to get their belongings from the ex-partner's home.

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1: Also, can you check the Starbucks 200 North Michigan about a male black who's already now leaving the business in the Starbucks?
0: 99.
1: I'm going to try to get someone around with you.
2: 123. We're like two blocks away. We're right with
1: them. All right. 114, which one you want to go to, the Stands or Starbucks first?
0: I'm going to go to the Stands first.
1: All right, 123, go to Stands with them first, and then the Starbucks. All right, and 123, I'm just checking with a parker on your beat whenever you get to it.

0: 1813.
1: 1813.
0: Make this a 5 Paul Duca ambulance 11. He's going to be going to the hospital. Take it to 10. I got to go to Belmont Western for GNO, please.
1: I'm sorry, what did you say the code was? You want me to duplicate the number?
0: Yeah, please duplicate to CSE ambulance 11, 15 Paul, and show me going to GNO and take it to 10.
1: All right, 10-4.

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0: It changed.

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1: Hello, 4.
0: It's going to be a 5 Eddie for pole, so thank you to 1 23.
1: 10 4.

0: 1934. From trespass, 645 North McClurg. See Jasmine, female black, wearing a white blue dress, been banned from the property. She's now inside taking pictures inside the McDonald's.
1: One two four.
0: 122 for backup. 22. Just occurred 1408 South Clinton. Caller was in front of the firehouse. Two men who battered him 2 days ago in a Pacific Guard mission just threatened him and went inside the Home Depot.
1: 1822.
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0: Going to traffic court 10-4. 1821. Can you go to 1200 North Blair via Target for a commercial alarm, cash office door, and motion sensors? And 823, can you ride with 21 just in case?
1: One eight two three. 1823, 99.

0: 114. Christina, I get you back at 445 East Waterside Drive, apartment 409 on the fourth floor. Caller's reporting a male neighbor who stands in front of his window completely naked. He does this every morning, and the caller wants you to call him when you're on scene to speak with him regarding it.
1: Thank you,
2: 11 spot, you show me where I was.
0: 111 to 4.

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1: 24.
0: I'll get you back up. Some cats that are available again is an 18. It's a person with a knife at 1507 North Clybourne at the senior housing, apartment 508. A female black pulled out a knife on a caller, threatened to kill him, female black yellow shirt. And the female is in the background saying that he choked her. So I guess it's domestic related.
2: Forty-two,
0: thank you.
3: One thirty-two.
4: Sure, guys.

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1: 824.
0: Is it 508 or 1508?
1: 508.

0: 1824.
1: 84.
0: We're going to check 1508. Security says there are frequent callers.

0: Hey, 123, are you the wagon?
1: 23 squad.
0: You said you are the wagon?
1: Yeah, 10-4 squad. We the early wagon.
0: Okay. I'm just acting as a disturbance whenever you get done with the Parker at Congress Plaza in Michigan. Bus number 83, 1670 northbound, really female needs to be removed.
1: 10-4 squad.

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1: I have a personal car completely.
2: In
0: 23, you said, where's your personal?
1: Clark and Felicin.
0: Clark and Felicin. And 4821, go ahead.
2: Yes, ma'am. We're making a 4-3 call. They were fine.
0: All right. 21, back at you. It's a Parker for you. 1521 North Cleveland. Ottawa, staying 1150 North, North French.
2: Amen.
0: Whenever you done with your personal, can you take this Parker in your travels? 1700 block, North Berlin.
3: That is correct.
0: Thank you. Next unit coming in.
4: AC-24,
0: go ahead.
4: Just for info, we're all good over here. We're just going to have one of the parties separate from here.
0: All right, support.

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0: 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Drop my box.
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0: This is a reassignment at 320 South Canal. Female black wearing a tiger stripe dress refusing to leave the building. 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
0: 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Can I just get a quick premise check on 31st Street Beach?
1: Premise check 31st Street Beach, 10-4.

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0: 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He's passed out on the sidewalk near the theater. Fire is en route.
2: One eight two three.
0: At Merchandise Mart, the front mall entry door, commercial alarm going off.

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0: Fairbanks, Ontario, auto accident. 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
2: 112.
0: It looks like, do you see the ammo down there in Ohio? You don't see anyone at all.
1: I found them. They're by Ohio, not Ontario.
0: All right, 10-4-1-12, go ahead.
2: 1-12, this individual appears to have been sleeping. He just woke up. You can keep the ammo here on the way if they want to check him out, but he's responsive.
0: All right, ammo 74 is en route.

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1: 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Can you drop the number in his box? It's on 6871W.
0: 6871 William.

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0: Go ahead, 34.
1: Edward Union, 95734.
0: Look at a gray 2024 Toyota.
1: Very nice.
0: Thunder. Hey, this is 040. We have an Officer Obuchowski. An Officer Obuchowski.
2: He's on third watch for the Eakin District. Officer.
0: Officer Obuchowski, if you could call the zone. Got another unit coming in.

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1: 10-4.
2: One 821.
1: 821.
2: Guess why? Did you have another parking violation over here on Cleveland Street?
1: I got one on Blackhawk, but just the one on 1521 on Cleveland.
2: No, thank you.

0: 122.
1: What is this?
0: 122, if you can check out this EMS ticket, 231 South Wabash. The third-party caller saying that there's a female appears to be unconscious in front. You got ambulance 41 en route.
1: All right.

0: 124.
1: 124.
0: I got a person down on the beat, 506 West Harrison at the Holiday Inn Suites. Per Officer Waller, 311. Looks like they're a third-party caller reporting that they're receiving a couple calls about a person down, not moving outside. EMS is failure is responding. Oh, they're not rolling at this time. They want us to advise.
1: Negative.

0: 1832. Are you taking jobs in your mission?
1: Yeah.
0: All right, I'll find another unit to ride with you. We have a disturbance that's over the time. This is at 126 East Chestnut. Also came in as a battery in progress. Looks like a female refusing to leave, female black, about 60 years old, wearing a dark shirt and khaki pants. I'll find another unit to ride with you. Do I have another unit to ride with 1832? I'm sorry, I didn't get to copy that transmission.
1: How long did it take, Mom?
0: I came out at 8:47.
1: All right,
0: another one. 1824. 24, if you could take a ride with 32, please, for the suspicious person. I also came in as a battery in progress. 126 East Chestnut.
2: Sam. Yeah, for that person down, I see ambulance 41 on scene. Might have been a possible female, but she seems out of it. She's underneath the stairs to the brown line over there, but wearing all teal. She seemed out of it, but that might be a possible if we don't have any description. She was seen northbound from that direction.
0: All right, and for the units responding to the person down, 102 Sam said that the female was last seen headed northbound from the location.
3: All righty. 1831.
0: 831.
3: Could you let 30 know I have the case report and test crystal 1950?
0: All right, you're taking your lunch in 18, 10-4.
3: A personal.
0: Oh, okay, personal.

And this is reported 18, we're getting an auto accident with injuries, 438 West Oak. The caller said that there was a two-car auto accident involving a school bus versus a black Jeep Compass. Looks like fires en route.

0: Sure, Council Time
1: 0934.
0: 1834.
1: Point 22. Following angle
0: 42 to Northwestern. Alright, got you following ambulance 32 to Northwestern.
1: Angle 42.
0: 10-4.

0: And 1823, just kind of stack it with that auto accident on the beat, 438 West Oak.
1: 1823, I'm sorry, I'm going to copy that.
0: 1823, I'm just going to stack you with that auto accident with injuries on the beat, 438 West Oak.
1: You can put it in my stacking for 99.
2: One 114.
0: Can
2: I get an RV for a 1570?
0: Of course. The 1570 is going to give you John King, 317-148, 317-148, for event number 03548, 03548.
3: Yeah, ambulance 41, just left 231 South Wabash, if you want to check with the fire ticket.
0: All right, 122, did you copy?
1: I didn't hear the last part.
0: Oh, ambulance 41, return to quarters.
1: All right, thanks.
2: What's the break?
0: 123.
2: You won't be on the chest top on St. Jack Boulevard.

0: 1830.
1: Yeah, there's a job with assistant citizen at 550 East Grand. I'm real close to there, but I don't think there's a Jewel anywhere around here.
2: Either two, give us 4 on over.
0: All right, and 832 is giving a slowdown over there. If you're not on scene, Chestnut, take a slowdown. And then 1830, it looks like we have two assist citizens on the board, 550 North State, that's the Jewel, and then the other assist citizen is at 550 East Grand.
1: All right, you can clear out the Grand one with a 19 Charlie.
0: All right, 10-4.
3: Now I understand you.

0: 18:30.
1: I'm sorry.
0: Yeah, it was just the grand address that was the one that was at Charlie. I'm not, the state address probably is a good one. I saw you put that one out too. That probably means something, so.
1: Oh, in reviewing the ticket, we did realize that it was the same one, so we just duped it all together. Okay.
0: Right,
1: sorry,
0: but I didn't go to that
1: one.
0: The grand address wasn't appropriate. No one went to the state one, so I'm not sure if someone needs to go to that.
1: 18:30, I got it. I'm going to send a car to the Jewel and say, 842, are you clear?
2: 1833, we're down the block. They can still pick up that for 2 hours a day.
1: 33, okay.
3: 1842, come again. One 842.
1: 842.
3: Buenos días, buenos días. Will you follow me?
1: Disregard.
3: Sounds Gucci.

0: 113.
1: What's it, Chief?
0: And 112 for the assist.
1: 113.
0: Yeah. All right, getting a disturbance at 39 West Jackson. The caller's requesting the police for a female black. Has a backpack, is in front, harassing customers. No weapons and nothing further.
1: Right.

0: 1611. On the B, left runway, seeing bicyclist hit by a car door.
1: Hang on.

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1: 600 West South, 10-4. 123 MS.
2: 123.
1: Unless that's serious, they got one to go. It's street level, Roosevelt State.
2: All right, 10-4, we'll take care of it.

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1: That's 113 Jackson, disregard.
0: 1832, complete disregard over you.
1: 832 on Chestnut, total disregard, 126 East Chestnut, no batteries, suspicious person.
2: One thirty-one.
1: The Ada McKinley, 1863 South on Wabash, front desk. Personnel has a suspicious object. Somebody left an evidence bag that says CPD on the front, outside the front door. They have it at the front desk to give it to you.
2: 99.
1: One eight two one. I'm sending you a park on the beat, but would you check 22 is in court. I have a TD at North and Fremont. They use a Spanish interpreter. Should be a black car versus a gray Nissan Sentra, has no driver's license or insurance, drove off. They're updating the ticket. I got an expired plate on this black Chevy. I guess that's the one that took off. I don't have a direction.

0: 18-02 Sam.
1: 18-02 Sam.
0: Can you speak north in Fremont?

0: 1830.
1: Go ahead.
0: I'm going to roll out 32's job. I'm sorry, I think 33's job, I mean.
1: That's all okay.

0: 821 for info. 21, you had a crash earlier in North Branch in Division.
1: I think we're leaving. No worries. For hour over.
0: Oh, I got a bunch of wind in your radio. I don't know. Sheila from DOT was asking for the police to come back, so I don't know what happened.
1: But no one's there. Did they come back?
0: Oh, I see. Okay, yeah, apparently it says no injuries. Police called him but can't find them. Black Escalade versus Department of Transportation vehicle with no injuries asking for police to come back. So, yeah.
1: Are they able to just go into the station?
0: You know what? Why don't you go to North and Fremont and 1824?
1: 24.
0: Check on North Branch and Division for a crash with the Department of Transportation vehicle, please.
2: Yeah.
0: I'm just going to have a Parker on the beat stack for you.
2: Very nice.
0: 1831, a Parker on the beat on the box.
2: 99.
0: 32.
2: You have anything
0: sent from 32, I got nothing. I got a Parker on 34th Street. That's it.
2: Well, on
0: 13.
3: 113. Hey, Spot, I can take that transport from 23 Roosevelt.
0: Okay. You're the other wagon?
3: No, I'm 99.
0: Okay, 23, you got a wave off 13, snaps in your transport. 82 Zebra coming in.
4: Sorry about that, squad. Can we get a premise check 410 North Michigan?
0: That's not a problem. On your box.
5: King.
0: King.
5: Can I have a premise check of 505 North Michigan?

0: 131, go.
1: It's 1, got the burglar alarm at 1242 South on Federal, Unit E, Edward, Harrison Residence. This front door is going off. Let me find your backup.
0: 39.
1: 1-2-2. Who was the backup?

0: I have somebody going on federal with 31.
1: Go right that way. 114, I'm nearby.
0: 14, I hear you, and I think it's 12, maybe.
1: 132.
0: 32, okay, gotcha.

0: 113, can you show me going in with one male, 639 on the mount?
1: 13 is 925 on the clock. Houston 18, ticket reads suspicious object, State and Kenzie. Kenzie and State, security says Mel White left a bag. He went westbound wearing a white baseball cap, white t-shirt, black pants. Says from 12 a.m. by the stairs, a normal size black backpack with something white sticking out of the top.
0: 14, show me on scene.
1: 14 is on scene.

0: Sorry, 1830.
1: 30.
0: Gentlemen, this location is unhappy with my service, and he's calling for a different white shirt, so you can just dupe it out to this. 19th Hall.
1: It is 19th Hall. Okay, the whole desk, not just the supervisor part.
0: You can do the whole job and the supervisor part. He already has a report for this, and we're not going to do a search of the machine.
1: Oh, darn.
2: What's their team landed for 3-9 in the mouth?
3: 14.
1: It's 9:26. 1:14.
3: Complete disregard over here. Complete disregard.
1: Anybody go into the alarm 1242 South and Federal, complete and total disregard for 114 on scene. Don't go if you're not there.
3: That's going to be a 14 call. He accidentally set off his own alarm.
1: Alrighty. Thank you, sir. Did you need me to keep you on that water side, or I can clear that one?
3: Yeah, I'm going back to the station to do paper on it.

0: 114. One 114, Frenzel.
1: 114.
0: Just an update that there was a key holder headed there on foot, 15 minutes ETA. I'll just give it to you.
1: I saw him.
0: Okay.
2: Station 31. Connect the Parker if it's Paul. I can take the State and Kinsey truck.
0: Thank you, ma'am. I'm dipping this supervisor request to you.
1: No, no.
0: Had a couple of limousines at 233 East Erie past the time on the 20-minute zone. The older female residents can't carry their bags because of these limos.

0: 8244.
1: 8244.
0: You drop a another plate on the box for me, please.
1: Yes, sir. Go with it.
0: David George, 59214.
1: Stand by.
2: Southbridge.

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1: 14.
0: I'm trying to check the location, but I got a suspicious auto, no occupants, just inside the parking lot of North Avenue Beach at LaSalle, black Buick Regal. Looks to be abandoned. It's got busted windows. And, like, it's been in an accident. CTA supervisor on scene that's calling. I got a Plato. Let's know. I do so expired on a Buick, but no tow request or anything like that. Somebody was trying to run a flight now.
1: Hey, so far I got another one whenever you're ready.
0: Okay, go ahead.
1: Mary 235855, Illinois.
0: Pearson Estate for the food truck. Their music is loud.
1: Hey,

0: 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At 1800 South and Burnham Harbor, Justin said two motorcycles with two riders on each bike headed northbound on the bike path, swerving through the bicycle. 102, Sam.
1: 102, Sam. Checking.

0: 811 for an update.
1: 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There would be Black Hawk, so like I think it's heading on the way right now.
0: Larrabee and Black Hawk, okay. Just letting you know, fire is rolling now. You got a 60-plus-year-old that fell off the bike.
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1: Okay, 32 so far, not on the pad. Do the best you can.
2: 32 99, I'm here right now. I'm driving around. I see anything.

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1: Okay, we'll call it.

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2: You just hold me down in 18 for reports. I'll be clearing up shortly.
1: Okay.
3: 1821.
1: 21.
3: RD number 499 Chatham, address 951 West North Avenue.
1: 317-200-317-200, and the event is 0415704157.

0: 122.
1: 122.
0: Ticket says assault in progress, first district, Clark and Lake Street. Female caller on a cell phone states she's on the platform of the Purple Line. She works for CTA. And, no, no. The employee for CTA called her out of her name. A female black sitting downstairs that works there.
1: Very nice.
0: 164, can you roll it for two, please?
1: 164.

0: 131.
1: There's the fire on the back porch. And 2627 South on Prairie. It's a two-story building. I see a bunch of fire equipment over there.
0: 99.

0: 132.
1: I could be wrong, but I feel like they're going to need some traffic control. Can you help on that fire 26 in Prairie?
0: Thank you. Next question.
1: Got a man down at Clark and Ida B. Pants are down. He's exposed. He seems to be semi-conscious, I guess. Ambulance 65 is rolling. All right, you guys are rolling to Clark and Lake. She's changed her mind. She says she no longer wants the police at Clark and Lake.
2: Thanks, Ms. Ball. Thank you.
1: Yeah. All right. One, two, two, and two, four. Or maybe just 22. The guy's laid out on the street, Ida B. and Clark. Can you just back up the paramedics? 2-4, I got you clear.

0: 1-800-324.
1: 1-800-324.
0: What time does crash come out?
1: 9:16.
0: Thank you.
1: 833. I got a assault ticket, 301 East North Water. The doorman says, male doorman in front said being assaulted by male driver of taxi who lives also in front. One cent.
0: Maybe it was 1:30. 1:30, sir. Put that fire in my box. I'm going to take a ride over there.

0: 102 Sam.
1: 102 Sam.
0: Yeah, for that person down, that person's going to be down on the IWL sidewalk, on the north side of the street, just before Clark.
1: On IWL, just before Clark, north side of the street. Ambulance 65 should be there soon. Looks like engine pulling up, engine 1.

0: Hey, it's your boy.
1: Apartment check at 875 North Michigan.
2: It'll be on the back.

0: 1814, are you ready, right?
1: I am not. You trying to call up here?
0: Yeah, let's be calling.

0: 131.
1: 131.
0: Yeah, squad, this is nothing over here. It's not bona fide. Just a cigarette that was started a small fire. It's out.
1: Oh, that's good. 10430, copy?
2: Yeah, no, you can probably clear them.
1: 32, I'll clear you up. I was wrong.
3: 1813, take it up first round, 1813.

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1: 1, 2, 2.
0: Nine, David. He got up. He did not even get.
1: Nine, David. Thank you.

0: 130.
1: 130.
0: All right, coming into Washington, 1701 South State.
1: Clinton in Washington is a male white with long brown hair, blue t-shirt, and he's defecating in the middle of the sidewalk. In 18 at 301 East North Water, taxi driver versus doorman, Duke to 33.
2: Pulling in 33, is that an additional call? Because that's what we're on right now.
1: Yeah, just Duke to T, and no, there's nothing better, it's just the same stuff.
0: 11. There's a wagon available because we need to transport his bike to the hospital, San Joe's. They cannot fit in the ambulance.
1: No, I got the wagon down. Let me see what we can do.
0: So try it in my vehicle. It's not fitting in there.
1: The wagon at 26th and Cal, and you're at Webster racing with a bicycle. Anybody with any ideas?

0: We have another wagon in 18 we can pull out.
1: Eighteen ten.
0: I'll let you suggest a remedy. Levin's got a bicycle from the victim and it won't fit in the car. The wagon is down at 26.
1: I'm down the road, we'll figure it out.
2: You can remove the front wheel and it should fit in the back.
3: Ride it in.
4: You said that's for 1811?

0: 1842. I can go over there, and assist, figure it out. If not, I can just fire it back to the station.
1: 42, okay.

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1: 810.
0: I think we got it resolved. 11 will be bringing it over.

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1: 31.
0: Could I please have an RD for 5071?
1: John King, 317 229, 317 229, event 04270, 040 270.
2: 1811.
1: 811.
2: Yes, ma'am. Thanks to my sergeant. I'm heading to San Jose right now.
1: Okay. 10 on 9 if you want it.

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1: 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It's 10-09, it's 10.

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1: 30.
0: I guess it's going to keep calling. I'm going to keep duping, I guess.
1: Sounds like a plan.
0: Hey, one, two.
2: Hey, one, two.
0: Parker, I'm going to be on your back.
2: No.

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1: 121.
0: I sent to a Parker, and then I need you to code out Clinton and Washington if you could. Mm-hmm. 832. Can you figure out something on this hour-old Parker 233's Erie on the limos?
2: Alright, we're going to call back the table store.
0: Okay. 111, a Parker on the beat on your back.
3: Very nice, sir.
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0: Enjoy.

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1: Okay.

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0: Yes.

0: 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And 31 for the backup commercial alarm 2215 South Michigan. Motion on the inside.
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1: 1832.
0: 222 West Kenzie. There are 6 people protesting outside for the Carpenters Union. It is peaceful. I'm just going to put a little special attention on it real quick.
1: Okay, and how many people?
0: 5, 6.
1: Thank you. 830, you have to call them.
2: Wait.
1: Yes, say it. No, no, thank you. 1830.
3: 1830.
1: Did you copy the protest?
3: Negative, where's that?
1: 32 found it at 222 West Kinsey. He's going to do a little special attention for the 6 people.
3: And what are they protesting?
1: The Carpenters Union, I believe.
3: They're protesting the Carpenters Union, or the Carpenter Union is protesting with a non-union site?
1: 832.
0: I don't know. Let me go ask him.
1: He's going to go ask him.
3: Yeah, can you ask him to give me a call when he finds out, please?
1: Okay.
0: Copy. Can you hear your boy?
1: It's a boy.
0: I'm Sheriff 646, North Michigan.
1: Okay.
4: 132.
1: 132.
4: Hey, right out of the building. Exterior is secure. Everything looks good. This looks like possibly like a rat or something might have set it off. So you get to the 14th call.
1: Not a rat. We want to get to clear.
0: 3199.

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0: Close to Walgreens, 410.
1: Not over yet.
0: There's a disturbance with a male white and a blue hat, no shirt, blue jeans. He's in the store, he won't leave, and apparently high on something.
1: All right, welcome.

0: Greyhound asking for a CPD of 630 West Harrison, male black, black coat, black pants. He's being detained because the manager told him to take a bath. Then he can come back and ride the bus. So then he got physical with security. 1-2-4.
1: 1-2-4.
0: 1-2-3.
2: 1-2-3.
0: Roll a 24 on the guy trying to take the bus without a bath. And when they insisted he take a bath, he got physical with the security officers, 630 West Harrison. They want to give him to you.
2: 10-4.
3: Hi, Edward.
0: John King, 317-251, 317-251, event 04546, 04546.

1812, 1812. Right, with paramedics, took one to Benny's at Marcy and Willow for a man that was in a fight. Somebody was hit with a pole. Benny's was calling. They didn't give any info on this fight. 841 to the backup. One 841.

0: 8-10-41-1841.
1: 41, I am details at Evergreen and Hudson.
0: I thought I asked earlier. Okay, I'll put you there.
2: 1842.
0: 42.
2: What's the address of that again?
0: I have 12 going with the ambulance to Benny, 1720 North Marcy. I'm looking for an assist for him.
2: You can tell me where I'm going.
1: Well, now, I don't make any problems.
0: All right, 42 is waving you off. I don't know if there's an offender on scene or not. The ticket doesn't really say. He was hit with a pole by somebody.

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1: 8824.
0: We have 410.
1: Okay.
0: One thirty.
1: Thirty.
0: From the strike, 31st Street Beach.

0: 122.
1: 22.
0: Just a parker at City Hall when you can.
1: Very nice.
0: 1842. It's an 810 getting a knife now at 1720 North Marcy, Benny's. There's two people fighting. One has a knife, one has a pole. 1842 for that backup, please.
2: 42, on the way.
3: E3, so I have that one.

0: Hey, Flat, we don't, we slow it down up here at Benny's. We don't need all this.
1: All right, 812 is giving it this to guys. Slow it down. He don't need to, guys. He's good up there. Slow it down.
0: We don't need any units over here. I told you I'll find if I need any help.
1: Sir, I get all that, but it is my job to give out a backup on a person with a knife. You have an assist, and now you're giving a slowdown at Benny's, Marcy, and Willow. Slow it down.
2: 1842. I got him. I'm here. In the dry hall of units.
1: Anybody else going over to Marcy and Willow, I would appreciate if you did not go there. I don't have you on the ticket. You're clear. Disregard it.
3: Hey,
1: 813,
3: clear my assessor. First one.
1: Okay, thank you.
4: 814, sir.
1: Yes, sir, thanks.

0: Pois é, essa é a voz dela.
1: Who's coming in?
0: What's that, like, oh, that's no, what?

0: 110.
1: 110.
0: She came across a protest of 2 at 203 North Wabash. It's they're protesting union rights. It usually only lasts an hour, the usual. So don't keep anybody down on that.
1: Okay, and how many people?
0: 2.
1: Okay, got it. 203 Wabash.
2: 114.
1: 14.
2: You can clear me, and then can you show me assisting a PO to court?
1: From one, sure.

0: 120.
1: Matt over at City Hall called for a parking violator at 1023. Said a fleet vehicle is parked in the handicapped spot on the Randolph side. He's disabled. Can't park there. 122 has the assignment. Now he wants the sergeant.
0: And
1: 131.
2: 131.
1: Man down, Cermak and State, west side of the street. Fire is on the way. Says he's at the bus stop by the black gate with an object on top of him.
2: 99.
1: We're Michigan Avenue, foot, anybody close, 600 North, Yvonne says male black with a hat, baseball cap type, I guess, black shirt, blue pants, sandals, came in the store, tried to touch an employee, and then headed towards water. Water. 82 King.
3: 82 boys, turn over.
1: 82 boys, thanks.
4: Zebra
1: going to.
4: I'm sorry, Squad, where is this at?
1: 600 North Michigan. He's headed towards the water, I guess. This male black with a baseball cap, black shirt, blue pants, and sandals.
4: 10-4.

0: Yes, Arch.
1: Yeah, you have me down on that. You can just do that job out. We've already handled that.
0: No, I'm just keep putting them in because he's steady calling. So we've had about six, I think. I'm 19 calling him as I put him on you, but he's still calling.
2: Hey, everyone.
0: Coming in.
2: Yes, Squad, it's 88 Boy. I got info for police. This is regarding the disturbance that happened on 600 North Michigan, the Unis World Store. We have an M1 wearing a blue shirt, dark pants, sandals heading westbound on Michigan. And she's also requesting for a B-car.
0: 82 Boy and Zebra are all over it already.

0: 131.
1: 31.
0: This guy's sleeping. You can disregard fire if they're on their way over here.
1: Yeah, they're on their way. I'll send them a message.

0: 18, 13. The paramedics are headed to Sheffield and Clybourne in front of Jaimito's restaurant. There's a man down and he's not responding.
1: 929.

0: 102.
1: 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Is that

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0: Inland Randolph site here. Is the, we give a call back?

0: 120. 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
0: You see a red van? There, I guess he's looking at you from the red van.
1: Okay, yeah, I see it. All right, yeah, I see it.

0: 813. I'm in front of Ionitos right now. I don't see anyone pass out. We're going there or not.
1: Okay, because the ambulance is still en route there. They're not there yet.
0: I just talked to Jaimito's employees, and this guy got up and left. So, disregard fire over here, please.
1: Alrighty, I'll send him a message.

0: 120.
1: 120.
0: Anyway, you can reach out to fleet management, see if they can figure out who has this vehicle, if they can move it. Or maybe City Hall.

0: Yeah, it's a fleet truck.
1: Yeah, give me 1 second. I'll get your plate.

0: Yeah, I got it played if you're ready.
1: I'm ready.
0: Municipal 243-0701. Sorry, 071.
1: Oh, wait. Give it to me one more time.
0: And just for a note, it's got the fleet facility management number on the side of Frank Mary 522 Lincoln.
1: That's a plate?
0: No, it's like their vehicle ID number.
1: Okay, what's the plate? One more time.
0: So Mary 243-071.

0: 7541.
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0: Good morning, squad. Can I get two events for two different missions, the quality of life, and the second one's focus deterrence?
1: 10-4, first one is 05313, and the second one is 05316.
0: Hey, Aaron, thank you.
1: You're welcome.
2: 132.
1: Henry. 132?
2: 132, squad. Can I please get a personal on 121 South State Street?
1: Yeah. Is there another unit coming in?
3: 1888 Henry.
1: 1888 Henry?
3: Yes, squad, 88 Henry. We're at 800 North Michigan. Here at Little Michigan. We got an older gentleman down. He says he needs an ambulance.
1: Alright.

0: 123.
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0: If you do get in touch with them and can get them to move it, that'd be, that's great. Otherwise, we can 19 Paul this.

0: 111 is Kiss Rock, isn't it?
1: 111, repeat.
0: That's fine. I'm clear. Good night.

0: 2813. 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In Lincoln Park West?
1: Dickens and Lincoln Park, come first.
0: Dickens and Lincoln Park West, please.

0: This is Henry.
1: Hey, Henry, go ahead.
0: Sparky, can you give that to Amber 11?

0: have 4575 Adams today.
1: Good morning.
0: Good morning. Just checking if you're here in case you need a lunch relief. Do we have a boy today? And you're at Oak and Cambridge, right?
1: Kids 4. No boy today.

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0: It's 10:34.

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1: Adam.
0: Good morning, squad. Can we request the lunch relief, if there's anybody available?
1: Yeah, I'll send you lunch relief. Was this somebody already scheduled for Cambridge relief?

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1: Any Housing, go to Lantau in Cambridge, please.
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2: T10-2-0.
1: 82-0.
2: Can we get a parking violation at 540 North Michigan?
1: Coming over. One thirty-two. I did a backup on that 1720 Michigan.
3: Coming from the 10 sector.
4: A-1031.
1: 1831.
4: I have a hand waiver at State and Grand.
1: State and Grand, 10-4.
4: I think it has to do with what 1830 had earlier.
1: I'm sure it's Brad. I'll put you on it.
4: You can just show me clear. 19 Paul.

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1: 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Fire is on the way.
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1: 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They have a male shoplifter in custody. 122 for the ride.

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1: It's okay with 22. She can have a wave off, and I can go with 24.
0: 122. You got a wave off.

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1: 82 King.
0: Can I get a private check at 700 North Michigan?

0: with your reckless driver on Lakeshore Drive headed northbound from LaSalle. Two teenagers, motorcycles on the bike trail. 1802, Sam.
1: 1802, Sam.
0: You see these kids on motorcycles about 1600 North Lakeshore, and they were headed northbound. Should be on the bike trail.
1: I'll take a look.
0: You know what? I think they just crashed. They call in for an ambulance and an auto accident there, so maybe so. 1824.
2: Eight two four nine nine. You said they're on the bike path.
0: Yeah, they called this morning. There were some kids on the bike path. I believe they were in one at that time. Now they're saying two motorcycles on the bike path, and immediately after, I'm getting a couple tickets for ambulance request, auto accident with injuries. 1600 Lakeshore. I'm assuming it's all the same.
2: All right, I'll check it out.

0: 24, now I'm getting that it's a Toyota sedan gray in the northbound lane, so maybe it's not related to the bike. So let me know. I'll have them both on your box.
1: All right.
2: Hey, can you answer him?
0: Yes, ma'am. Go ahead.
2: So there is a three-car accident on the outer drive going northbound at about 1550.
0: All right. I don't see if we got any lakes or drive units for that one. Well, 24 checks for these motorcycles.

0: mental health for Clybourne and Division, 1244 North on Clybourne. Are you busy? 18 wagon.
1: Yep.
0: Any check on mental health at 1244 North Clybourne in their office? There's a woman on the couch that was pacing and can be aggressive. She is arguing with the staff. Paramedics are coming. 25-year-old female is obviously.
1: 10-4.

0: 824.
1: 824.
0: Is hello, V unit. I'll respond here, right?
1: I sent it over. They didn't send it back, so I think we're good with that. I'll just have you on the bike.
0: All right.

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1: 14.
0: Can you run an Illinois ID for me?
1: Yeah, go ahead.
0: 5301 6594 192 Sam.

0: 114, come back to Anthony Smith, 1951 West Lake Street out of Chicago, valid photo ID. He's clear.
1: Thanks, Lottie. You sure it's one in custody?
2: 1143 in custody.

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1: 14.
0: You showed me transporting one adult male to the 1st District, 5 to 3 Carmel.
1: 11:45.

0: 1831.
1: 31.
0: 1 to 18, please.
1: Okay. One 32. 32. Before you get too far away, fire's rolling for the parking lot at Insight 300 East 26. There's a man having a heat stroke along the fence. That's the only description they gave me. Can you see if he's okay?
2: 99.4. Can you send one of the Michigan Avenue officers, not the foot guys, the ones who are in their cars, over here to pick up a PPO and bring her out there, a foot post?
1: Okay. From 18th to the foot post? Sergeant, need somebody to get the officer to take us to a foot post.
2: 99.

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0: Landing 527 on the route.
1: 1151.

0: Entrevistando.
1: Somebody coming in.
0: 132.
1: 132.
0: Hey, squad. I circled around the parking lot on the fence and everything. I can't find anybody. I'll probably be having a heat stroke by any fence. Can we get a call back to get a better location where the individual's at?
1: Okay, hold on. 82 King, are you okay?
2: 99, I
1: thought that was there. Okay. And 132, let me see what fire is doing over there. They returned a quarter, so I guess they didn't find him either.
0: 99, squad. Let's go to Colton.

0: 123.
1: I don't know what's happening, but 712 South Dearborn, we're getting it as a disturbance. Caller is female, no. Caller, female, customer arguing about location. They gave me a name of Patel, and it says a black Kia. That's all I know.
0: Therefore, thank you, Tom.

0: 834.
1: A man down, still breathing, fires rolling to the 7-Eleven, 451 North State, Staten Hubbard. He should be in front. No shirt.
0: I need a...

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1: 87 Charlie.
0: 107 Charlie.
1: Okay, go ahead.
0: Hi, can you show the 107 team here? We're going to do a walk and talk with some community members from Michigan and Madison. We're going to head north, and then we're just going to end up back here anyways. Just letting you guys know.
1: Michigan and Madison, okay.

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1: 754-1-BOY.
0: Hey, squad, can we get a traffic stop at Wacker, please, and Michigan, please? We're good.
1: Michigan and Wacker, okay.

0: 34.
1: 34.
0: Okay, show this person down. No, I don't see anybody here.
1: I just sat in front of the 7-Eleven, I see. Yeah, truck and ambulance, they're still on the way, so they didn't get him. I just have a man with no shirt, possibly suspenders and jeans.
0: Could you change the location? That would be on Illinois State, not Kentucky.

0: paramedics rolling at 11, South LaSalle, LaSalle and Madison in the alley. Female 35, appears to be overdosing.
1: One 13, I'm close. So, no.
0: Thanks.

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1: 41 boy.
0: Controls with one in custody, please.
1: 1202.

0: 7541 boy. Going into one with one nail, last day on the miles, 407.
1: 1204.

0: 120.
1: That's funny.
0: Yeah, he called me with a hand waver, Columbus and, what is this, Washington?
1: Columbus and Washington, okay.
0: And just for the air, if there's any units over there, I'd like to drive with me. I might have this semi-truck driver turn around and try and get out of the area going that way, because there's no way for him to reroute through the city with all the closures here.
1: Okay. You said you do want a Lakeshore Drive unit, Charles?
0: No, I'm just for anybody, if they're listening on here, they can extend some courtesy to this truck driver driving down there.
1: All right. Columbus and Washington, we're going to extend courtesy to this truck driver trying to get out of there. Sergeant, I think you're on Jackson.
0: Yeah, maybe it's Jackson, sorry.
1: And 112, 112.
0: 112.
1: Caller is by the hotel, it's State and Washington. There's a female, 4, left alone outside of a parked car for some time.
0: Lieutenant,

Well, now they're saying mom left a child on the ground in a car seat. I'm just saying.

more calls of those bicyclists, motorcyclists on the bike trail Oak in Michigan now. Michigan and Oak says they're very reckless southbound, and they're also by the river. Too far left to deal with it.

0: 8-4.
1: 8-499.
0: Okay, that Parker is under it. That's Scott in Lakeshore.
1: 754, we landed at 1 flat 3 on the miles 409.
0: That's 1217.

0: I want to. He's my object.
1: Okay, that's not coming through. Who's coming in?
2: Hi, 1842. I might be doing the transfer to my Western Paris email here.
1: All right, give me your mileage when you start.

0: 122.
1: Suzu.
0: Yes. This is for FYI. Caroline wanted to give information to the police. She left the scene. She doesn't want to talk to you. She says at 227 West Lake Street, there was a male black in a gray and black shirt, blue jeans, dark in color. His hand was wrapped up. Red head phone calls, I don't know what that means, hit her in the head, then ran off. She's not injured, but she wanted you to know.

0: 18, hey, it's the King.
1: Hey, it's the King.
0: Squad, can you hold myself and 82 Zebra on an ordinance violation at 400 North Michigan Avenue?
1: 82 King and Zebra, 10-4.
2: 1842?
1: 842.
2: 2021 adult. You know, to Northwestern, 678 on the mile. And just so you know, my in-handle camera or in-car camera doesn't work. I have mine on Joyce.
1: Okay, it's 1225 on the clock going to Northwestern with a female. Sergeant 18 for 842 with the body-worn camera not working.
2: My body-worn camera does work. My in-car camera doesn't work.
1: Okay, 42's in-car camera malfunctioning.
3: One one two.
1: Can you handle the bucket boys at the Art Institute 111 south of Michigan?
4: Eight two three.
1: Probably in your day on this missing 4-11-21 North Orleans Mado Healthcare reporting Hispanic male Samuel Rivera 43 last seen 1840 on yesterday.
4: Hey, man.
0: So 1842 is going to be transporting the citizen to get some mental health at Northwestern, and we're following.

0: 32.
1: 32.
0: Division, Larry, there's a disabled auto. It's going to need an emergency reload. There's no accident involved, just an emergency reload.
1: Okay, sedan.
0: Say again?
1: Is this sedan?
0: Yeah, it's going to be a Jeep Grand Cherokee. It's going to be an SUV.
1: Okay. Is the owner there?
0: 1842 landed. Or just died. We're just trying to get it out of the street. If you could order a reload and you could just 19 call us while the reload's in route.
1: It's just not that simple. Hold on. If it's an SUV, I'm going to need you and the owner on scene and the vehicle in neutral. Is that a possibility? You know, that a Jeep is all-wheel.
0: Sure.
1: So
0: you need to stay on scene. It's not a problem. I'll be behind the vehicle. Owner's on scene.
1: And I'm going to correct myself.
0: 1842 landed.
1: Not available for a reload. They're going to have a tow for that one. Somebody landed at 1232.

0: Chicago and Russ, man down, unresponsive. 815 North Dearborn, Chicago and Dearborn, narcotics sales.
1: Okay. 1831, I could go to Chicago and Russ.
0: Davis.

0: 123.
1: 123.
0: Yes, one in court, branch 44.
1: Okay.

0: the Paglet Dearborn to Noblex in front by the parking meter in their 20s. One is dark complexion, 5'5", white sleeve shirt, dark shorts. Jay says they're selling drugs.
1: 8:32.
0: Okay.
1: Can I take a lunch at 18, please?
0: Sure.
2: Yes, ma'am. Lunch in the station.
0: Okay.

0: 831.
1: 1831.
0: Yes, there's an ambulance driving away from this location. There's fire maker removal.
1: Eleven returning to quarters. No removal.
0: 99. I don't see anybody on the ground. So 19 point.

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0: John King, 317-450, 317-450, event is 06169. 06169.
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0: Okay.

0: Either you can run an Illinois deal.
1: Let's try it.
0: Robert 200-0008-2001.
1: Really? Okay.
2: You're looking at Ahmed Raza?
0: Yes.
2: 5605 North Rockwell, Valadio, and East Clear.
0: Thank you.

0: 1873.
1: 1873.
0: Squad, there was a voluntary mental health unit from the city on the scene. Do you have any communications with them?
1: That was 5019. I can call fire for you. I don't have any radio contact with them, though.
0: 99, because they were supposed to bring the petition to Northwestern, and we don't see them here.
1: I can send an EMS request for the petition. I'll let you know what they say.
0: No, thank you.
2: I thought there was a care unit assigned at 1st and the 18th District now.
1: Yeah, they are, but they are assigned to the fire department. I am not allowed to talk to them on the radio. They don't even have one, as far as I know, but they are spoken to through the fire dispatcher. So when they get back to me, I'll get back to you.
2: One 8 4 1. 8 4 1. 30 minutes and 18.
1: Yep.
2: 132.

0: What, 35th?
1: Hey, Scott. Somebody's doing a premise check on 31st Street Beach, and that's worth, I'm going to head to 12th Street Beach.
0: Okay.

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1: Forty-two.
2: 1842.
1: 5019 is coming back.
2: 42, come again. 7 copy.
0: The care unit is coming.
1: 9-9.

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1: 1300 on the head.

0: 7541 Charlie.
1: What? 7541 Charlie.
0: Going into 1 with 1 adult male. I'm trying to get around the mile.
1: 1302 on the clock. And you're just the one we got at the library, 401 Plymouth Court, male black. He exposed himself to a female black on the 7 of the library in a yellow t-shirt, black shorts.

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A hotel guest vehicle was hit in front of 105 East Delaware. The driver refused to stay, so the doorman took his phone. He still has it.

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1: 113.
0: 112 for the ride.
1: 112.
0: Lady says, the library is calling for a woman who says this male black exposed himself to her on the 7th floor of the library, 401 Plymouth Court. Male black, yellow t-shirt, black shorts.
1: 99.

0: 7541 Charlie.
1: Landed in 951.
2: 1307 on the left. And then it's 06727. 06727. Hey, Tim, the ticket says an auto theft just occurred in front of Water Tower, Michigan, and Pearson. Pearson and Michigan. Cell phone caller says a man stole his Toyota Corolla, a male black man grabbed the hood of the car. Caller wants an ambulance. Four.

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1: Hey, Channel 2, Sam, go ahead.
0: Can you see an auto theft that happened at Michigan and Pearson in front of Water Tower? It should be a Toyota Corolla. They didn't give me a color, but I guess the owner jumped on the hood of the car to stop it. Fire's rolling for him now.
1: I'll back up the camera. Take a look. 10-4.
0: Yeah, I need you at Michigan and Pearson for the auto theft. Ambulance 11 pulling up right now. Man said he jumped on the hood of his car as the male black drove away in it.
2: I'm in your edge. Repeat. Can we get a call back to a directional flight?
0: Yeah, L2 Sam is checking the cameras for me, and I will try to call back. 99. First District, the target, one South State, they're holding an offender, male white, no better, just for theft. 105 is from Delaware, PD accident.
1: It's just be our show, it's going to Michigan personal.

0: 1800 Charlie.
1: 1800 Charlie.
0: Hey, can you hold me down on the 1700 block of North Burling at the Franklin Parkers?

0: 1831.
1: I'm not really understanding the ticket. 105 East Delaware is for Jerry that I think is the doorman. Says a hotel guest car was hit in front. The driver of the other car refused to stay. The doorman took the man's phone and still has it, and the guest went upstairs unaware that his car was hit. I'm thinking he's holding the offender's phone to give to you, and the victim is in a room somewhere.
2: 8220. Can we give you this plate if you don't have it already?
1: Go with it. I don't have it.
2: Frank Lincoln, 93223 should be a red Toyota.
1: Red Toyota to Antonio or Antonio Galejo, some left 63rd place.
3: 1842.
2: 1842. For the, never mind, here's the right. 161 Charlie.
1: Charlie.
2: Can you send an extra car to our stop, no rush?
1: 33 and State, anybody close to the 61 Charlie, 33rd and State?
2: 61 Boy, show is going.
3: What was that address?
1: 33 South State Street.
3: You know, Susan, the vehicle just hit this. It's on 610 North Halsted, which is entering the highway westbound at 1312 hours.
1: 610 North Halsted, westbound 6 Expressway, 104.
2: 1820.
1: Zebra.
2: The exact thing that happened in front of Loyola, it's going to be on Pearson Moore by Rush. Is there cameras over there by any particular chance? It's 1802 San Pacific.
1: More by Rush, 02 San, you have cameras on Rush?
3: We don't have anything over there, but

0: 824, well being checked for 600 North LaSalle, unit B214, Ramirez wants you to check on Dylan Staley, Melway 34. For some reason, he thinks he's overdosed in there because he's not answering the phone.
1: Okay. 1834. 34. What was the last
0: hit for the 0? The 610 North Hollister westbound at 1312 hours. The Walgreens 641 North Clark has damage to property just occurred. A tow truck tried to tow a motorcycle and dropped it in process, caused damage, left the scene. I got Lieutenant Roman and ARS wants the police to go over there.

0: 34, any more pings on the car?
1: I might have got on the expressway. Oh, does Sam, anything else for that Toyota?
2: I just hit the race right now. Just give me a second.
1: And just one accident with injuries, 501 East on Solidarity facing Adler, Lynn White on the street, school bus versus the gray Honda Odyssey, children on the in the vehicle, caller is pregnant, 32.
2: Hello, 2 Sam, no updated information.
1: Okay, no updates on the red Toyota.

0: Excellent, Boyd, Charlie, guys, up and down State Street, Frontville.
1: One thing from Charlie, yeah, we're good. He shows one accessory.
0: Are you guys still looking for somebody? Citizen is calling with information for you. So you're looking for a black car and the fenders are in the foot locker. Male black, tatted face, tank top, gray joggers.
1: Negative squad.
0: Okay, so can I just 19 call that then?
1: Time for squad for now. We have no idea what black car they're talking about.
0: Okay, thanks. Target 1 South State, they're holding an offender, male white for theft, in Walgreens, 641 North Clark Street. Damaged property occurred. The tow truck dropped the motorcycle. They called ARS. Lieutenant says in the police. Assault occurred at Lake and Jefferson, 567 West Lake Street. Telephone threat over there. 200 North on Dearborn, there's a 25-year-old male black red shirt. He's exposed, private on the street.
1: BK 80.
0: 820.
1: Probably just call us right now at 1035 North Milwaukee Avenue.
0: 35 North
1: on
0: Milwaukee now, okay.
1: 820. Exact location, 1035 North Milwaukee.
0: You want me to send a car over there to look, you're saying? I can advise 12 for it.
1: Did you put that plate on the ticket or PDT is not working?
0: Yeah, it's on the ticket. Let me read it to you.
2: 1834.
0: That red 25 Toyota four door, Otonio Galejos on West 63rd Place. Clear, valid.
2: I'm by 1035 North Milwaukee. Is it still pinging over there? Do they have a live location?
0: Do you have a live ping now on that red Toyota?
1: Yeah, we believe that's live.
0: Right now, 1035 North Milwaukee, live Toyota Corolla red in color.
3: This squad, the victim has a live feed through an app. He's saying it on Elston, and it's not accurate because it pings every 2 to 3 minutes, so it's probably delayed.
0: Okay, he's moving, and we'll have to wait till he gets still.
2: It's going on Elston now? And what?
0: Elston and where? How far on Elston was he?
3: 1159 North Elston Avenue.
0: Almost 1200 North on Elston, 1159 North Elston.
3: 7541 Eddie.
0: 7541 Eddie.
3: So transporting one male to one for 161 Charlie. 751 on us.
0: Alright, going into one with a male. It's 1323. All units stand by. Somebody's northbound behind that red Toyota.
4: negative 1530, so I'm going to go to Webster and try to cut them off. We'll be going northbound.
0: 832 is going to head to Webster. Okay.
2: I'm on 1400. I'm sorry, 1600 north Elston. Southbound.
0: Southbound 1300 north Elston for 34.
2: No, 1600 North Elston. I'm going southbound. Do you have the latest thing on it?

0: 1830.
1: 1830.
0: I'm traffic crash at 554 West Division, so if you have a call for that, I'm sending them into the station.
1: Awesome. I don't have it yet, but they're going in. Thank you.
2: 1899. 99. Squad, we have a tactical unit outside the district calling the car.
1: The attack unit following a car on the zone.
2: Squad, that was the one on Elston, correct?
1: I'm asking if there's an outside attack unit on zone 4 that's following a car.
2: Squad, 18 TAC. I want to know if it's 18 TAC, please.
1: Okay. If so, they didn't tell me. Do I have an 18th District TAC unit that is looking for this vehicle?
0: 1862, we're not, Squad.
1: Thank you. Not that I've heard, boss. And 62 says no. A robbery just occurred, 642 North Clark Street, Rhino Bar, male white, 45, green shirt, got out of a green Honda Accord, used a gun, robbed the caller, played as Eddie David John, 229. No further.
0: What, 862 David?
1: 862 David.
0: What over there?
1: One eight two four for the backup, or 21 rather, for the backup. There's a domestic at 150 West Maple, 1405. Weisingale is the name. Sister Fiona is in a black Ford. Says mom and sister Chelsea having a domestic over money. Sister hasn't paid rent. Caller is on the way. She threatened her. Nothing else.
0: David. Give me that plug one more time.
1: 229 I got no record on the plate, so I'm not sure.
0: 1830.
1: Yes, sir.
0: Can you check with your foot team and the latest thing on the car?
1: Okay, wait a minute. Are you asking about the Toyota on a ping?
0: Yes.
1: Anybody got info on the red Toyota, please use the air and let us know. 1830, go ahead.
0: Yeah, who is the paper on this machine in Pearson?
1: 82 Zebra came up for, that's where I'm at right now. 34 was Canby.
0: All right, thank you. 82 Zebra, we're going to take the paper.
1: Zebra's got the paper, sir.
0: 99, where are they located?
1: Zebra, you still at Michigan and Pearson there?
0: Negative, well, we're in the Van der Rohe and Walton. Delaware, I'm sorry.
1: Delaware and Mays, 30.
0: 99, thank you.
1: Want to put you on
0: thank
1: it?
0: Thank you, Dave. Yeah, I'm going to roll that way. David,
1: go ahead.
0: Can you see if the SDSC room has got anything on that rest of the plate?
1: 1802, Sam.
3: Nothing recent, Sweat. Same reading.
1: For the 642 North Clark one?
0: See if they got a direction of flight.
1: Looking for a direction of flight and any hits on a... I'm going to give you the plate they gave, but Eddie David John 229 came back, no record. It should be a green Honda Accord from 640 to North Clark, the Rhino Bar.
4: 1802, Sam. Yeah, we're looking. We'll let you know if we find anything. Thank you.
0: 1830.
1: 30.
0: If we have any 18th District beat units on the side of the district looking for this, please have them come back to the district.
1: 18th District units, if you've left the district to look for this car, the sergeant would like you to come back to 18th right now. I'll look for him. I'm having you return to 18, okay?
3: Yeah, I'm going back.
1: Was somebody calling?
0: 132.
1: 132, go ahead.
0: Hey, Scott, I'm here driving around with fire. Can you get a call back to verify the bus number? Disregard, we found them already.
1: Okay, they gave me 15602 on a school bus. Any kids on this bus?
0: Yeah, the bus number. But I think we found the person with the Honda Odyssey. Thank you.
1: All right. I do have the bus service or registration on your box. I don't have a plate on anything else.
0: Maybe that's all. Thank you.

0: 862
1: David ran over there for me. I got no B car. No. You're over there too? Okay, I'm not sure if they want the paper, but 62 David is on the job. And I got you there with a bad plate. O2 Sam is checking for anything.
2: 62 David, we're touring the area.
1: Okay, 32 is over there for the paper.
3: Okay, 31.
1: 31.
3: I have a separate RD for a 5071.
1: Wait, separate or additional same ticket?
3: Same ticket, or same event, just with a separate RD.
1: Okay, that one is John King 317-539, 317-539, same event.

0: 8:32, I'm here at Rhino Bar. I don't see anybody outside. Are they inside Rhino Bar?
1: Let's see. Corey is the caller. I don't know. I would have to give him a call back. They gave me the Rhino Bar. I can only assume that he's in there.
0: It was going to call that.

0: 26-11.
1: 26-11.
0: Yes, well, I'm in front of the Rhino Bar, and I tried giving the victim a call, and there was no answer.
1: All right, 62 David already tried to call back with no answer, no results, so I guess, unless they call us back.
2: All right, well, wait a sec. Let me try to go in Rhino Bar. Maybe he's in here. I'm going to give me a sec. If not, I'll just give you a code.
1: Okay, and I'm sure it's not related, but we got the guy at Walgreens, 641, also calling. Let me know what to see at Rhino. Hey, team, we got a commercial alarm now at 247 East Ontario, Jewel at Shea, the back hallway door and motion going off. First District, before the backlog goes in, 200 North on Dearborn, 25-year-old male, black in a red shirt, was exposing his privates to people. The target at 1 South State holding a fender for theft. Assault occurred 567 West Lake Street with some rambling in the ticket. Municipal in 18 Michigan Avenue foot at 410 North. There's a male Hispanic setting up a table, selling things on the sidewalk, blue hat, white polo shirt, green shorts.
3: Hey, 814.
1: 814.
3: Watch it, 18.
1: Yeah.
2: 832.
1: 1832.
2: I did not locate the victim at Rhino Bar. I don't know where he's at. No answer on the callback. Make it a 19 boy. You could stack whatever job you had at Walgreens in the box.
1: Okay, and Walgreens, the guy says the tow truck was there, tried to hook his motorcycle and dropped it, damaged it, and left the scene. They had him connected to ARS for damaged property report. Lieutenant Roman at ARS wants the beat car to go.
0: 1862 David.
1: 62 David.
0: I'm here in the parking lot. Nobody's come up to us, and I don't see any motorcycle here either.
1: It's just disappearing. All right, 3262 David is looking for him and hasn't located him either.
4: There's two Sam for info. We're also not seeing anything on the pod.
1: Like a rapture. One 13. 7 and 1. 1 5. I guess I got to put a backlog in before I go home for the man with his privates exposed, 200 North Dearborn, and Target's holding a fender on South State.
2: 99. Hey, 832, can we try to get a call back? No one's still coming up those here.
1: Give me a boy code. I'm 99. He's not there.
2: All right,
1: 19-4. Appreciate
2: you. Do you have anything else on the beat?
1: Of course. No, 34 is beat. That's all I got.
2: All right, 99.
1: Michigan Avenue foot, close to 410.
0: 620, show us here and if you can knock it out, just get your report.
1: Okay.

0: 1882 Pink, what's that, 42?
1: Hey, 42 coming in.
0: What's up?

0: 1834. Show me clear and I'll just start your name. Thank you.
1: 1834, you're clear. And what else is happening?
0: 1318.
1: Four.

And pending in the 18 during the wrap, we still got to wrap up as a commercial alarm 247 East Ontario. Chez, backhaul door motion 247 East Ontario. Also have a municipal just coming in 410 North Michigan. A male set up a table and is selling items on the sidewalk. He's a blue hat, white polo, and green shorts.

Anybody nearby, do we have a unit nearby 247 East Ontario? I see some units, but is there anybody available for that Ontario Jewel commercial line?

0: 132.
1: 132.
0: Hey, Charles Heathrow. Lay on the box for me, please.
1: Go ahead.
0: Illinois plate, David Tom, 32172.

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0: 42, can you clear my office and can I get 30 in the station, please?

Hey, Tina, Tenny, Chicago, mental health. Mel Black in the lobby, sweeping the floor, urinating, and sleeping. Hold up alarm at Nutella, 189 North on Michigan. The hold up from the front sales room. 200 North, Dearborn, the 25-year-old in the red shirt, exposed. Target still holding an offender, 1 South State. The alarm in 18 at 247 East, Ontario. South 116 South Michigan.

0: Sergeant for the PPLs, Michigan Avenue.
1: 1830, what's up?
0: 30, we had the vendor setting up a table. 88 Lincoln got it on view. The man wants a supervisor.
1: I'm sorry, can you say that again? What happened?
0: The vendor that was setting up a table, 88 Lincoln, got on view, 410 North on Michigan. He wants a sergeant.
2: Can I get that time stamp for Mirandization before we were rudely interrupted?
0: Let's see. 2:13:49. That's the best I could do, okay?

Also, Rock and Roll McDonald's coming in now, 600 North Clark Street, in the parking lot, 25 people smoking, drinking, had a crash north in Sheffield.

0: Thanks, Paul. North and Sheffield, should be a Volvo versus a Lincoln in a crash. Property damage, blocking the intersection.
1: All right.
0: 1823.
1: 1823. Can you show me clear tonight?

0: calling again for the fire assist. He's violent, psych patient for the paramedics on scene. Penny, Chicago. 1862, Eddie. Is that at 1862, Eddie?
1: I'll try
0: to find somebody with you. Paramedics on scene, they need an assist with a mental health, violent, aggressive at the McDonald's, Chicago and State, Tenney, Chicago.
1: My name is.
2: It looks like EMS has got him strapped down and they're putting him in the back with snow issues.
0: Alright, O2 Sam says paramedics have him strapped down, putting him in the ambulance, no issues so far.
2: Got it.

Macy's, 111 North State, lower level security, holding two male adults that were shoplifting, and one just ate all his drugs, so now they want an ambulance.

0: 1862
1: Eddie.
0: 1862 Eddie. 3 stop at Wabash and Ohio. We're good.
1: Ohio and Wabash, 10-4.

0: 1831.
1: 1831.
0: What is supervisor? Now I have a case report, please.
1: Sergeant 18.
2: 1820.
1: 20, good afternoon. 31 has a case report in the queue.
2: 99.

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1: 102.
0: Good afternoon, squad. I have an RD. Would you be able to tell me the event number, please, the school?
1: Yeah, go ahead.
0: John King, 317-567. 567.
1: For a car accident?
0: Simple.
1: You on the full 10 or the last 5?
0: The full.
1: Alright, it's going to be 261-830-7468. 261-830-7468.
0: Simple, thank you.

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0: 1812.
1: Claude, I got a couple places where you put it on the car.
0: Alright, go ahead.
1: It'll be the first place, going to be Charlie Zebra 92809. Charlie Zebra 92809.
0: Alright.
1: Next place is going to be Charlie Victor 48837. Charlie Victor 48837.
0: Stand for it.
1: Let me get an RD 499 boy as well.
0: It's going to be John King 317583. 317583. Event number 07373. 07373.

0: 832.
1: You meant checking out a commercial alarm, 247 East Ontario, for the back hall door?
0: Yeah, I'm on the way right now. You could make the McDonald's shout at 5, Frank.
1: 10-4, thank you.

And pending in one of the backlog is an EMS 111 North State, a sex offense other 200 North Dearborn, a holding of the target 1 South State. A theft just occurred 116 South Michigan, several calls for a EMS 77 West Jackson, a hold up alarm 189 North Michigan. And an assault just occurred 567 West Lake. It's pending in one in the backlog 1408.

0: 18:30. I'm sorry, what were you asking?
1: Have you done a non-municipal? 410 North Michigan?
0: Yeah, they're requesting a supervisor. I'm trying to make it there in the traffic.
1: All right, 10-4.
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1: 832-10-4.

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1: 61 boy.
0: Are you down in a traffic stop?
1: Yeah, 4.
0: Where are you at?
1: Lake in Michigan.
0: Lake in Michigan, 10-4. Available tag unit in 1 for a hold-up alarm, 189 North Michigan.

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0: Can I give you the window detail right now, please?
1: Station
0: 31. 101, go ahead. Adam and Charlie are going to be at 180 North Wabash. Boy is going to be at Prisoner Park. David is going to be at Millennium Park. Eddie, Wabash and Roosevelt. Frank, Adams and Wabash. George, Millennium Park. And Henry, State Street, roving from Madison to Randolph.

0: 1832, were you coming in?
1: That's a negative.
0: Last unit, who's trying to come in?

all pending our backlog in one. We have an EMS call, 111 North State at the Macy's. We have a sex offense other, 200 North Dearborn. We have a holding offender, 1 South State at the Target. We have a theft just occurred, 116 South Michigan. We have another EMS call, 77 West Jackson Boulevard. We have a disturbance music, 155 North Michigan. We have an assault just occurred, 567 West Lake. We have another disturbance. It's just a cell phone tower hit, 100 through 149 West Riverwalk. We have a Parker at 235 West Van Buren. We have a fire at the Roosevelt Red Line. We have another Parker at 1336 South Indiana and 18. We have a disturbance at 400 North McClure Court.

For all units in one, we have a report of a reckless driver, 18th and State, 1-8 in State. We have a grade 4 fusion. He was recklessly driving upstate. His plate is 208 Eddie Sam Walter. Caller states he was turning westbound onto 18th. Nothing further.

0: Sergeant in one.
1: 120.
0: Hey, I just read out that reckless driver on 18th and State. We don't have any percent. Can we code it, or should I wait to send it out?
1: What was it again? Can you read it out again?
0: Sure, it was a reckless driver, 18th and State. It was a gray Ford Fusion with a plate 208 Edward Sam Walter. Last seen going westbound on 18th. The caller stated that the driver was giving vulgar hand movements to passing cars.
1: You know, I'm driving by there right now. You go ahead and call it for me. Thank you, Mom. Thank you, Paul.
0: Okay, thank you.

All units in one, we have a holding offenders, 111 North State Street at the Macy's. It came over as an EMS because they thought the offender swallowed some drugs, but no EMS is needed. Again, that is at the Macy's, 111 North State Street.

0: 832.
1: 432. 400 North, my third is going to be a 5 call.
0: Okay, 10-4.

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1: 102 Sam.
0: Afternoon, squad. For that EMS on Jackson, it appears Ambulance 151 made a removal. Also, I don't know if they requested our us responding, but the Homeland Security Police is on scene for that.
1: Okay, 10-4. Thank you.

0: Any available sergeant in 1?
1: 120.
0: Hey, we had an EMS call for 77 West Jackson. 102 Sam just said that ambulance 151 made a removal. They went to Northwestern Hospital. Are we able to code it? It was for an unresponsive person.
1: Yeah, go ahead and make your call or give them.
0: Okay, 10-4. Thank you.

0: 180 Edwards.
1: 180 Adam.
0: Eddie, can you help us sign on, please?

0: 180 Eddie. You could go ahead and try again now with 14 start.
1: Appreciate it, squad.
2: Charlie.
0: Lexi, you coming in?
2: 180 Charlie.
0: Go ahead.
2: See you, love. That's how we can love.
0: Okay, 10-4.
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0: 19 Paul Squad for the 401 Pepper.
1: Okay, 10-4.
0: Thank you.

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1: Good afternoon. Show us how PPO is for now.
0: Okay, 10-4.

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1: 1-841.
0: Can you show me an EP weighing half my partner, and then we'll be offline details for MFG.
1: Okay, 10-4.

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0: Go ahead and try it. We don't have you logged in.

0: 8 and 23.
1: Hey, when you guys get set, can you head over to this check well being? 1507 North Claiborne, 1507 North Claiborne, apartment 1408. We had Calvin calling. He wanted to check well-being for his girlfriend, Glenda. They broke up in the morning. She was threatening to take a bottle of pills, but he did call back saying that he spoke with her, and she said she's not going to take any pills, and she didn't want to lease the gum. So you can handle accordingly if needed.
0: 10-4, good afternoon.

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1: 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We had Carol calling, and they have a 17-year-old victim. You could go to the ER and ask security for her or the social worker. Nothing further.
2: 10-4.
0: 10-4, good afternoon.

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0: Sounds good. 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
0: Hey, good afternoon. You guys are all set. Can you head over to the sex offense outlet, 200 North Dearborn, 200 North Dearborn? We had Jackie calling saying that a 25-year-old male black red shirt showing his private parts and harassing people in front of the building. And then after that, if you could just head over to the Target on State and Madison for a holding offender.
1: Good afternoon, 10-4.
0: Last unit, come in again.

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1: Squad truck stop at Bayport Square for this.
0: Where are you at?
1: Abel and Clark.
0: Okay, 10-4, you guys okay?
1: Yeah, we're good.
0: So we got you a traffic stop at Maple and Clark.

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Any Michigan Avenue units in one that can check out this disturbance music, 155 North Michigan, 155 North Michigan. We have the Bucket Boys playing out there, the Millennium Park Plaza.

0: any of the Michigan Avenue units that could code out this disturbance music for the Bucket Boys, 155 North Michigan, 155 North Michigan.
1: 180 resource lines.
0: Okay, 10-4, thank you.

For all units in one, we have a report of a reckless driving. Wabash and Roosevelt, Wabash and Roosevelt. We had Kiara calling. She said in front of the Chipotle, she was in a dispute with a male taxi driver in a blue ribbon cab blocking in her Jeep Compass. Nothing further.

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1: 123.
2: 171 for an assist. 171.
1: Hey, good afternoon. Can you guys head over to this domestic disturbance, 2030 South State, 2030 South State, apartment 2006. We had a caller saying that her ex-boyfriend was banging on her door, unknown to guns, weapons, said she was a concealed and carry holder, no drinking or drugs. She was not cooperating with the call taker and hung up. We got two calls on this from her. Nothing further.
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0: Nora, King, Ida, Tom, Charlie, Henry, Nora.

0: are you looking at a Dodge Charger?
1: Yes, ma'am.
0: Coming back expired to Jaquan Hagen out of Merrillville, Indiana.
1: Can you fill that in for my box, please?
0: Send for.

All units pending on the board, we have in one an EMS call, 150 North Michigan. We have a theft just occurred, 116 South Michigan. We have a disturbance, 131 South Dearborn. We have an assault just occurred, 567 West Lake. We have a disturbance on the Riverwalk, 100 through 149 West Riverwalk. We have a Parker, 235 West Van Buren. We have a disturbance, Roosevelt and Wabash. We have a sex offense other, 501 West Roosevelt at the Walgreens. We have a Parker at 1336 South Indiana. In 18, we have a info for the police at 1900 North Hudson, and then we have an assault just occurred at 162 East Superior. Nice unit coming in.

due to the board, we have an auto accident with injury, 400 North Michigan, 400 North Michigan. We had a vehicle hit a pedestrian, fires en route. Nothing further.

0: Wait, what?
1: 180 boy.
0: Can you give us an event for a first report?
1: What did you need an event for? Copy again.
0: An event for first report from the check.
1: Okay, 10-4. All right. 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

0: 1887, Tom.
1: We have a male, one, dreadlocks, no shirt, and brown pants that's harassing people over here in Chicago and Michigan. He's just walking up to them and saying that he will protect them, but then actually aggressive.
0: Okay, 10-4. We're going to hold you down there. Need another car?
1: A car unit.
0: Okay, 10-4. Is anyone that is available that could assist 1887 Tom? She's at Chicago and Michigan. Chicago and Michigan, a male that's harassing people.
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0: Okay, 10-4.
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0: All units in one, simulcast is busy. We're getting a report of a battery in progress. Clark and Cermak, Clark and Cermak. It's stated as it's the north end of Cermak under the viaduct. A citizen said 5 to 6 miles fighting with the homeless people. Some guys were in lawn chairs. Others were standing over them, punching them in the face. No weapons displayed, nothing further. Zone 4 clear.
1: One, two, Sam, we're monitoring. So far, no one fighting.

0: 123.
1: Can we have a call back?
0: Sure, stand by.

0: 1887 Tom.
1: 1887 Tom.
0: You can five rings that. I don't think so. This is it.
1: Okay, thank you. Thank you for everyone helping. And 1887 Tom, if you need your event number, it's going to be 08571. 08571.

0: 1813.
1: One, great.
2: Hey, I'm going to stack you with a few. We got an info for the police at 1900 North Hudson. Caller states a construction crew is blocking the alley. It also came in at 1920 North Sedgwick. Then we also have a Parker at Sheffield and North, and then an auto accident at Clybourne in Wisconsin.
1: Hi, man.
2: Henry.
1: 83 Henry Squad, can you show me at 800 North on Michigan for an animal, please?
2: Okay, 10-4.

0: 83 Henry Square. Can we change that address to 100 East Chicago?
1: Okay, 10-4. For all units in 18, we have a disturbance, Michigan and Huron. Color states male, dark complexion, dreads and ponytail, gray shirt around his neck, chasing females walking. He went in an unknown direction. Nothing further.
2: Quarters
1: are hot. Come in again. You were breaking up. Okay. 1802, Sam.
0: Can
1: you check if there's any pod cameras on Michigan and Huron? We had a male that was harassing women walking by. He had dark complexion, dreads, and ponytail, and then had a gray shirt around his neck.
0: Yeah, we have a camera over there. 10-4. I'll check it out. 1888 Henry.
1: Go ahead, 1888 Henry.
0: Yes, bud, we're walking that way, too.
1: Okay, 10-4. Do you have somebody with you? Do you need assist?
0: No, we're good.
1: Okay, 10-4.

0: 83 Henry Flat, can you give me that event number for the annals, please?
1: Sure. It's, do you need just the last five, okay?
0: Perfect.
1: It's 08676, 08676.
0: Thank you.

0: One, two, three.
1: Two, three.
0: 171 for an assist. Can you head over to this battery in progress, Clark and Cermak, Clark and Cermak, under the Viaduct on the north end of Cermak? Caller saying there was 5 to 6 miles fighting with the homeless people there. They were hitting them in the face. We did have 102 Sam checking, so there was no fighting.

New to the board, we have an EMS call, Lake in Michigan. Columbus State, they request EMS for male, not awake, not responsive, has a pulse, but labored breathing. They are on the 1441 bus, the Madison. Fire's rolling as well.

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1: Good afternoon.
0: 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Are you 99 or 10-4 today?
1: Can't rule.

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0: Disregard anybody else out of here. Nobody's waiting.
1: Okay. 10-4. Anybody responding to the battery in progress at Clark and Cermak? Clark and Cermak, disregard.

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1: 113. 111.
0: 113, can you head over to this EMS call, 150 North Michigan, 150 North Michigan, across from the Millennium Station. Caller states there was an 9-year-old female vomiting, possible concussion. Fire is currently on scene. They're requesting CPD. And then we're going to stack you with a theft just occurred at 116 South Michigan at the Jollibee.
1: Okay, but we check it out.
0: 111. You were coming in. Go ahead.
1: Morning, Robin.
0: Go ahead.
1: Well, I'm sure there's a separate event here for holding offender. He's got one in custody here.
0: Okay, 10-4, one in custody. Okay, 1532.

0: 1-800.
1: 1-80-HENRY.
0: 1-888-HENRY.
1: Go ahead.
0: Yeah, if they're still on scene, or did they leave?
1: Okay, we'll try to call them back. Stand by.
0: Simple.
1: Can you show us Marie, back on the Marie job, please? Thank you. Okay, 10-4.

0: 1-888-Henry. The caller already left the scene. She's not there.
1: 88 Henry, 1045. It's going to be 5-8.

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1: One thing.
0: Hey, we have that EMS call on Lake in Michigan for that possible overdose. Ambulance 11 made with removal to Northwestern Hospital. Are we able to quote this?
1: 99, 2 2 3 3.

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1: 1887.
0: Hey, we had a report of a person down on Outer Lakeshore Drive, 1008 North Lakeshore Drive. They said there was a male unconscious under the bushes. CFD returned to quarters. It was unfounded. Can we code this?
1: Not yet.
0: Thank you.

All units in 1 and 8 pending backlogs. We have in 1, we have a disturbance, 131 South Dearborn. We have an assault report, 567 West Lake. We have a disturbance, 100 to 149 West Riverwalk. We have a Parker at 235 West Van Buren. We have an assault in progress, Dearborn and Harrison. We have a disturbance, 1198, or at Wabash and Roosevelt. We have a sex offense other at the Walgreens, 501 West Roosevelt. We have a disturbance, 1220 South Canal. We have a Parker, 1336 South Indiana. We have a check well-being, this state in 18. We have a check well-being, Clybourne and Cleveland. We have a disturbance at Wells in Ontario. We have an assault just occurred at 162 East Superior. An auto accident with injuries, 400 North Michigan. Person down, Illinois and state. And then we have an info for the police at Michigan and Superior.

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1: 113.
0: Hey, for that EMS call in your box, 150 North Michigan, the ambulance returned to quarters, so you guys could handle accordingly.
1: Okay.

0: on duty.
1: Life unit coming again?
0: 110. Can you put that disturbance on Wabash? It's going to be a 19 boy.
1: Okay, 10-4.

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1: 111.
0: Party for 08 ticket.
1: I'm sorry, you were breaking up. Come again.
0: Can I get an RD for 08 ticket, please?

0: John King 317708. John King 317708 on event 08822.
1: Go for it, thank you.

0: 1834.
1: 1834.
0: Hey, good afternoon. When you guys have settled, we're going to put a few in your box. We have an info for police in Michigan and Superior. We have a person down at Illinois State, and then we have an auto accident with injuries at 400 North Michigan.
1: F4. 1834.
0: 1834.
1: Is the fire department responding to the person down, or have they made a removal?
0: They're still en route. We'll keep an eye on it and let you know if they return to quarters and make a removal.
1: That works quite well. Check it out.
2: One ten.
0: 110.
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0: 1832?
1: 310.
0: Hey, when you guys get settled, can you head over to this disturbance, Wells in Ontario, and then we're going to throw an assault just occurred in your box at 162 East Superior.
2: Well, good afternoon, squad. Sure, 10-4.

0: 824.
1: 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Call to speak, a male was walking in the middle of the street, tapping on cars, not moving for traffic, possibly under the influence of something. He was a male, black, less than wearing a white shirt, brown pants. 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

0: 1813. 1812. 12.
1: Hey, can you guys head over to this? Can you head over to Check Wellbeing, 1919 North Mohawk, 1919 North Mohawk, apartment Adam? We had a caller saying that she hasn't spoken to her friend in a few days and just wanted to check on her. We have the friend's name as Mary Ryan, and then the caller's name is Kay Lent. We also have a phone number for her. Nothing further.
0: Okay.
1: One 11.
2: She was taking 1-1, 114 on the mile.
1: 1511. Are you gonna pull paper on the first one that we sent you to, the first job at the Target, or are you just gonna code it?
2: No, it's fine. You can code that. You can make that a 19 Paul.
1: Perfect, thank you.

0: head over to This Assault in Progress, Dearborn Harrison. 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
1: Oh, boy.

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1: Eighteen oh one. 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
0: 10-4 1-8-2-1, do you copy? Eighteen oh one, they're supposed to be at court. I'm not sure if they're gonna hear the radio.
2: 1883, Henry.
0: 1883, Henry.
2: Yes, ma'am. They said a 19 Nora.
0: 19 Nora, 10-4. If you need the last five, 08676, 08676.
2: 83 George, 5-4. 83
0: George, 10-4. The last five, 09160, 09160.
2: Thank you.
3: One eighty Adam.
0: Hey,
3: Fly, can I get the VIN number for 180 North Wabash?
0: 180 North Wabash, what's going on? Is that just your detail? You're on it already. It's 07796.
2: Thank you.

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1: 1813.
0: What was the caller's name to do a well-being check?
1: Hold on, let me check.
0: One 1813.
1: So the caller was a Kay Lentz from Canada, and she was checking on her friend Mary Ryan.
0: Hang on. Who is?
1: Next unit coming in.
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0: 1813. 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
1: I got an assault report for a CTA employee, 567 West Lake. Looks like she received some threatening emails, and she wants to report it.
3: Anyway.
1: 124. 124. 124, good afternoon. I got a sex offense other at the Walgreens, 501 West Roosevelt, for a female black 30s. She was naked in the Jewel's parking lot. At one point, she was wearing a red tank top and red shorts. And I also got a disturbance, 1220 South Canal, for the side of the Walgreens. There is a male black purple shirt panhandling.
2: 10-4.

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1: 114.
0: 114, I got a disturbance around the corner, 131 South Dearborn, for a male, black, white shirt, black pants. They want them removed.
2: 10-4. 5700.
0: 5700, Adam.
2: Just for information, about a minute ago, heading southbound is a straight steal from 444 North Michigan Avenue, Illinois plate of Frank Lincoln, 93223. It is a 2025 Toyota SUV, red in color, straight steal, just for info.
0: Alright, just for info, going southbound about a minute ago from 444 North Michigan is a straight steal, 2025 Toyota SUV, red in color, Frank Lincoln, 93223. Again, Frank Lincoln, 93223.
3: 1831. Is that 1831? That's worth what? Can we get an RD for 0281, and can you notify our sergeant of a bona fide CFA, please? 10-4,
0: Sergeant 18. Sergeant 18 for a bona fide CFA.
2: 1830, go.
0: 1830, I got you notified. It's going to be 1831 paper car.
2: Bye-bye.
0: And 1831, it's John King, 317-741, 317-741, the last 508134, 08134.
3: Ten-4, and I'll send you the information over the PDP. Thank you.
0: All right, 10-4.

0: 180,
1: Ari. 180, Ari.
0: Eddie, I got a person down, 1133 South State. Fire still on scene for a male, 6'2", dark complected, shirtless, no shoes, with an ankle monitor. He's been on the ground for a while.
1: Simple.

0: George.
1: Morning, George.
0: George, good afternoon. I got a music disturbance, 150 North Michigan, for a male white on the corner.
1: Morning, George, 10-4.

0: 112.
1: Yes, Glenn, my PPO needs a work on report writing, so if we have any jobs that require paper, even if it's not an RB, we can take it.
0: All right, Temper, I'll let you know.
2: I'm sorry, 1841. 1841. I'm assisting the attack team on 1823 on Hudson. 1823
0: on Hudson. You said 823 is going to be at MSG with you.
2: Say that again.
0: Sorry, you said 823 is going to be at MSG with you, or you guys are helping out tech with something else?
2: Tech's trying to stop. We're helping them out with 1823.
0: Oh, okay, 10-4, what unit is it? What tech unit?
2: Eighteen sixty two Eddie.
0: 1862 Eddie, I'll put you down.

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1: 1824.
0: Excuse me, Hank River at the 8th District Parking Station. What can you give me the last five of the year number?
1: Last five is going to be 0933809338.
0: 802 Sam.
1: 802 Sam.
0: Vehicle is now northbound 405 North Michigan Avenue. Frank Lincoln 93223.
1: All right, that's straight still. It's not going northbound from 405 North Michigan Avenue.
2: Eddie.
1: 1862 Eddie.
2: Can you run a VIN by you?
1: Yeah, go ahead.
2: 2 George 4 William Boy 55 King 72112950.
1: 10-4.
3: Henry,
1: check out a call for a child left alone, 50 East Washington. We're getting several calls for a 3-year-old child that was left inside a running vehicle. It's a gray Nissan, David Eddie, 95433.
0: Good work.
1: 180 Eddie, you're coming in. 180 Eddie, go ahead.
3: Did you say EMS is rolling for this person now?
1: 10-4, let me check where they're at. Looks like they were 10 and a quarter.
3: 10-4, okay, thank you.
1: 102 Sam, you're coming in?
0: There's a gray Nissan ahead of the vehicle. It just took off. People were trying to get her to me on scene.
1: All right, 1-800, looks like that gray Nissan took off.

0: 1862 Eddie.
1: Hold for Eddie.
0: All right, Rena's in. It comes back to the plate of Boy David, 46856, to a Sarah Forbes out of McHenry, Illinois, to a Silver 2018 Ford.
1: All right, what kind of vehicle?
0: It's a Silver 2018 Ford.
1: You said Ford?
0: Said Ford.

0: 102 Sam for info.
1: What, Sam?
0: Can I get fire disregard for that heat well-being check then?
1: Yeah, 10-4.
0: Alright, 10-4. 62 Eddie.
2: Eddie.
0: Alright, Eddie, I'm sorry. That information was incorrect. So, there was another plate there. It was Nora Young Zebra 311, but it expired in 2019 to a Gretchen Porter, the multi-owner, out of Champaign, Illinois, to a silver 2002 Buick.
2: 10-4, 10-4.

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1: 30.
0: 830, we had an EMS call, 200 East Illinois, for a 2-year-old child that fell off the bed. They took him to Lurie's. Can I tip it out to them, or would you like a unit to check on the child?
1: 30, I'd be more comfortable you sending a crime.

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1: 1-80-HENRY.
0: Call back and they're gone, so.
1: 10-4, I'll take a quick when you're ready. Are you still at Lurie's by any chance?
2: -1.
1: You can disregard. I just needed somebody to check on this child that was picking at Lurie's.
2: We were touring the area for street scale, and then I was left to the information for our CSA too.
1: Alright, so I got to turn in the area for that street scale.
3: 124.
1: Gonna drop the assault progress / accident on the B1132 South Jefferson.
4: Hey, Chicago. 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I'm at the station. I gotta fix some inventory, so you can put me at the station for now.
1: 821, I got you at the station on inventory.
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1: you. 832. 832, you mind going to Lurie's to check on the status of the child? It was taken by AMBO 151.
5: 10-4.
1: And then when you clear, I got a disturbance on a selling on the beat.
2: 180 Eddie. 180 Eddie. Hey, Mike, thanks, Paul. We walked over here. The guy is fine. He's looking for a shelter somewhere to go, but if he didn't want to go with EMS, they had already talked to him prior.
1: Alright, it's on front.
2: Thank you.

0: 180 Henry.
1: 180 Henry.
0: You chose on a CPA check, Wabash and Washington, please.
1: I'll check at Wabash and Washington, 10 for you. One one four. I'm gonna stack an animal abuse on the beach, 455 East Waterside. There's a dog locked inside a navy blue SUV with the windows up.
2: 10-4.
1: And it looks like fire was rolling. Truck 3 is gonna be on scene.
2: 10-4.

0: 1834.
1: Please, what, that car, the stolen vehicle is parked at Superior in Michigan in front of the hotel that is located west of Michigan.
0: All right, 34 says that street seal is parked on Superior and Michigan in front of the hotel.
1: That's why we're not there yet. We're looking at it on the plate reader on our CC. We're heading that way.
0: All right, 10-4, let me put you on it.
2: No occupants?
3: Yeah, we see the vehicle right on Superior.
0: Is that 831?
2: Hey,
3: 31, you have eyes.
2: 1802, George, what kind of car was that?
3: 1802, Sam, yes, that's what we just said. We can see it on Superior, just east of Rush.
0: All right, 10-4, it's a red Toyota SUV.
2: Can we get a better description?
3: It's a red Toyota SUV, Frank Lincoln, 93223.
2: Well, it seems to be unoccupied.
0: Unoccupied, 10-4.
4: Hey, 31. Yeah, it's unoccupied.
5: This is a disregard over here, please.
0: Is that a disregard for Superior in Michigan?
5: 10-4, a lot of cars coming in hot. Disregard.
0: All right, disregard Superior in Michigan. If you're heading that way for that straight steel, take a disregard Superior in Michigan. They have enough units on scene.
4: Squad, did 1802 Sam see anyone that could have this vehicle?
0: Oh,
3: yes, 1802 Sam, that's what we're working on right now. We'll let you know.

0: Energy Stamp.
1: Sam, you're coming in.
0: So about 1612, it was a male black that exited the vehicle. He's wearing all black, and then on the back of the shirt is yellow lettering. It's too grainy to make out what exactly it says, but he gets out, goes westbound Superior and southbound Rush. That was 12 minutes ago.
1: All right, so about 12 minutes ago, male black exited the vehicle. He's wearing all black. And on the back of the shirt, it has yellow lettering. Last seen headed westbound Superior and southbound on Rush.

0: 180 David.
1: 180 David.
0: Can you put it down for a hand waver at Millennium Park? Can you also order an ambulance for this male? He's not responsive but highly intoxicated, and he's asking for an ambulance. All right.
1: 10-4, we're in the park, are you guys?
0: We're right in front of 30 North Michigan on the park side.
1: 30 North Michigan on the park side, 10-4.

0: 1807
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0: 1807 George.
1: Hi, Scott. Good afternoon. Can I get an event number for an extreme well weather, well being checked for the weather?
0: George, it's going to be 09612, 09612.
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1: 834.
0: I got a possible one on the north side of the street.
1: Got a possible on the north side of what street?
0: On the hotel side, Claire, approaching the north.
1: Alright, 834 has a possible on the north side of the hotel, if anybody's in the area.
2: Sam,
1: can you give me two crash sheets?
0: 1834, one to thing.
2: Yes, they're right at Superior and Rush.
3: Superior and Rush.
1: Alright, still at Superior and Rush with one detained at 1632. Thank you.
0: What do you want for?
1: Steel. He was the occupant of that street, Steel.
0: Sergeant 18.
1: 30, 10-4.

0: 180 David Frenzel. David for info.
1: More vehicle than Superior and Rush.
0: Can I get some more cars, Superior and Rush? Again, more cars for Superior and Rush. They have one detained.
2: 1824 Source 4.
0: 1824
3: Central.
0: The wagon. Who's my wagon?
4: We have enough police here.
0: 824. 824,
2: 10-4.
4: 1862 Davis, show us one. 1862 Charlie,
0: David,
4: we have plenty of police here.
0: Alright, they're saying they have enough units. Superior and Rush, I guess you can disregard. They're saying they have enough units.
5: Last name Taylor, common spelling. First name Christopher, common spelling. Date of birth 10 August 1999.
0: 10-4, no middle initial.
5: Not to be gave a plus.

0: 1831.
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0: Actually, so, disregard, just give me the name when you're ready, and then I'll go on the air.
1: All right, sound for it.

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0: 10-4.
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3: Can we get a call, Greg?
0: 10-4, stand by.
4: 1831. What, does anyone come back?
0: No, we're still working on it. Hold on.
5: Yeah, 1831. So far, nothing came back with that name. I found exit, but his name is super common.
4: 10-4 is what? Notify my sergeant of the TRR. I got to sign off.
0: 1830 again. Do you copy?
4: 30, don't repeat.
0: 31 has a PR.
4: 99. Show me heading that way.
0: 10-4.
6: $18.99. I have a sergeant over there, Rush Superior. Who is it? There's going to be a TR over there. Did they let the sergeant know that there's a TR going to be there?
0: 10-4, I just notified him. 1830 is on his way.
3: One two three. 123. Can I get an OC number for 2826?
0: 2826, it's going to be John King, 317-806, 317-806, event number 07038, 07038.
3: Thank you.

0: 1834.
1: The victim knows who took his car. He saw his face when the person took it. He'll be relocating here in like 30, 40 minutes.
0: All right, 10-4.

0: 18:30. Yes, Clyde, do we got an address for where they are?
1: Russian Spirit, Arch.
2: We're at the peninsula, right across from Giordano's, Arch.
0: Very nice.

0: 1, 2, 2. I got a heat ball bean check for an elderly male sitting on a bench. He's wearing a tan shirt, jeans, no shoes.
1: 10-4.

0: 1814.
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0: 1814. I got a panic alarm, 312 West Chestnut at the Chicago Hotel Collection Club. Reception panic.
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1: 121.
0: 121, traffic control, Clinton and Adams. Caller stalled in the middle of the street, causing traffic issues. He called a tow truck, but needs assistance with the traffic.

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1: 8:30, got you on scene.
0: One three.
1: I got a car accident with injuries, Michigan and Illinois. It's for a Nissan Rogue. Looks like one of the parties was taken to the hospital. Cook County's on scene.
0: Okay.

0: 1812.
1: 12.
0: 12. It came in as an assist other, but it's a hit and run, Ontario and Michigan. It's a garbage truck versus an unknown vehicle.
1: Hey there.

0: 1831.
1: Can you try a bit of initial K for that name, please?
0: You said K for King?

0: 1862 Charlie.
1: 1862 Charlie.
0: We're at, let's make it 801 North Franklin. On new auto accident, can you send a paper car? It was a hit and run. I'm not sure if the car is drivable, but no injury.
1: I think I got it on the board. Is it with a Chevy Malibu?
0: Yeah, that's it.
1: And is the car drivable?
0: It's leaking. It's leaking some fluid, so probably not.
1: All right, 10-4. As soon as somebody clears, I'll send someone. But right now, I don't have anybody.

0: 1831. I'm still working on it, but so far I'm still not getting anything back for that name.
1: One eight sixty Charlie.
2: The driver here is requesting an ambulance. She says she's feeling dizzy. Airbags deployed.
0: 10-4, you said it's 801 North Franklin.
2: 10-4.
0: All right, we'll get them both.

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1: 112.
0: I got a check while being Lakeshore Drive southbound on Roosevelt. There's no LSD units. Somebody called in for a male and female walking southbound on Lakeshore Drive.
1: 10-4.
2: 1862 Eddie.
0: 1862 Eddie.
2: Ma'am, can I get a RD for a 5071, please, for my stop in Hudson?
0: 10-4. It's going to be John King, 317-834. 317-834. Event number 09322. 09322.
2: Thank you.
0: 180 Adam.
1: 180 Adam.
0: 180 Adam. I got an assault in progress, 6 East Madison, for a male threatening to harm the caller inside the Jimmy John's. He has a blue hat with white lettering, wearing a black outfit, and it's a male black.
1: 10-4. 180 Charlie.
0: 180 Charlie.
1: Hey, show over Adam.
0: 10-4.

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1: 1830. 31's going to be going with one shortly. 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
2: All right, 10-4. 1831. 1831. 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
0: 831, got to take in one mail to the station at 1654.

10 and 1 in the backlog. I got a car accident, PD only, Columbus and Balbo. Unassisted citizen, Randolph and Harbor Drive. Disturbance, 1133 South State, the Parker, 100 East 14th Street. Pending an 18, I got an assist citizen, 1665 North Orchard, a disturbance, 1230 North State Parkway. Car accident, PD only, 41 West Hubbard, and a person down here and on LaSalle. It's pending at 1 and 18 at 1636.

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0: Ambulance 45 is going to be transporting to St. Mary's.
1: 845 to St. Mary's, 10-4, I'll notate in the ticket.

0: 186 to Charlie.
1: 186 to Charlie.
0: Can we get a parking courtesy for the vehicle involved? It's parked in its own zone at the corner of Chicago and Frankfurt.
1: What's the plate for it?
0: Frank Zebra, that is 5557.
1: You said last 5557?
0: Frank Zebra, 7557.
1: Alright, for the units in 18, parking courtesy for Frank Zebra, 7557 for a silver Chevy Malibu. It's parked in a tow zone, Chicago and Franklin.
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0: One twelve.
3: Yes, but can you show us one direct disturbance at 1133 South Street? And you can also stack that auto crash property damage.
1: The one on Columbus?
3: Ten-four.
1: Ten-four, thank you.

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1: Sergeant 18.
2: 1830.
1: 30, person down here in MSL. See if they return to quarters.
2: 9, David.
1: 834, coming in.
3: 1834, can you put a IR number on the box for our offender in custody?
1: Yeah, go ahead.
3: 256-3363.
1: 256-3363, 10-4.

0: new to the board, and one is a holding at the Target, one's out of state. They have a male in custody for stealing. And new to the board in 18, I got a call for an animal abuse, 950 North Michigan, three dogs left inside a black sedan, Eddie Lincoln, 47516.
1: 112, we can take that holding offender as well. You can take those with that.
0: 112, 10-4.
2: 114.
0: 114.
2: Yes, ma'am, you can take that holding.
0: One 112 for info.
1: 112, I need it for training purposes.
0: Alright, 114, disregard. 114.
2: 114.
0: I got found property, Columbus and Randolph, male passenger left something on a bus, 1102, and then an assist citizen, Randolph and Harbor Drive. She needed assistance getting

0: Any of the Michigan units and 18 for an animal abuse?
1: Harry, what you got?
0: 950 North Michigan. Somebody left three dogs inside a black sedan.
1: Throw in the box. Thank you.
0: And is that Henry or Eddie?
2: Sam, that vehicle is out there. It's right in front of 940 North Michigan.
0: 10-4.

0: 132. Whenever you clear, I got to park in on the beat.
1: Who's
0: Sam? Oh, Sam.
1: That vehicle is leaving. The owner of the vehicle is back in the car and they're about to pull out.
0: Alright, for the units responding to 950 North Michigan, the car is leaving.
2: Thank you, Paul. Thank you.
0: 10-4. It's 10037 if you guys needed 10037.

0: got an EMS call at the shed for a possible overdose. A 23-year-old female took drugs. Fire's rolling, requesting police.
1: One seventy-one.
0: You want to check it out?
1: 171, 10-4.

0: 112.
1: 112.
0: Yes, so for that disturbance on stage, it's going to be a 5-5 fall.
1: 5 fall for that

0: in the DUI, driver at Lakeshore Drive southbound on Wacker for a female in a gray Jeep, license plate of Frank Sam 97462, smoking and driving recklessly. Nothing further.
1: 2311.
0: Unit, come in.
1: 1831 Atlantic, left 2 miles 50.
0: 1708.

0: 171.
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0: We're here, Scott. We're going to be heading inside. I'll get you a better location in a second. They say she's got a bloody nose right now.
1: 10-4.

0: charge no one.
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0: Hey, 120, do you want me to send anybody on this DUI driver on Lakeshore and Wacker? It was a female that was smoking weed.
1: Go ahead. Yeah, for that auto accident, you can call that 18 Paul. They went through the station.
0: 10-4.
1: 120. If 112 can do it, he's telling him to drive by. If he doesn't see him, then 19 Paul.
0: 10-4, no problem. Is that 113 or 1813?
2: 1813 squad. Do you know where the ambulance went? Which hospital? I'm here. There's nobody here.
0: They went to Northwestern Ambulance 41.
2: Okay.

0: 112.
1: Oh.
0: Hey, 12, on your way to check out that holding offender, can you also check out the DUI driver that was at Lakeshore and Wagger, supposed to be for a gray Jeep with a female inside smoking weed?
1: Good morning, Andrew.

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1: Down floor.

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1: Is fire on the way for that?
0: 10-4.

0: 812. 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It's supposed to be three people on motorbikes harassing people as they go by. One male Hispanic wearing a black outfit, a female Hispanic wearing a white T-shirt. They're going northbound.
1: I know.

0: 832 with disturbance, 1230 North State Parkway. For a delivery driver in a black Chevy blocking the building driveway and refusing to move. If that doesn't turn into anything, it's supposed to be an auto accident between 41 and 99 West Hubbard for a hit and run, no injuries.
1: Hello.

0: 171.
1: 171, go ahead.
0: You got multiple calls for EMS over here. That's solidarity.
1: 10-4 for the female that's flailing around.
0: Sure, so you're going to loop them all in.
1: 10-4.
2: 8-4.
1: Was that 8-4 coming in?
0: 8-4. The victim of the stolen vehicle is missing. Just as a side step.
1: EMS 1, I'm sorry, 1224 South Wabash at the Jewel. Male requested EMS, got fire on the way.

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1: We can try it.

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0: Checked well-being at 1101 South State. Called in by the doorman. They said that a resident advised him that there's a male laid out on the sidewalk by the CTA station. Fire's on the way.
1: 10-4.

0: 18, 14.
1: Is going to be a 14 call, and I believe we're going to 1841 for a lunch release at MFG.
0: 10-4.

0: 24. This is information. Your job is coming in with a pull to truck 2 needs you guys because the patient's being uncooperative. Unit, come in.
1: Hey, 24, can I get a mobile 34?
0: 1834 for the mobile.
2: Yes,
1: 8-4, there we go.
0: Alright, 7-4.
1: Well, how many calls we got over here? We got 3 calls. Can you just verify the 3 real quick with me?
0: It's only 2 calls. The initial call said that there was a 23-year-old female who took drugs, and the second one said that there's a female flailing.

0: 114.
1: 114, go ahead.
0: Yes, ma'am, you've been 19 called at front property and then crew you gas at 37th and Iron.
1: And we're gas on Iron.

0: 823.
1: Okay.
0: 23 on your B, you have an auto accident that was a reassignment from 62 Charlie. It occurred at 801 North Franklin, but your driver was taken to St. Mary's.
1: Okay.

0: 1834, go ahead.
1: Hey, squad, are you able to clear this vehicle from the hot file? The owner just picked it up.
0: Both place on the vehicle.
1: Can we repeat that
0: again, squad? We're both placed on the vehicle.
1: Is 1834 still in? Can they check that?
0: A24, are you still on scene at Michigan and Superior by that vehicle? Can you see if the vehicle has both plates on it for that Chevy?
2: I didn't copy you. Crossing the red Toyota has both plates. I'll play the test of it.
0: 10-4, thanks. Simulcast is busy for a criminal trespass in progress, 101 East Erie at the Marriott Hotel. There's a male, black, tall, wearing dark clothing, trespassing in the lounge area. He is becoming aggressive. He's by the patio area. Nothing further.

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0: Zone 9 is requesting to see if you're able to check the cameras near 2131 South China. They had a bank robbery that occurred. Trying to see if the offender, male black, he's between 5'7 to 5'9, 150 to 180 pounds. He was wearing a black face mask, black hoodie, black joggers, and black shoes. So I guess they're trying to see if he came into our area.
1: Sample, give me a second and send me a message.

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1: I'm sorry, last five is going to be 10279, 10279.
0: 10-4.

0: K23 for info. Disregard. We have a CFD assist coming in as opposed to at 1527 North Sedgwick for a combative patient. Also pending criminal trespass in progress, 101 East Area, and assist citizen at 1665 North Orchard.
1: What's up?
0: Folks.
1: We got one in custody. One detained.
0: 10-4, 112, you're one detained at 1738.

0: pacing, 14.
1: 14.
0: 14, I noticed off your detail, but it's coming in as a pole tool and you're right around the corner. Are you able to help ambulance 42 with a combative patient at 1527 North Sedgwick? Well, actually, disregard. It looks like they're pulling off now. I think you're good.

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1: 112.
0: Can you do a name check?
1: Yeah, we can do a name check for you. Go ahead.
0: It's a state ID. It's going to be 15255877229 Edwards.

0: 112.
1: That came back. The ID came back as valid to a Marcus Evans out of Chicago. He does have an active warrant for retail theft, failure to appear, but it's not serviceable in Cook County.

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1: 112, go ahead.
0: Yeah, one in custody.
1: 1041 in custody, 1745.

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1: Well, go ahead.
0: Can I get an RG408CC?
1: 10-4, take John King, 317-911. 317-911, your event is 10036.
0: What song? Can you repeat that?
1: The RD is John King, 317-911, 317-911.
0: 10-4, thank you.
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0: 180 Adam.
1: Are you able to check out the person with a knife at Staten Lake at the red line for a tall male, black, light complected, wearing dark, dirty clothes with a box cutter in his hand on the platform?
0: Yeah, four.
1: Thank you.
2: 180 Charlie.
1: Charlie, go ahead.
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1: 10-4.

0: 114.
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0: Show us with one going back to station with 125 on the mile.
1: Got you going in with one at 1755.

who could aboard the service at Oak Street Beach for 4 to 5 people that just almost got ran over on the beach. Defenders are doing willies and now heading northbound on a bike trail, not the further.

0: 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They're not coming up.
1: Thank you.
0: AC 33 for info.
1: AC 33, we're still on E-learning. This is a long one.
0: 10-4.

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1: Subscribe, can you please raise 1887 common the air and ask them to call me?

0: 1812. I'm going to get you a CIS. We had this domestic disturbance call. It originally came over as an CIS citizen at 1665 North Orchard, 1665 North Orchard, apartment 101, Miss Horton calling. She stated that she needs her belongings from her grandmother's house. No weapons, drugs, drinking, alcohol. She's with her child. Nothing further.
1: Put it in the box.
0: Is anyone in 18 available to go with 12 to this domestic disturbance, 1665 North Orchard?
2: 1828.
0: Okay, thank you. 10-4.
1: 1832. You give it an 18 boy, we'll head over there.
0: Okay, 10-4.

0: 1887 Tom.
1: 1887 Tom, go ahead.
0: We got really bad reception. Did you call him?
1: Yes, 1887 was asking you to call him.
0: Ten more.

0: 1831.
1: 1831.
0: Squad, any other time stamp for Area 3 detectives being notified?
1: Okay, 10-4. 1803.
0: Thank you.
1: Hey, can you head over to this check well-being, 500 West Monroe, 500 West Monroe, suite 4400. We had Ann calling from Utah saying that she hasn't spoken to her son since June 24th, and that was only through email. That address, the 500 West Monroe, that is his work address. We do not have a home address or a valid number for him. She just wants to see if maybe we could check to see if he's there or not. Nothing further.
0: Into it. 112. Show us land aid at 126 on the mile.
1: 1804.
2: 122.
1: 122.
2: 19 Paul, can we get 15 in the station?

0: 1801.
1: Can I have a car for a transport for a prisoner to the hospital for meds?
0: Okay, 10-4. We'll make the ticket. We don't have any room available right now.
1: 99.

0: 1821. Hey, are you guys still in on inventory, or are you clear?
1: We're going to clear off shortly.
0: Okay, when you guys are clear, can you go see the desk about a prisoner transport?

0: 171.
1: 171.
0: Hey, are you guys clear? Are you still over that Shedd Aquarium?
1: We're clear, squad. The lady that fell through the museum is and the one lady, you can get that to Anvil 151.
0: Okay, 10-4. I'm going to give you guys this commercial alarm we got. One South Wabash at the Windy City Diamonds. Julian called saying that they have a second floor stair in motion. Nothing further.
1: 10-4.
2: Murder.

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1: 120.
0: Can I get out the roll call? Sir, my green line, please.
1: Okay, 10-4.

0: 113. Hey, are you guys clear? Are you still in the station on paper?
1: Are you okay?
0: Okay, we're going to give you this disturbance at the Harold Washington Library when you're done.
1: Terrible.

0: 1-824.
1: PP24.
0: Hey, we're going to give you the, we got two on the beat. We have a Parker at 1231 North State. Then we have the disturbance. It started at Oak Street Beach. There were males riding on dirt bikes on the riding trail. The last call we got for it was, it was just a cell phone tower hit, 1100 through 1199 North Michigan. Nothing further.
1: 10-4.

0: 1802.
1: 1802.
0: Just have Illinois State Police call. Someone is parked in their parking spot.
1: Where at?
0: Sorry about that. Radio guide. If 1431 North Aspen plus Subaru, that's great. Illinois plate. Call George 435-08.
1: Okay, 10-4.
0: Thank you.

0: 1 in Seattle.
1: Lexington, come in.
0: 1 in Seattle.
1: Go ahead.
0: Hey, you can make that first with a knife on staying awake at 19th Hall. There was nobody on platform.
1: Okay, 10-4, thank you.

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1: 841.
0: Launch 671 North St. Clair.
1: Okay, 10-4, enjoy.
0: Thank you.
1: 824.

0: 1824? One 824?
1: 1824.
0: Hey, we're going to give you another Parker, 1431 North Astor, ISP called it in.
1: 10-4.

We have two pending the backlog in 18. We have a criminal trespass in progress, 101 East Erie, that is at the Marriott. We have a Parker at 165 East Ontario at the Courtyard by Marriott. And then we have new to the board of disturbance at Michigan and Madison.

any 180 units close to Michigan and Madison. In Michigan and Madison, we have a disturbance there at the Soul Kitchen. Homeless male Hispanic in a blue aqua t-shirt, green shorts is harassing everybody. He's carrying a six-pack of beer. Nothing further.

0: 171.
1: 171.
0: Hey, can you head over to this disturbance as well? Michigan and Madison, Michigan and Madison at the Soul Kitchen restaurant. There's a homeless male Hispanic in a blue aqua t-shirt, green shorts, harassing people. He's carrying a six-pack of beer.
2: One eighty David.
0: Okay, send for it.

0: 133.
1: Can you head over to this person down?
2: 1887 Henry.
1: 29th and State, 29th and State. We have reported three males are on the west side of the street, down on the ground. One male is on a bench, and the other is in the grassy area. Fire is rolling as well. Last unit coming in.
2: 1887 Henry.
1: Go ahead.
2: 8700, you can put us down on a disturbance at the Marriott on St. Clair in Ontario.
1: Okay, perfect. Thank you.
0: 7511.
1: Last unit coming in.
0: 7511.
1: Go ahead.
0: Can I get a event number for a quality of life mission, Pritzker Park, and a separate event number for a focused deterrence mission, Divisions of Chicago, Wells at Lakeshore Drive, please?
1: Okay, stand by.
2: So 7511, you want the event number?
0: Yeah, please.
2: All right, for focus deterrence, it's going to be 109-22. And the quality of life is 109-21.
0: Thank you.
3: One thirty-two. Can I get a person at Stadium Monroe?
1: Okay, send for.

All units in one, simulcast is busy. We have an assault in progress, 42 South State, 42 South State, outside the Five Below. We had Jacob calling saying that there's a female threatening security and was throwing merchandise around inside the store. She is a female, black, mid to late 20s, last seen wearing a gray shirt, black shorts, black sandals. Nothing further.

0: On 13.
1: I'm sorry, last unit coming again. You were breaking up.
0: 113.
1: Go ahead.
0: Is that call there? We are on State Street in front of the entrance. Don't see nobody mentioned the description.
1: Okay, stand by.

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1: 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Thank you, Warder.

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0: Hey, can you head over to the Saw in Progress at 42 South State outside the Five Below? Security said that there was a female threatening the security guard and throwing merchandise around inside. She's described as a female, black, mid to late 20s, wearing a gray shirt, black shorts, and black sandals.
1: 10-4.

0: Morning, David.
1: 180, David.
0: Go ahead. Oh my god, if I really, the person had it self found on Michigan Avenue.
1: 10-4. 188,
2: George.
1: Do you have a code for that music disturbance?

0: 180 George, you copy?
1: 4 18 94.
0: Can you tag along for this assault in progress, 42 South State, outside the 5 below?
1: That worked.
2: $199. Can we ensure that whoever's the foot post over at 180 North Wabash, that they show some presence over there? We have individuals hanging out.
3: Okay, 10-4.
0: $1887, Henry.
3: 180, Charlie.
4: 180, Sharp.
3: Hey, can you guys make sure that you guys show a presence at 180 North Wabash? Is the group kind of lingering around?
4: 10-4.
3: 1887, Henry.
0: 1887, Henry. Can we get another car over here at St. Clair in Ontario for disturbance? The victim is alleging he was battered by one of the valet workers here. He wants to either sign complaints or have a report.
3: Okay, 10-4. Any available unit in 18 that could go to Ontario and Michigan? Ontario and St. Clair. Thank you.

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1: 1-2-1.
0: Yeah, we talked to the front lobby. That business on the 44-4 is closed, so if we can make it a 19-blow, we made no contact. Can we get a quick personal in Wabash and Monroe?
1: Okay, 10-4.
0: One 1-8-3-2.
1: 1-8-3-2, was that you, the last unit?
0: Yeah, 1-8-3-2. Where's that located?
1: 4 yard by Marriott Hotel, 165 East Ontario, 165 East Ontario. So Ontario and St. Clair.
0: 10-4.